0: for the women's and men's team.
1: On Nine there. A teenage boy is fighting for life after being stabbed north of Sydney. The 15-year-old apparently...
0: Fought for the women's and men's team.
1: On Nine there. A teenage boy is fighting for life after being stabbed north of Sydney.

0: Tasmania, and powerful winds. Prince Harry and Elton John have been ordered to pay millions to the Daily Mail after losing a privacy case, and there are reports that Meghan Markle's in talks with the makers of Netflix's The Gentlemen. There's been talk that the Duchess of Sussex could return to acting when she moves back to England with Prince Harry and their children.
1: Sport for Anne Webster, your member for Mallee, authorised A. Webster Mildura.
0: The Lions have all but locked in third spot after they defeated the Magpies by 63 points last night at the G. Brisbane coach Chris Fagan admits he got a bit upset at one point.
2: Yeah, I suppose because we're in this situation where we're playing now and other teams can now work out, you know, Hawthorn can work out how much they need to win by on the weekend to get past us and get into third spot. So I just thought, oh, we gave away a few easy goals.
0: While Collingwood's Scott Pendlebury will need scans after his game ended due to a knee issue. Carlton and Frio are up this afternoon in Melbourne, and in cricket, the second test with Bangladesh is underway in Mackay.
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4: Cloudy day for Mallee, slight chance of shower, most likely late morning. 18 for Mildura and Robinvale, in 17. A cloudy day for the Lower Western, slight chance of shower. 18 for Wentworth, Pooncurry 19, Broken Hill 16. And a partly cloudy day for Riverland, top 18 for Renmark. 3-day forecast for Sunraysia tomorrow, cloudy 19. Monday, rain increasing 19. And Tuesday, showers 17.
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4: 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You're with Damo. It is great to have your company Saturday morning, all thanks to MAE. For all your public, modern, portable amenities, give them a call. Don't let your function be ruined. Be with you through at 11 a.m. this morning. We're going to catch up with Ken Cornell, President and Vice President Peter Williams of the Mildura Speedway Drivers Club. Of course, that's affectionately known as Timmis Speedway. They have got a huge season planned. In fact, their official practice is about a month away. We'll catch up with Ken and Peter in the first half hour of the program and a whole lot more this morning. When I come back, there's a pretty special event taking place this afternoon at 5 o'clock at Olympic Park Speedway. I'll let you know about that next. Here's the Hoodoo Gurus. Back soon. Let's Talk Motorsport, River 1467.

Do Gurus, What's My Scene? You're with Dave May, great to have your company. Saturday morning on Let's Talk Motorsport on your home of horsepower, River 1467. This afternoon at 5 p.m. at the Mildura Motorcycle Club Club Rooms, there's a special event. The Mildura Motorcycle Club and the Schlein family would like to invite club members, friends, family, sponsors and the community to come along and help celebrate Mildura's newest and youngest Speedway World Champion, Blake Schlein. Of course, I had Blake on the program probably about 8 weeks ago now. He's gone on and won, would you believe, the SGP4 World Junior Speedway Championship tonight, at 5 p.m. Tonight at 5 p.m. All welcome. Go down and meet Blake, have a photo taken with the SGP4 trophy and bike. All proceeds go to the Mildura Junior Speedway Club, the Junior Speedway Club, obviously. Make your way down there. Congratulate Mildura's youngest World Speedway Champion, Blake Schlein. I'll try and get him back on the show next Saturday morning. Here's Hathaway for now. The great music continues. River 1467. What is love?

0: Feeling good, River 1467, Andrew Gold. Thank you for being a friend. You with Damo. Great to have your company on a Saturday morning, and let's talk motorsport. V8 supercars this weekend, Ipswich Super 440 yesterday, today and tomorrow. Local Cameron Waters sitting in third spot. Head to their website, V8 Supercars, and check out the telecast times. Let's hope Cameron Waters can be in amongst it all weekend. Back soon with Ken Cornell, President of the Timmins Speedway, and Vice President Peter Williams. Let's talk motorsport, River 1467.
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0: Being Good River, 1467. Tracy Chapman, Fast Car. That's ironic, isn't it? As I'm about to speak to President of Timmins Speedway, Ken Cornell, and Vice President Peter Williams. Season 26-27, man oh man, is there some big, big Speedway action set down for Timmins Speedway. Ken and Peter have been good enough to join the program this morning. Good morning, Ken. It's great to have you on the program.
1: Morning, Damien.
0: Mate, where's 2026 going? We're quickly approaching the 19th of September, which is a practice day for you guys out at Timmins.
1: We are, yes. We're full steam ahead out there trying to get the facility upgraded and some things done around the track so to get there underway for practice.
0: Speaking about that sort of thing, I know you got you got Peter Williams with you this morning. There's been a lot of work done out there between, well, yourself and Peter and about half a dozen guys in the off-season. You've got a power of work done, haven't you?
1: I've had a lot of work done, yeah. We've put in a lot of concrete blocks, which were donated by Forbes Wilson Group. So, and Chris Waters and Pete and the team have been out there installing them all.
0: Just hand it over to Pete for 1 second, Ken. I've got a question for Pete. I'll ask you the same one once Peter's answered it. Welcome to the show, Pete. It's great to have you on.
2: Thanks, David.
0: Mate, in your time at Timmins, which is a few moons now, have you ever seen this much? You ever seen this much work going to the complex in your time, Peter?
2: Not in recent history, Damien. There quite a few years ago, about 40 years ago, there was a lot of work done in one stint. But since then, it sort of just plodded along and done what had to be done. But now, yeah, we're doing major upgrades to the place around the whole complex to get it up to standard for today's expectation of people. So,
0: Peter, this is all, correct me if I'm wrong, you two guys, I'll get you to hand you back to Ken in a second, Peter. With This has all happened really in about the last 3 years. I can't believe the change in the place when you walk through the gate. You've done a lot of work in the time you've had.
2: Exactly, yeah. It's been the last 3 years since we had a little hiatus there and started with the new catch fence.
0: Yep.
2: And then done a whole new lighting and electrical system in the complex. Then we just carried on with actual improvements to the complex since then.
0: So no doubt, Pete, you'll be on the infield again this year and part of the meetings again?
2: Yeah,
0: we'll
2: be all part of that.
0: It does. If you hand me back to Ken for a minute, that'd be good, Peter.
1: It's Damien, how are
0: we? Yeah, I'm good, Ken. Like Peter's just said, in you know, it's probably 40-odd years ago, in your time in the club, have you seen the same thing? Because I can't believe the amount of work you've got done from a volunteer base and the amount of time you've had. It's been an amazing effort.
1: It's been a huge effort, yeah. I've been in and out of the club since my parents raced back in the late 70s, early 80s, so...
0: Yep.
1: I've been out there as much as Pete, and over the time, yeah, the club's, yeah, in the last 3 years has gone ahead leaps and bounds.
0: It's pretty amazing. I remember when the motorcycle club had to do the redevelopment. When things get to the crunch time, it's amazing the amount of people that come out of the woodwork, isn't it?
1: Yeah, it's great. Yeah, we've got a lot of guys out there, retirees, and just plodding around the place, having a bit of fun and improving the facility as they go.
0: Mate, big season, all kicks off in earnest October 3. That Gateway Wingless Sprint Stampede, night one, obviously got rained out last year, Ken, so you're going to kick the season off 26-27 with that one on October 3 and 4.
1: Correct, yeah. The season, last year it was rained out for the 10K to win Gateway Tavern Wingless Sprint event. So we're looking forward to that, and Gateway's, yeah, coming on board again for next year, and we'll try to keep it going.
0: I can see a couple of... I'm only having a really quick peruse of your calendar. I can see a couple of big nights coming up. Obviously, you two guys, you and Peter, love the second year of the Waters Whiskey 410 Sprint Car Scorcher night. One, it's over two nights, March 6 and March 7. That's always a big night, isn't it?
1: Yes, a huge night. It's 410 Sprint Cars. The patrons love it. They love coming out to watching the 410s. Fly around the track, so yeah, between the Waters Whiskey on March 6th and 7th, I think we've got the 410 SA title this year, and then January 15th, we've got the Power Tour that Wade Audio organises.
0: And Easter time, the Sprint Car...
1: Easter, yeah, we've got Sprint Car 360s at Easter, so we've got the Next Gen Development Series on the Friday night, and then we've got our 360 Easter Nationals on the Sunday night.
0: Big season, Ken. If you can hand me back to Peter for a second... It's I just can't believe how quick it's all come. 19th of September, you there, Peter?
2: Yeah, mate.
0: Well, you've been around the club probably a bit longer than Ken. You see track preparation and see what goes on for a weekend like Easter time, which starts Starts good Friday night. When do you guys actually get out to the track and start preparing everything?
2: We'll start preparing the weekend before. The track crew will be out there doing their preparation as to how they see how it's going to unfold going forward, especially with our weather up here. It makes it pretty tricky to get that track right, especially with sprint cars.
0: Yep.
2: They're a lot harder on a track than a sedan meeting would be. So, yeah, it's a pretty tricky thing to do to get the track right, but we've got the guys there now learning this new surface we've got. We've installed in the last few years, and we're getting a handle on it now on how to prep it and keep it good for a meeting.
0: Well, we'll set a bit of a myth and a rumour up, Peter. What does the 410 Sprinters, the big boys of the show, what sort of surface do they actually prefer to run on?
2: Clay. Always clay. If they run on dirt surface, it'll chew the tyres off them in no time.
0: Yep, so they like a blue line, or they like a bit of dirt down on clay as well. What sort of surface on clay are they looking for, optimally sort of thing?
2: Just a good, stable clay, something that doesn't whoop out on them and create ruts. But something that's not abrasive, the least amount of abrasive, something that'll hold water.
0: Something to hold. Well, yeah, clay has no trouble in doing that, Pete, does it really?
2: Yeah, but it will fry off and seal over, and that's when you see them go black and get a bit skatey. So,
0: when you say you've put a new surface down the last couple of years, what sort of, it's like a cake mixture, what sort of mixture do you got guys come up with out at Timbers without giving you trade secrets away to another car club?
2: It actually isn't a mix. It's a clay we were able to obtain locally.
0: Yep.
2: We were able to source here. Which we looked at several types of surface were available to us and chose this one we have, and very happy with it.
0: It's definitely produced some great racing, the new shape as well, Peter. No one could argue against that, could they, really?
2: Definitely not. We've had new lap records set on it since we put it in, and that keeps evolving. It's, it wasn't sort of just a one-off where they got reset and they're stabilised. They actually do keep setting new lap records. So, as we work with the surface and evolve it and learn how to set it up, it's getting better and better all the time.
0: Pete, if you can hand me back to Ken again, that'd be great. It's always good to hear someone from right at the coalface with track preparation. Ken, how long have you been president now?
1: It's my third stint as president.
0: Mate,
1: I've just been elected again last Tuesday night, just gone.
0: I see that you just had the AGM. You know, we all rock up there on a Saturday night, or you take your deck chair in, you grab something to eat, you watch the meeting. How many hours is involved as a president behind the scenes? I know what it's like at some other clubs. It must be the same at Timmis.
1: Oh, yeah, a lot. A lot of hours. I'm pretty lucky that I own my own business and I get time during the week to focus on doing things for Speedway.
0: So when everyone comes, you'll get people out there to come out on the 19th of September to watch you practice all classes, but October 3rd, your opening night, what can people expect as they head up to the main entry? That's completely changed, hasn't it, the main ticket box area?
1: Yeah, we put in a new ticket box last season or season before the Australian Totals we had. So, and at the moment, we're just about to build a new ticket box in the side. So, this season, I'll see the new ticket boxes and new entrances and a couple of new fences around the place.
0: So from now, yourself and Peter and a handful of other guys, from now until to October, there's just, a few cosmetic things to be done, or is there still a bit of heavy work to be done out there before you kick off the season?
1: Well, at the moment, the guys are putting in a brand new fence, which was kindly donated by Steeline Mildura from the Kelly family.
0: Yep.
1: So we're just putting in a lot of new concrete blocks from that ticket box, and now we're going to put a fence above it. As I said, it was just kindly donated. So the boys are here at the moment at NZ drilling all the new posts. And hopefully over the weekend or early next week, they'll start putting those posts in to put the fence up.
0: Because I can't believe how quick 2026 has gone. We're at the 21st of August now. Your practice day is under a month away. Your season opens October 3rd. It's not long at all, Ken, really, is it?
1: No, it's coming quick. And the season seems to go quick too. Before we know it, it'll be 2027.
0: Yeah, exactly. Well, yeah, the way this year's gone, before we know it, it'll be Christmas time at least. Mate, it's been great to catch up with you and Peter this morning. Thanks, both of you, for your time. It's been great.
1: Thanks, Damien.
2: Thanks, David.
0: We'll stay in touch as 26, 27 rolls through. It's both motorcycle and car speedway this season, as every other year, Ken, have got a huge... huge seasons planned, and I don't reckon we clash too many times this year, so that's going to be another plus as well.
1: Yes, no, it's a bit of a disappointing when we clash, but yeah, we try not to, but it's what the governing bodies see in the date. We don't really get a choice sometimes, so we make the best of it and move forward, and we both try to get the biggest crowds we can, so...
0: You know, we're in a lot of ways the motorcycle club and Timmis are our own worst enemies because we're running state national titles all the time. You get given the date. Yeah. If we were just running club shows, you could duck things around. But because both clubs are that successful, you're running state and national titles. You've got to do what you've got to do with the dates you're given. So I think it's an amazing effort. I don't think there's another town in Australia this size that's got two speedways.
1: Oh, mate, it's great, and both clubs put on, they've got great facilities and they put on great shows, and, you know, we find that out by the amount of patrons that come to watch the meetings, so it's great, and keep doing it, hopefully, and keep moving forward.
0: Yeah, we're pretty spoilt for both types of speedways and Razor, aren't we? When you really think about it, Ken, we're spoilt. You go out to Timmis, and I see a lot of people from Olympic Park out there watching it, and you go to Olympic Park and I see a lot of guys from Timmis out there watching the bikes, and it's just, there isn't another place in this country that I can find that's the same. We're very unique.
1: We are unique, and myself, if I can, if we're not racing, yeah, I try to get out and watch the bikes at Olympic Park, so... Yeah, no, it's great. Speedways, whether it's bikes or cars, there's plenty of it around Mildura, and it's great to see.
0: Yeah, I don't think the motorsport fans of St Razor realise just how spoilt we are on dirt. It's as simple as that. Mate, it's been great to catch up with you and Peter. I know the next 5 or 6 weeks is going to disappear. More power to you, and let's hope that 26-27 season is one of the biggest ones in memory. The calendar you've got there, and it's going to be huge.
1: Yeah, it's going to be a big calendar. We've got... quite a few state titles, so we've got late models coming back in early February for the Vic state title, and we haven't had late models for ages, and have the 410 SA title also, and the Victorian street stock title as well, so
0: it's going to be a big year.
1: It's going to be a big year.
0: Mate, thanks you and Peter for your time. Stay safe, and we'll talk again soon.
1: No worries. Thanks, Damien.
2: Thanks, Damien.
0: Ken Cornell, President and Vice President Peter Williams of Timmis Speedway. October 3 and October 4 for the wingless sprint car stampede, all thanks to the Gateway. Two big nights. Of course, it was rained out last year, so they're kicking 26-27 season off with a big wingless sprint car feature. Head to the Timmis Speedway, B&S Earthworks Timmis Speedway social media page for their calendar. It's a big season, along with Olympic Park. We are spoilt for speedway here in St Razor. There isn't another town in Australia I can think of that's got a bike and car speedway as successful as the ones in St Razor. Spoilt. Make the most of this summer. Here's Whitesnake, River 1460.

0: feeling good, River 1467 REM, you with Damo. Great to have you coming on Let's Talk Motorsport. All thanks to MAE for all your public modern amenities. Give them a call. Don't let your wedding, birthday, motorsport event be function. Give them a call. They're the people to see. MotoGP in the Adelaide Parklands next year. Man, oh man, has that caused a controversy over amongst the Friends of Victoria Park. In fact, the Adelaide Premier, South Australian Premier Peter Malinauskas has bitten back. Believe it or not, there's a little bit of a local connection there with what's going on. And as soon as I can get someone on the program in the next few weeks, we'll get them on because there's some big news about to come out of there. Back soon. Let's Talk Motorsport, River 1467.
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0: 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Leo Say, you with Damo, great to have your company. 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Don't forget V8 Supercars, Ipswich Super 440 yesterday, today and tomorrow. 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And make sure you pop down to Olympic Park Speedway tonight at 5 p.m. and welcome home Mildura's latest World Speedway champion, 12-year-old Blake Schlein, Junior World Speedway champion. Open to the community, pop down and say g'day. All proceeds go to the Junior Speedway Club. It's been great to have your company this morning. National News, Sport and Weather's on the way at 11. Be talking to you next Sunday morning from 10 a.m. on Let's Talk Motorsport. 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
1: 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First week of the 2026 final series, qualifying final, Redcliffs versus Oyen at Quandong Park. Redcliffs, the winner to face Mildura in week two. The loser faces the winner of Sunday's elimination final between Oripple and South. The loser of those two is out for 2026. Coverage from two Saturday and Sunday. 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
1: Hi there, Alana McIntyre here with the latest. The Sydney Swans are hoping fans will still head out to support both the women and the men in their AFL games tomorrow at the SCG. Lawyers for the two adult performers who were inside the Melbourne hotel room where an alleged incident played out say they're preparing to launch civil action. One of the women's fathers say his daughter suffered an asthma attack and asked for help from hotel staff. A teenager is in a critical condition after being stabbed on the New South Wales Central Coast. The 15-year-old apparently stumbled into his neighbour's house in Terrigal last night, asking for help. Diners have been seen ducking for cover as shots were fired from a vehicle into a cafe in Melbourne. One man had to be taken to hospital with non-life-threatening injuries following the drive-by shooting at Altona North last night. Even with more rain set to drench southern Australia over the coming days, our Weather Bureau says El Nino is still underway and warmer than average temperatures are set for spring and summer. The UK's Met Office has warned this El Nino could be the strongest one in a century. Climate scientist Theodore Keeping says temperatures could rise by more than 3 degrees, and usually 2 degrees is considered a big event.
2: And that can be the difference between food production going well or crops failing. And it can be the difference between people experiencing flood events or extreme heat stress.
1: On the ABC there. And TikTok has been ordered to pay more than $550 million to settle a lawsuit with the US Justice Department. The social media platform's accused of violating children's online privacy.
3: Sport for Anne Webster, your member for Mallee. Authorise A. Webster Mildura.
1: After defeating the Magpies by 63 points last night, the Lions have all but locked in third spot, while Collingwood coach Craig McRae says they're being careful with Scott Pendlebury's knee injury.
4: My understanding is, like, we had some precautionary action around his tightness in the back of his knee. And
1: in cricket, the second test with Bangladesh is underway in Mackay.
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5: Cloudy day for the Mallee, slight chance for shower, most likely late morning, 18 for Mildura and Robinbolo in 17. A slight chance for shower and a cloudy day for the Lower Western, 18 for Wentworth, Pooncurry 19, Broken Hill 16. And a partly cloudy day for Riverland, top 18 for Renmark. 3-day forecast for Sunraysia tomorrow, cloudy 19, Monday rain increasing 19, and Tuesday showers 17.
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0: Feeling good, River 1467, Take on Me. You with Damo, great to have your company Saturday morning as we head towards Saturday lunchtime. Hope you're having a ripper. Don't forget, crossing live to the footy at 2 p.m. All thanks to the Gateway, the G, St. Rasia's family-friendly pub. Qualifying final day, that's it, it's finals time. Redcliffs take on OU United this afternoon out at Quandong Park. Redcliffs should be an absolute belter. Join the award-winning commentary team from 2 this afternoon and from 2 again tomorrow afternoon live from Henchwood Oval. Irimple take on South Mildura in the elimination final. It's mothballs to the loser. We'll get today out of the road first, so join us from 2 live from Quandong Park. The Eagles, the Cardigans, the Split Ends, just to name a few. The great music keep coming on your leaders and local, River 1467.
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0: feeling good. Remember 1467, Mr. Cool himself, Billy Ocean, US Tamo, great to have your company. Saturday morning, quickly heading towards Saturday lunchtime, 17 away from 12. Your very latest national news, sport and weather's on the way at midday, back the other side. Rock set, lover boy to take you there, River 1467.
1: 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Redcliffs, the winner to face Mildura in week two. The loser faces the winner of Sunday's elimination final between Oripple and South. The loser of those two is out for 2026. Coverage from two Saturday and Sunday. 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
1: Hi there, Alana McIntyre here with the latest. A third woman is planning legal action against the Sydney Swans following an alleged incident at the Pullman Hotel in Melbourne, with her lawyer describing the allegations as harrowing. Slater & Gordon senior lawyer Jackson Panham says the woman, who is yet to speak to any media, is assisting police with their investigation.
2: I don't want to go into what's happened in the room. I think that's really important to state. I can't say what happened in the room. What I can say is she made a report to Victoria Police immediately after it happened, and the police attended shortly after, and they commenced their investigation.
1: Two other women have engaged a separate law firm. A teenage boy who was stabbed north of Sydney remains critical. The 15-year-old stumbled up to a neighbour's house in Terrigal last night, desperate for help. A gunman remains on the run after a drive-by shooting at a cafe in Melbourne. One man had to be taken to hospital last night after shots were fired and diners were forced to duck for cover at Altona North. A cold front is blasting Tasmania, bringing damaging winds. Meghan Markle is reportedly in talks about joining the third season of Netflix's The Gentlemen, which is shot in the UK. And Robbie Williams is set to perform at the Melbourne Cup. The singer has told the Herald Sun while the nation is stopped, he might as well entertain.
3: What I love about Australian fans is that I am embraced for who I am. I just feel as though I'm allowed to be the person that I've always wanted to be there.
1: The Lions have all but locked in third spot after defeating the Magpies by 63 points at the MCG, while Collingwood coach Craig McRae says Scott Pendlebury will have to get scans on his knee, but they think it could all be due to hamstring tightness.
4: Of the opinion, you know, throughout the night that was the case, but again, scans will have to reveal that. We'll see how that plays out.
1: Carlton and Freo are up this afternoon. The second test with Bangladesh is underway in Mackay, and Jannik Sinner has withdrawn from the US Open due to his knee injury.
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0: 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You're Damo, great to have your company Sunday afternoon. 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We'll keep it rolling along with the great music as we always do on River. Gloria Gaynor, Noiseworks, Little Eddie Sheeran, Hot Chocolate, just to name a few on the way. 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

0: Feeling good in a Saturday afternoon, the voice himself, Johnny Farnham. 16 away from one, your very latest national news, sport and weather's on the way at one. Back the other side, Elton John and Kiki D and Alanis Morris set to take you there. 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
1: Again in 2026, River 1467 is local footy's home ground. First week of the 2026 final series, qualifying final, Redcliffs versus Oyun at Quandong Park. Redcliffs, the winner to face Mildura in week two. The loser faces the winner of Sunday's elimination final between Oripple and South. The loser of those two is out for 2026. Coverage from two Saturday and Sunday.
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1: I'm John Fabris. A third woman's engaged legal representation in relation to an alleged sexual assault at a Melbourne hotel. Five Swans players were subsequently stood down for breaching the club's rules. Lawyer Jackson Panham taking up the case.
2: Whatever the outcome of the criminal investigation, we intend to explore other avenues for our client to seek justice, including civil remedies.
1: The ACT becomes the second jurisdiction to join a national gun buyback program alongside New South Wales. ACT's Police Minister.
3: We recognise the impact that the events of Bondi last year had on both the New South Wales community, but the Australian community and the Jewish community.
1: And 5,000 wildfires burning in Indonesia and flash floods in Peru are being credited to El Nino, which is yet to top out. Professor Adam Scaife from the UK's Met Office telling ITV it's history making.
4: I have never seen a forecast that looks like this. It peaks in November, December. It looks very much like it's going to be a record event.
5: Josh Fraser's first game as Carlton's full-time coach is against Ladderleaders Fremantle at Marvel Stadium. But the Blues mentor has told Gold Sport it's business as usual.
6: Another opportunity to continue to build a brand, I guess, if you like. That's been a real focus for us, to put a brand of football on show that our supporters can connect to. And we're probably not in a position, to be honest, to be looking too far ahead than that. And I think our players have done a terrific job in staying relatively present.
5: Melbourne can lock in a top six finish by beating the Dogs. Geelong can do the same against Richmond. 7th place Adelaide needs one to slip up while needing to defeat the Giants tonight. Meanwhile, the Lions crushed the Pies 159-96 last night at the G. Australia is off to a scorching start against Bangladesh in the second test in Mackay. Mitchell Starc ripping through the Tigers' top order with a fifer. The visitors 6-36 a short time ago. The Wallaroos and the Black Ferns meet in their 100th women's rugby test in Auckland. And Matt Payne launching from pole in the opening supercars race in Ipswich. That's sport. I'm Harrison Preve.
0: River 1467 weather for Ontario General Store, the juiciest chicken in town.
7: Cloudy day for the valley, slight chance for shower, 17 for Mildura and Robmull, only in 16. A partly cloudy day for Lower Western, slight chance for shower near the SA border and near zero chance elsewhere. 17 for Wentworth, Pencurry 18, Broken Hill 15. And a cloudy day for the Riverland, chance of morning fog, slight chance for shower, most likely late morning and afternoon, top of 17 for Renmark. 3-day forecast for Sunraysia tomorrow, mostly sunny 19, Monday partly cloudy 20, and Tuesday a shower 2, 19.
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0: 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Ben Morrison, Goo Goo Dolls, in excess, and the Kinks on the way. 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

0: your feel-good station, River 1467, Billy Joel. You with Damo, just about out of time. We're off to the footy live from 2 at Condong Park. Talk to you then. ACDC Pink on the way to take you there. Redcliffe's take on OU United in the qualifying final. All thanks to the Gateway, the G, the place to be.
1: 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First week of the 2026 final series, qualifying final, Redcliffs versus OU in a Condong Park. Redcliffs, the winner to face Mildura in week two. The loser faces the winner of Sunday's elimination final between Orimple and South. The loser of those two is out for 2026. Coverage from two Saturday and Sunday. Join Damo and the River 1467 commentary team for the Gateway, the G, the place to be. 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
1: Good afternoon. Welcome live to Condong Park. It's finals time. All thanks to the G, the Gateway, the place to be if you're not at the football on a Saturday afternoon. Qualifying final day. Redcliffs take on Oyin United. And joining me in commentary, as he normally does every week, Anthony Pirate Parr and Phil Keeler. Good afternoon, Parry.
2: G'day, boys. How are we today?
1: Yeah, really good, Phil.
3: Yeah, going well.
1: You've, I was just about to say, the Pirate Phil's taken the boots off this week. He made a comeback last week, Parry.
3: I don't know if you'd call it a comeback.
2: You're kidding.
3: I filled in and, played a little bit of game time. I figured the secret out too late. The coach put me on with 5 minutes to go in the game and everyone else is knackered and I could actually get a kick, so...
1: He pulled the boots on the seconds, Pirate. Now, I was thinking about
2: it didn't cross my mind that he'd gone straight in.
1: I was thinking about this last night, Phil. You know, I'd give my right leg to go back 20 years and be able to do that again one more time. It must be a buzz.
3: Well, would you believe, and I've got video evidence of this, you can have a look at that, Pirate. That's the greatest mark I've ever taken.
2: Well, it doesn't actually show your mark in it. Yeah. The ball's
3: look at that,
2: sort
3: mate.
2: Of
3: yeah, solid all right. contact.
2: 41, wearing a heavy number. Yeah.
1: Well, true, Gaffer mark of the day, Parry.
3: Well, they've been calling me Gaff all week. So
2: all right, that might stick.
1: Yeah, I reckon it will, Parry.
2: Well, what were your stats in the end? You would have taken them. Did you have a pen and paper with you in your sock?
3: I didn't need it, to be fair. I think
2: didn't
3: I
2: use
3: can
2: much,
3: count them on one hand.
2: You didn't use much ink?
3: No.
1: Damaging, though, Phil. That's the thing. You made them count.
3: Yeah, it's like an old Italian Murphy Reed, I told them. So.
2: Well, I'm the opposite to you, Damo. I couldn't think of anything worse than running out there.
1: What, one more time, Parry, if you could go back 20 years?
2: Couldn't care less.
1: I'd love to have another crack at it one more time.
2: Done
1: and dusted, had enough?
2: No, had enough.
1: Hey, big weekend, fellas.
3: Yeah, absolutely. Much anticipated. That was a big lead into finals with all the ramifications of last week, and I was exhausted just from watching the last 10 minutes of the season.
1: You said you tuned into us last week, Phil. It was a mad end of the year of Pirate, wasn't it, really? Right down to 1 point from Robin Vale. All I needed is one more point, and Merbein missed. And
2: yeah, I ran into the Robin Vale coach, actually, on Wednesday afternoon, and I think he said... He was in good spirits, but I think he said it might have been 2 points or something over the year, but there has been someone banging on about percentages for the last couple of months.
1: Who's that, Phil?
2: Well, you've all doubted me, and now look what's happened.
1: Yeah, I didn't doubt you.
2: You did. I heard you talking behind me back. Oh, you're full of SH1T.
1: Yeah, it's amazing how percentages split so many teams, though, Pirate, at the end of the day, wasn't it? It's normally only one or two, but it was a handful of them.
2: So today it's Redcliffs and Oyin, okay?
1: Yep.
2: Fours for the year. 11.39, 11.47. Jeez, 10 points?
1: 10 points.
2: Against?
1: Not even two goals.
2: 10.40, 10.52. Two goals again.
1: You can't.
2: Over the whole stretch. That's percentages, 109% each. Average goals, 11 and 10. Average against, 5 and 6. So it's close.
1: Yeah. That's over 18 rounds of footy. Would you believe, I don't know if you know this one, Parry, since round 7, Redcliffs have only lost once. To round 9
2: yeah,
1: in Irimple.
2: Well, I just had the misfortune of wandering through a few of the ferals from Redcliffs and they said, well, how come you don't like us? What's the go? I said, you don't rate us. I said, well, no, I don't like you much, but that's a lie. I can't believe they're that good. There you go. I'll tell you that. I don't know how they're that good.
1: 11 of the last 12. They're round 13.
2: They're going all right. I can't believe they're that good. There you go. I'll tell you that. I don't know how they're that good.
1: 11 of the last 12. They're boring round 13.
2: They're going all right. Well,

0: over the last couple of years, and I'm not, like, I'm probably not as surprised as most, but I am a little bit still that they've put it all together for as long as they have. That consistency's been there.
1: Yeah, well, Pirate gives me a hard time. I've been on their wagon for a couple of years, but they've surprised me this year, equal top.
0: Yeah, and I think, like...
2: Well, let's wait. Give it another 5 weeks and see how they are.
0: But from a side that, that just got into final, or got into finals last year, but were pretty comprehensively beaten by Imps in that first final, there's not a huge turnover of players, or they've added a lot. They've just grown as a group and understanding how they play a bit better, and a bit more consistency this year. And like a good win last week was the difference between second and fourth, but they've put it together.
1: Talking to a couple of people during the week, would you believe some people that call themselves experts in this district have written Mildura off? Can you believe that?
2: I believe anything, Damo.
1: Heck, you can't write Mildura off, simple as that. You just can't do it. They've got too many quality footballers, and they've got a week's rest to get over everything and freshen up again. They're going to be hard to beat next week.
2: Now, that's the worst thing about working here during the day and then calling in for a schooner afterwards is how many experts you run into it at 6 o'clock.
1: Oh, I just...
2: Everybody knows everything.
1: I can't... I don't comment too much, Barry. I just listen to people and think, we've written Mildura off.
2: I can't put up with it. I usually wander off home before I get in a blue or something like
1: that. Yeah, it wouldn't be hard someday. I'll tell you what, when I got out here at 11 o'clock, half of some rage is here. What a crowd.
2: I think they're still here, don't they? They'll go after... You watch them exit after this game, though, because neither of these reserve sides have got any interest in the seniors, really.
1: No,
2: not
1: no.
2: today.
1: Not today, no.
0: I wouldn't mind betting that a few of them hang around, I think, if not just to see how it goes on that hill.
2: Well, I haven't spoken to anyone that's hanging around so far, and I've been for a bit of a wander, but we'll see what happens.
1: Well, you're a gay man, didn't you, wandering up there. And so people have actually said to you, why don't you rate them for it?
2: Yeah. I get that a bit.
1: Well, you know they're listening to us. That's the main thing.
2: Oh, well, they've heard from someone else, that's all. Mate, I don't care.
1: You're paid to give you your opinion, and that's what people talk about. It creates people to have conversations in the sheds and pubs, doesn't it, Phil?
0: Yeah, it does.
1: It's like picking team of the year. That's as mug of the game, too.
0: Yeah, or your top 20 or 30 or whatever you do at the start of the year as well. It's if you want a bit of a hide into nothing, you're not going to get it right.
1: Did you notice we didn't do that this year for a reason?
0: Yeah.
1: Yeah, no, it's you're never going to please everyone. It's as simple as that. We're going to take our first break.
2: When have we ever bothered about pleasing everyone?
1: Nah, never, Pirate. It's been our mantra since the first time we come on here.
2: Don't worry me.
1: Yeah, don't worry me. We're going to be back here shortly live at Quadlong Park.
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4: Welcome back live to Condong Park. All thanks to the Gateway. You're with Damo, Anthony Pirate, Parr and Phil Kew, qualifying final day. Redcliffe take on Owen United. If you just turned the radio on, in front of a big crowd. We've had a bit of a look at the Redcliffe team. Owen United, obviously, Parry recruited very well during the off-season. And they got this season off to a fairly good start, which in the last couple of years they haven't. So, and they've won a few games at the back end and end up, I suppose, top three is always your aim at the start of the year, somewhere in the top three, and they've achieved it.
5: Yeah, they've been good. Well, you're talking to the wrong bloke about Owen here. We've got the expert between us. But, I like watching Owen. They're big boys and they run in straight lines, and they've got some nice players that you... Well, a couple of mates from mine from Melbourne at the sporting precinct recently come to watch a game and say hello, and I said, they said, who do we watch? And I pointed out about four or five from Owen, and I was pretty right, but it was pretty easy to do that too, like the big fella Bramich, and Johnson's a good player, Willsmore, usual Thompson. Suspects. But no, Owen are good. I like the way they go about it. They've got a lot of followers. They've had a good year, and yeah, you're right. You try to finish up where you get a double chance if you can, but to make finals is not a bad effort, even though more than half the sides make the finals.
4: Yeah, well,
5: don't they?
4: Yeah, well, they do, yeah. Yeah, well, they do.
5: In other words, you're pretty stiff to miss out.
4: Well, yeah, you are, I suppose.
5: You have to have a shit year to miss out, really.
4: You do, yeah. But I suppose at the start of the season, you look at top three, whether it's on top of a week's break or somewhere in it for the double chance. So that's the first box tick. Umpires Josh Lee just walks past. And the men in green, we haven't noticed for a few weeks neither, so we'll see how they go today. Phil, they must be sat. Well, you're never satisfied until you win a premiership, but they've ticked a couple of boxes along the way this year, haven't you, really?
6: Yeah, definitely. I think now you hear the goal sort of then becomes premiership and everyone feels like you're right around it. Probably, I don't know if they've exceeded expectations, but it's been a good year. I think there's always a big unknown when you sign four or five guys that you've only seen a few highlights packages, maybe seen once or twice, but I think we knew fairly early on what we had with Sherlock and Bramich. But then the way Isaac Johnson's built into the season, and Luke Young as well, and then Luke Thompson in the last month has been exceptional as well. So certainly helps when your recruits stand up consistently, and I think they were the Orion's five highest rated players last week.
4: Yeah.
5: Well,
4: yeah.
5: Does that include the reserves game or the... I heard that they were in the top five, and there was another bloke in the second that just dipped out.
6: Wasn't far away.
4: Yeah, talked about your selection.
6: At a club where you've got probably a handful of real young blokes still sort of under 18 stepping into seniors, to have that experience and quality around them certainly helped out. So pretty happy down the colder at the moment, but we'll be a lot happier if we can get three more wins. So.
4: Oh, well, yeah, that goes. I remember Pirate Meat doing a game with you at Prime Waitman Oval this year, and we both asked you what Kane Sherlock's like, and you nonchalantly said, oh, he doesn't want taking the odd intercept mark. He ripped him apart that day. He's been pretty solid for you all year, hasn't he, really?
6: He has, and he's going to be solid again for us next year. I don't know if you caught wind of a couple of signings in the last week or two, but...
4: Got it early.
6: Yeah, well,
5: found a few paper bags, have we?
6: No, you start to see a few blokes you haven't seen at the footy before this time of year from other clubs start floating in to watch some local footy and,
4: find some more wheat to sell.
6: Yeah, well, that's probably the blokes that were coming to watch, I think. But good to have them locked away, and I think that's it's exciting for the club and I think for the league. How good are the older recruits been?
4: Yeah, it's been
6: across the comp.
4: Yeah, it's probably in the best health it's been in a number of years. Pirate, if Owen United get up today, where do you think they can actually win it?
5: Win today's game?
4: Yeah,
5: I'm a bit worried about. I'd be worried about Bramich in the ruck for a start because he can fair dominate.
4: Yep.
5: And then their goal kickers. But a great man next to me's spoken about Johnson and Thompson. But even Oscar Smith, he might end up with three possessions for the day, but he'll do a job and he doesn't care.
4: Exactly.
5: He doesn't give a rat's about his stat sheet. He enjoys it and he does a job and he flies at it. I mean, they're pretty good over. Well, Dan Tung, who's got a weapon on the left foot, when he gets it, we've watched him a few times, and he kicks the ball, as a general rule, exceptionally well.
4: Handy recruit.
5: Young blokes are good. Sherlock. You go through the whole mob.
4: Yeah, Adam and Joel Grace. You're not bad.
5: Wisniewski can play.
4: Yep.
5: And Bond.
4: They've got that luxury, Pirate. They can always swing Dallas Willsmore up forward. We've seen them do that early this year, and actually change the game.
5: Yeah, that's right. Yep, so. Yeah, I don't know. And the other mob, they don't have any passengers either, really, do they? Redcliffe, they...
4: Well, I was thinking about this during the week. G'day, Jase. Whenever we've sat at the end of the game and gone best players for Redcliffe, we always take a pause because no one actually stands out. It's always an even performance.
5: Well, I don't know why we bother with that because we don't get it right. we never, ever get it right. But what about Desi Tippin? You know the name.
4: Tipper Mantamuri,
5: well, Desi.
4: He looked all upset early in the year, Pirate. They put him down defence.
5: He's done any more.
4: No, they've put him in the back line. He's just... And Jack Steele, he took a while to catch the
5: pass. How's the hammy, old fella?
4: there's a true legend, Phil.
5: Pete Tuifeo, Vass, Jake Reed, he can kick goals. Of course, Steele's come good.
4: Connolly.
5: Come good. I didn't think he was that great early, but he certainly proved, let's just call it a reasonably slow start, he's been pretty good. He picks the ball up well off the ground for a big fella, and he runs pretty well and does a few old-fashioned things, which is good.
4: Jack
5: Will Hand's a good player.
4: Yeah, Parker.
5: Bell's honest down back.
4: Yeah,
5: Jared McGlashan's in good form.
4: Jasper Turner.
5: Turner. Geez, he had the buns on last week.
4: He did.
5: Got 250s against him. He wasn't a happy camper, but he plays really well out of the back half.
4: I'll tell you who's working. I reckon their most underrated defensive player is Antonio Grizzi. He does some jobs, that guy.
5: Yeah.
4: He goes unnoticed.
5: Yeah, you need those fellas to do those jobs. Him and Bell both sort of similar, if you ask me. They both do jobs.
6: That's Pete Tuifeo. His year this year has been exceptional. He's always been a good player, but he's gone to another level the times I've seen him this year.
4: He was exceptional 2 years ago, half of the year, but he seemed to have carried it all year this year.
6: He's, just stops everything. Like, as probably an Oyen supporter, that's who I'm most worried about today.
4: You've rated Redcliffe all year. You've always said if you don't put Redcliffe away, you're in trouble. They will come back to haunt
6: you. Especially here. I'm glad we're down the other end and not near the hill today.
4: You're going to hear him, I reckon, by about half-time.
6: So.
4: We're going to take a second break. We're going to come back because I reckon we're about 10 minutes away from the first bounce of the qualifying final.
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4: Welcome back live to Condong Park, Redcliffe's qualifying final day. Redcliffe take on United. We're at about 2:24 now. The first bounce is scheduled for 2:30 this afternoon. What have we got in the reserves at the moment? Oh, Ripple 8 at 12.779. Wentworth 7.446. 17-minute mark of the last term. That's a bit of a... I thought Wentworth would have been a bit closer than that this afternoon.
6: They are. In the resis? Play time on in the resis. I reckon this 2:30 start might be in...
4: Might be in a bit of danger.
6: Bit of jeopardy, yeah.
4: There's been a few times this year we've run late, but not by much, Phil, either.
6: Nah, actually, it's nice enough out there.
4: Pirate will vouch for this. About 2 years ago, we're out here one afternoon, and they come up and said to us, what time do you want to start? Remember that, Parry?
5: No.
4: Yeah, I do.
5: Well, said, I've seen a... I've seen a fourth quarter in the reserves go for 15 minutes.
4: Have you?
5: So they can start. Yeah, recently, so that they can get the...
4: Seniors on.
5: The big game going, yeah. Well, it depends... Half the time they don't come out of the rooms, you know, the umpires have been out there for 10 minutes. Yeah. And I've actually seen umpires start the game with one side on the ground too, which you can do.
4: Yeah. Well, have you actually seen that?
5: I've seen that twice in this league, in the reserves. Yeah. Once Mildura were playing, Damien McDonald was the coach. I remember he wasn't happy, but the ump side said, well, we've been in there three times to get you to come out. So they started...
4: The other team score?
5: Obviously they kick the first goal and they take it back.
4: Imagine if that happened, you kick the point.
5: Well, you get the ball after a certain amount of time. You only get a certain amount of time to kick it in, so it becomes a free kick.
4: Okay. Jeez, well, yeah, I've never seen... that's an unusual one.
6: You'd be pretty stiff to kick a point with...
5: Yeah, but you're talking about the reserves,
6: yeah,
5: Phil.
6: Yeah, that's true, yeah.
5: Pretty lucky
6: Ruckman
5: to kick...
6: Ruckman tries to bomb it through from 50.
5: Look at it the other way. You'd probably be lucky to kick a goal. Yeah.
4: Well, you're not going to Hollywood, are you? You're going to run it right into the goal screen.
6: I don't know.
5: Seen it happen twice.
4: Really?
5: Yep.
4: Yeah, I've seen a head count in a senior match at Mervine one day. Graham Tullock's record record was for cheating.
12: That would have went well at Mervine.
4: Oh,
12: head
4: yeah.
12: count.
4: Yeah, it was 36 out there for it.
12: And just in black and white.
4: Just in black and white. Yeah, Mark, the late Mark Cross didn't take too kindly to be insinuated that you're cheating that afternoon. It was a ripper.
5: Well, it was a hard man.
4: Cool. Yeah, well, you know about that, Parry.
5: He punched me one day. I was on the same side as him. He whacked me.
4: You told me about that off air. He actually whacked
5: needed,
4: you, didn't he?
5: Yeah, I needed whacking as well. Don't worry about that. But he whacked me.
4: He whacked me
5: right there. It was over there. No, he didn't say anything to you. Well, I think he might have said later on, you don't miss tackles under my coaching.
4: That was it?
5: Yep, it was right over there. I still remember it. Got whacked, chased a bloke into goal, got my arms around him, and he pushed me off, and he kicked a goal, and I got up. Because I'd sprawled on the ground to make it look effective. Got up, bang, back of the head, down I went again, expecting it to be a Redcliffe thug. It was my own captain coach.
4: So there was just no tolerance for Mark, the late Mark Cross at all?
5: No.
4: That was it.
5: No, that's how the way he was. He was a, froth at the mouth. Yeah, scary little man. Well, he left Imps and went to bloody Melbourne. Well, he coached the thirds and the seconds and chairman of selectors in the same year.
4: Yeah, well, Paul Hogarth played in the reserve team, didn't he?
5: Pretty big ask, yeah. He's here today, Paulie.
4: As a footballer, the late Mark Cross, Pirate, you've seen him at his best. He could win a game, couldn't he, on his own boot?
5: Yeah, he was pretty tough. He was determined. But he wasn't just him at Imps in those days. There was a whole bunch of them that were...
4: Yeah.
5: They were mad.
4: You like Redcliffe, the senior team. They're a bunch of determined footballers. We're not too far away. 20-minute mark of the... I reckon you're right, Phil. The 2:30 start. They will stop this, though, maybe. Since the qualifying final, they might not.
5: Yeah, that's right. I was about to say that. If it was a point the difference, they'd have an issue.
4: Yeah. Yeah, 34 points in it, so...
6: So, Orimple in the seconds make the wonderful trip down to the Blackburn Park next week.
4: Oh, they'll be looking forward to that, Phil, no doubt.
6: Absolutely.
4: It's always a tough trip down here, isn't it? I don't know why.
6: Well,
4: it's only an hour away, so it's just a 6-hour drive.
6: I checked the weather this morning. There's no real wind forecast after last time you come down there.
4: The last time
6: you
4: come down here?
6: Now, to hear about it, was that final.
4: Oh.
5: You couldn't call that wind. That was more hurricane.
4: That's the worst.
5: There's a siren.
4: They could have called it off that day. They legitimately had enough reason to say, look, this is just ridiculous. There was guys lining up for goal in the boundary line, clubroom side of Blackburn Park, and kicking it to work towards where you pay to get in. And it was going over near the trotting track out in the full. It was at one stage I thought they were going to have to pull this up because I didn't think any team was going to score. And then it rained. So it does tend to get windy down there, does it?
6: No, never.
4: Never.
6: That's the worst day I've ever seen at Blackburn Park.
4: Hot if you got blown off their truck. Remember that, Pirate?
5: I do, mate. They were right next to us, the poor buggers. They were hanging on to tarps microphones flying all over the joint.
4: That was a wild afternoon, yeah. So always in front of a good crowd down there. But this senior match I'm looking forward to is as much as tomorrow. So I reckon we're in for a belter this afternoon. The ruck contest between young Ashton Gowers and Bramwich, as far as centre tap work goes, I reckon Ashton Gowers might have him covered.
5: Not that
4: makes a difference.
5: No, I don't. You can centre taps, unless you've got something worked out and something special, you can shark them and all that. I like it when they do something different.
4: Thump it out of there.
5: Thump it out or grab it and kick it, you know, mix it up a bit. Don't just keep dropping it at your feet. But Bramwich, he's going to do a lot around the ground.
4: And we've seen him go up forward and kick goals too, so...
5: Well, the sooner it gets going, the better, really.
6: He's probably been a bit more inclined in the back half of the year to grab it out of the ruck. Sort of early in the year, he's trying to tap it and whatever else, but as the year's gone on, he's sort of grabbing it a bit more around the ground. So we might see a bit of that.
4: I've never actually stood near him, Phil. He looks like a pretty big unit.
6: Yeah, he's not super tall.
4: Isn't he?
6: No, he's a big unit. He's broad.
4: He looks like a tall bloke, but he's not when you get up close.
6: No, he's not. No, he's... I mean, he'd be... 6'2.5.
4: What are you, Parry? How tall are you? 6'4?
5: No. Don't know. shrunk a bit. I'm probably 6'2".
4: Easy, mate, yeah.
5: No, not easy. I've never been 6'3". My brother's 6'3". No, I've never been 6'3". I just played really tall, though, mate.
4: No, I just talking to you, standing next to you, I want to give you 6'3" or 6'4".
5: No, I'm not quite that tall. Okay. That fella there might be 6'4" or 5". He's a big fella. Just here in front of us.
6: Right.
4: Yeah.
5: Kicks the odd goal.
4: Yeah, he takes the odd mark too, doesn't he?
5: Well, look, it's an advantage, obviously, but there's been a lot of ruckmen that aren't overly tall that have got the job done over the years, for sure.
4: Yeah, over the years it has been. Well, Riley Ward's a good example from Orimple, actually.
5: Yeah, well, he'll be playing in the ruck too. Yeah, they'd love Crossling or someone back, wouldn't they, to play in. Surprise, Henderson, who just played in that game there, where Orimple won, actually, by 40-odd points. He actually doesn't go that bad in the...
4: He goes pretty good.
5: Probably doesn't do quite enough around the ground for their liking, I suppose, but, he's just played, so he's obviously not playing tomorrow. He's just played today. Mildura got the job done in the thirds too, I see.
4: Yeah.
5: So it's the usual suspects again in the thirds. Mildura, Irimple, Robinvale, those sorts.
4: How long have Mildura been up around the market under 18s now, Pirate? Jeez.
5: Well, I can tell you exactly if you really want to know.
4: it would be interesting, actually. How long, really?
5: 88. 98, sorry, 98. Well, that's when they started winning.
4: Jeez.
5: When we started winning.
4: That's a dynasty. No wonder you've got a senior team like you've got.
5: They're scattered around a little bit. Merbein pinched a couple off Mildura over the stretch, and a couple of them are still playing a lot of games now too. Frankel and Arden and
4: Harradine
5: and the like, and Rody and a few others. They seem to like it out at Merbein. Good on them. They're still going, those boys.
4: Oh, well, yeah.
5: I think Harradine's... I think they all coach as well, so they're putting in.
4: They
5: know Arden coaches and...
4: Yep.
5: So they should too, because they're very good at it, those fellas.
4: Yeah, I think Harry Harradine's got hold of the under-18s with Corey Leckle, hasn't he? I think that's how it goes.
5: I think Andrew Arden's got made of the 16s or the 14s. Yeah. Frankel's involved as well. And Rody's a coach. Rody, he's coached the interleague 18s in the past. So they're all right. Here's the ball. The boys are out there warming up now.
4: Yeah, well, umpires.
5: I think
4: the
5: that quarter was cut down a fraction, wasn't it, in the seconds? So
4: yeah, I reckon it was, Barry. Because it seemed to, well, it was a 20-minute mark and the siren went, didn't it?
5: Yeah, that's exactly right. Well,
4: I'm glad it's a little bit overcast this afternoon. We can see the scoreboard, because when the sun comes out, that's a shocker. I've actually had a few people comment that during the week. What do you reckon that scoreboard with the sun comes out, you can't see?
5: It's Pat Bell's fault. You know that. We've put it on Pat Bell in the past.
4: All you need to do is put a little bit of a roof on it. A shadow line going. Yeah, I'm not going to stir Paddy Bell up too much so far. You can.
5: No, I don't want to either. He's an opal cutter now.
4: Is he?
5: Yeah.
4: He's still in the force?
5: No.
4: No. He was a hard man in the footy oval too back in the day.
5: He won a premiership at Reckless when he was a young lad?
4: Yeah.
5: Yeah, an opal cutter. I can't say that I know many opal cutters. Only ones I've seen on the TV.
4: Yeah, my mother-in-law actually's... not too bad at it. She's a gemstone expert, but I don't know too many people that actually... Oh, I didn't know that about Paddy.
5: No.
4: He'll be somewhere this afternoon, no doubt, unless he's away cutting opal somewhere.
5: Oh, yeah, he tunes in. Ranger might be... Jared reckons Ranger's probably out of range because he's hiking in the mountains again.
4: I reckon we're about to get the A-grade.
5: Peter Roden with his scores.
4: Thanks, Pete. A-grade netball was went with Robinvale Houston played Mildura this afternoon at 1 o'clock. Phil, who won?
6: They did, and all thanks to the Lily Police Shed for the netball. Mildura 44 defeated Robinvale Houston 37.
4: What?
6: Yeah.
4: Hey, that's an upset.
6: It is.
4: Robinvale Houston were on top. I know Wentworth finished on top, got the week's break, but Robinvale Houston were their match. Mildura seemed to be a little bit behind in third all year. They've come good in qualifying final day anyway.
6: Yeah, they have. Yep, that's a bit of a surprise, but well done to the Mildura girls. They've played well and
4: got the chocolates.
6: So
4: they move on. And that's what, as you said, Phil, big thanks to Lily Pilly Shed out on Boo Book Avenue for all your pot plant needs. Go ahead and see Sonia and her team. As we said, umpires out in the ground. Hang on. We've got a coin toss about up in here between Kane Sherlock and Jack Parker.
5: I was actually watching that just by chance. I just happened to glance up and...
4: Well, thanks to Battery World. Looks like A United won it, Pirate.
5: Yep, Sherlock, and he'll kick to the... We'll call it the Orimple end, will we?
4: Yeah, we did last week. We might as stick with that one.
5: This one up here is the City. Well, that's the way they're warming up. That's the ends they're warming up at.
4: What's it, have we got a scoring end here, Redcliffe? I reckon
5: you can score at both ends.
4: Yeah, you can, but I reckon...
5: It's funny, that.
4: Yeah, well, some grounds have got a scoring end, though. Pirate,
5: ask again
4: they?
5: At what quarter time, Damo, and one of us will be able to tell you.
4: I reckon it's Redcliffe's end, from memory. Good crowd, big crowd in the hill.
5: The oval's not in bad, Nick. I went for a walk.
4: I've seen you
5: there.
4: Do that.
5: Yeah, yep. And it's pretty soft. Newton Hughes gave me the rundown about how far the stops were going in and all sorts of behaviour like that. So, there is a crew here, a crowd. Oh. Couldn't spot park in my usual spot. They're still coming in. Look, Winnebagoes and everything.
4: Yeah, you would be struggling.
5: Must be, that bloke, he's on his way to Monday. He got turned around. That's a shame, wasn't it?
4: They get coming off then, did it? Too wet at all.
5: Well, they stop people.
6: Yeah.
5: Stop people. Go. If you're in on an early pass, you stayed in.
4: And you were right.
5: If you had a 2 or a 3 day, you weren't allowed.
4: I read they had record rains up there, actually, record rains. Yeah. So
5: 78 mil in a day. Anyway, Furnace and the Fundamentals.
4: Yep.
5: I've never seen or heard them, but a couple of my mates reckon they're absolutely fantastic. They apparently went into Broken Hill and performed at the showgrounds with one or two others just to keep the folks happy. So that's good, isn't it?
4: Yeah, Furnace and the Fundamentals.
5: What a name for a band. Anyway, I'm going to look them up on the YouTube.
4: They reckon they're unreal.
5: I might do that right now.
4: You don't have to do that. They didn't have to go into the showgrounds and put something on.
5: Well, I don't think they had to. But
4: no, but they did.
5: So. Well, apparently the showgrounds filled... I think it was the showgrounds. One of the places filled up with caravans. We had nowhere else to. Apparently, when they stopped, the boys stopped them at the gate. There were 7 miles of vans down the highway.
4: Well, there was 15,000 people there last year. It's 15 k's from Broken Hill. And I tell you what, when you have a look at the artists and the lineup, I'm not surprised. Furnace and the Fundamentals and the
5: Wendy Matthews was there. She got a bit of a rap, apparently. She's pretty good.
4: Kate Soprano, and there's all sorts of Jessica Mowboy goes on. John Butler. There's about 25 artists for it.
5: I told you the Wendy boys would head off after that game, didn't I? coach just wandering out there now.
4: You did. Not too far away from the first bounce, qualifying final for 2026.
5: So Redcliffe's are kicking to the Redcliffe City end. Jack Steele's at 4-4. Jared McGlashan's in the forward half. Reardon, Reed, Kennedy and Connolly will make up the forward six. In the middle, you've got Dylan Bramage for the Kangaroos. Who else is in there?
4: Sam Mead. Yep.
5: A couple of other guns.
6: Yeah, Tongue, Cure. Johnson and Mead.
5: Cure's in there.
4: Daniel Tongue on the
5: late call-up.
4: Yep. Yeah, they pulled a Firthier selection, Pirate. The big guns are in the middle, there's no doubt about it. Not too far away from the first bounce. Forget the 18 rounds of home and away. It all starts again right now. 2026 qualifying final live from Quandong Park. Thanks
5: well, that's
4: to the
5: a fair point, though, mate. This is a whole new ball game, isn't it?
4: Yep, this is it.
5: You've got where you want to go, now you've got to put your best foot forward and... get the job done.
4: Siren goes. Bramich and Ashton Gowers are going to go at it for the first time this afternoon. Gowers that time. Parker comes out, gets first possession for the Tigers. Handball's out. Taps the Vassie too far. It's pretty well done. It's gone to Thompson. He's going to go short to Kennedy. Over his head. And I reckon that's...
5: Joel Grace.
4: Yeah, Joel Grace. Over to Alex Morris. Well done by hand. He goes Luke Thompson on the left foot. His greatest kick under pressure from Vass to foul back to Peter to Ifeo. He goes inboard. Lucky kick. Finds Jimmy Kennedy in front of Gerald Grace. He moves it pretty quickly for the Tigers. Found
5: Bramage is already in
4: Jasper
5: the hole.
4: Jasper Turner. He is. Ball's in no man's land at the moment. It was Cooper Jermaine, I reckon.
5: Steele.
4: Slapped out there by Willsmore. Thompson. Ball's gone out of bounds in front of Bo Reardon. Down in that forward pocket for the Tigers. Scoreboard side. He travelled under a minute. Frenetic start in the first minute. Boundary line throw in. So they're going to do battle again. This time it's going to be Jack Steele. Grammett should have shoved him out of the road. Ball hit the ground though. Tongue.
5: That's a free kick.
4: Yeah, he's pigging for throwing it.
5: Yeah, Jack Parker threw it, did he? No, Jack Parker got the kick.
4: Daniel Tongue, I reckon.
5: Yeah, okay.
4: harsh though, Pirate. He was tackled pretty well by Parker. He only had one arm to go.
5: It doesn't matter as long as they're consistent. Yeah. If they're like that all day, you can't whinge.
6: You can't whinge.
4: So Jack Parker will have Redcliffe's first shot at goal. Scoreboard side of Condong Park. Darcy Plan on the mark.
5: Got it.
4: He's pretty happy with that. So he's straight off the boot. There's Redcliffe's first. At the minute 31 mark, minute 40 mark of the first term. One goal straight six. The Tigers own United yet to score on the Goodyear scoreboard. There's a ref. Good crowd in, isn't there? I can't believe the hill. There's not a spot on that hill up there. The social rooms are full. So that's probably the start Redcliffe would want under the first 2 minutes. Phil and Pirate. It's bad luck for Daniel Tung. He just about got his fist of that. Ball's back in the centre of Quandong Park.
5: Oscar Smith on steal. That's interesting.
4: That is interesting. Slap there by Bramwich by hand. Ball's in dispute now. That was well done from Alex Morris. Jed Conley now with the ball for the Tigers. Throw it back to Daniel Thompson. Well done in heavy traffic. Sherlock Kane for United. Going to run onto that. Gets rid of it by hand. Well to Willsmore. He gets on that left foot. Just gets it out of there. 2-on-1. That was well done from Tom Headley on the left foot for the Ruse. 1-on-1. Vastui Feo. Jack Parker now with the ball. He can't do anything with it. Caught. So too is Tui Feo. Out there to Peter, his brother. He switches play to the outside wing to Desi Tupamantamiri. Right and half back flank, I reckon. He moves it pretty quick.
5: Nice kick.
4: In towards Daniel Thompson. Again, he's had a bit early Thompson. Jared McGlashan on his own. He's ignored that. Bo Reardon provides the lead. So too to Kenny. He comes.
5: The big quick.
4: The big quick.
5: Good work good by the alien defence.
4: Yeah, Luke Thompson.
5: Well, Jake's got to take it out and the Duke's out the front, not on the chest. So well done by the alien defence. Ends up with a kick. Was it Thompson? Well, what happened there?
6: No, they threw it to Redcliffe.
5: Someone threw the ball to Thompson.
6: Us, we thought it was an alien free kick.
4: No, that's a bit harsh.
5: So it's going to be Reed with a shot on goal. Now, last week I said he couldn't miss and he did, so I'm not saying that.
4: No.
5: He was about the same spot, well, almost.
4: He was actually, Parry. You did right.
5: I'll give him every bit of praise you've ever heard of, and he fluffed it on me, but Jakey Reed, big fella, he's going for goal. He's about, he'll kick from 25, next to no angle and no breeze at all. We've been going for nearly 4 minutes, and Redcliffe's have started very brightly indeed. Got it.
4: Had to celebrate straight off the boot. Puts the Tigers second on the board. Phil, 2 goals straight. Ain't United yet to score. Good deal to our scoreboard. Travelled 4 minutes, as Pirate just said. First term here at Quandong Park in the qualifying final.
6: Been some really good quick ball movement from Redcliffe, hasn't there, early on?
5: They look on, don't they? They look confident.
4: Yeah, they do look confident. They move the ball. They don't hesitate, do they? They don't second guess themselves. They just get on with it, but let's see, Ian United want to settle a bit here and get there first on the ball and get a bit of confidence up. That time Gowers down to Parker. He gets on his left foot, smothered though. He's going to come out here with this. The Tigers again. Steele in a big contest against Oscar Smith. He comes, I reckon Luke Thompson could get a free. No, it's Timmy Gloucester actually. Free kick, didn't have the footy. Scoreboard side of Condong Park. Travelled nearly 5 minutes into the first term. 2 goals straight. Redcliffe's yet to score, Ian United. Goes short. Pretty good kick too. Oh, he's found. Who's that?
6: That's Jim Valance.
4: That's what I thought.
6: Nah.
4: No, I thought that was Jimmy Valance.
5: Oh, Desi.
4: That's a good grab.
5: Desi tipping Mantiri. That's pretty close, isn't it?
4: That's pretty close, Pirate.
5: He's gone out here looking for Jed Connolly. He's got one on about three or four. Kennedy's at the front. So is Dan Thompson. But Arjun win it through Joel Grace. Handball to the centre of the, or centre half backish. Didn't do much good. Jimmy Valance couldn't do much with that. They all play stacks on the mill. And we'll get a kick to Willsmore, is it? What's that for?
4: Yeah, I reckon too high, Pirate.
5: All right. So Dallas Willsmore goes short. Half volley wasn't taken. Redcliffe's the chance. Oh, well done. Here's Thompson again. He started pretty lively. Kicks it to Connolly, who tried to take it on the chest as well. Oh, come on, ump. Not overly sure about that.
4: Yeah, no.
5: You take the ball out in the midst, they can't put a fist on it.
4: Dylan Bramwich didn't do much wrong there.
5: Steele with a 2-on-1. He's not going to get anywhere near it. And the ball's been marked by Alex Morris. Goes across the ground a little bit, top of the square. Come out now to the Kangas, to Willsmore. Plays on, left footer, goes down the wing. That looks like a nice ball. Well done. Who do you find? Is that Sam Mead?
6: That's Darcy Plant.
5: Darcy
6: out on the
5: Plant,
6: wing.
5: Sorry. I thought the five was an eight, mate. That's how good my eyes are. This is Jimmy Valance, isn't it? Into the middle now. He's found Daniel Tung. Test that left foot out. Not bad. Hits Joel Grace right in the guts. Next kick's pretty important. Goes out wide. Well, oh, he's got one all on his own. There's another one down the line if they can get it there quick enough. I haven't got 16 on my list. Sorry.
6: That's James Morrish.
5: James Morrish. Righto.
6: Bramich has found Pete Tuafoe, which is what we said at the start they can't do. He's gone across the ground, which is dangerous again. The Kangas spoil each other. And a few come and jump on, and we're going to have a ball up right forward pocket for the Kangas in their first real look at it forward. Goes up now. So only reckless players in the ruck, but it's gone to Desi Tipperman to Murray. He's picked up cleanly and gone to Vastafoe. He looks wide, and he's got numbers out on the hillside. Might be Connolly there, who looks a bit further down and that's finds good. McGlashan.
5: Well, he did well there, McGlashan. That was a good lead. He sort of doubled back and... Yeah, he did well. It's a nice kick too.
6: It was, and he's got Sherlock for company, McGlashan, so the more he can get used leading up the ground and drag Sherls out, so...
5: So yeah, Smith's gone on to Reed now, which means I think it'd be Johnson will be on Steele. I think that's what you predicted early, Phil.
6: Yeah.
5: I think that's what's happened now. Smithy started there, but... Got a great kick out in the full. There, free kick to Redcliffe. Jed Connolly looks like he's going to take it right in front of the hill. The packed hill, we must say. A lot of people here today. Where's he going to go? Short-ish. Umpire wants him to go back, though, for some reason. Don't know why. Anyway, we'll go through it all again. Eventually. Where is the ball?
4: Back with him now, Pirate, I think.
5: Thank you.
4: Take three.
5: There's your man, Kane Sherlock here, Phil, ready to take an intercept mark if all possible.
4: That's Cooper Jermaine with the footy.
5: Yep. So they're all manned up pretty well in the back half. The Roos have got back in numbers, so just an inside 50, and that'll be Bramage. He's not a bad side. Dave, how are you?
4: Yeah, he's a good size for it. I'm close,
5: he's not a bad size, yeah.
4: Nice kick of the footy, too.
5: Goes across the ground.
4: Oh, no.
5: Not that nice.
4: No, Jack Steele's made a mockery of that, hasn't he? A mockery of me. He was trying to find Joel Grace, I think, wasn't he?
6: Thompson out the other side. He it looked all right off the boot.
5: Idea was all right.
4: Yeah.
5: Steele was all over it, though.
4: It was about 3 foot short, though, wasn't it? Jack Stewart, he kicked last week. He kicked a bag last week.
5: No, it wasn't eight last week.
4: No, it was the week before, wasn't it? Yeah.
5: One last week. Eight against
4: Imperials. Imps. Yeah. So he'll line up for his first this afternoon, Jack Steele.
5: He's been impressive of late, this big fella. And he kicks a...
4: He's pretty
5: goal.
4: Happy with that, was he? No, he was half and half.
5: Yeah, he
4: was... score. 2 goals, 1-13, Redcliffe. Only United get the score in the Good Deal Tie scoreboard. Get a good deal today. One over 9.5 minutes gone. Sherlock now with the footy, Phil. Is he going to go with this? Yeah, Alex Morris, three for second.
6: He likes to bite him off down the ground a bit, Sherls, when he can. So this time he's gone wide, and Bramich can't quite hold it. Spilled, it looks like Tung, I don't know, it's Ryan McKay, who does look like Tung. He's given it back to Bramich, who just goes back into traffic again. Johnson, who we haven't seen a lot of. It's Isaac Smith, who gets a handball out. Bramage goes after again, a little toe poke, but a good tackle laid by Redcliffe there, and we'll have a throw up there. Kane from the kickouts he'll bite the odd one off straight down the ground,
4: yep.
6: So it's one to look out for. Bramage and Gowles go at it there. It's all come Redcliffe's way. It's a big high ball just to the hot spot. Sherlock comes over the top.
5: Well, you got to make contact, mate, if you're going to do that.
6: Dude, Joel Grace picks up with a big looping handball to Wills Moore. There's too much on it. Felix Smith disrupts it, and we'll have a throw-in forward pocket for Redcliffe, who have all the running early.
4: Yeah, they put Dallas Willsmore out under a bit of pressure there. Yeah, Jimmy Kennedy and Felix Smith to deal with. Scoreboard side deep in the pocket. Umpire's about to throw it in. Gowers and Bramich will go out again. Gowers to the front of the pack. Sharked out there by Johnson, though, to Willsmore. This classy moving Dallas Willsmore. Where's he going with that? It's probably not his best kick. Peter Tuifoe just steps under it and takes a mark. He's played on straight away. Long and low into the forward line. That's a good grab from Joel Grace again.
5: That was a nice mark. Yep. There's no one. They're going to lead up at him.
4: Been
5: look at them all. They're all running backwards.
4: He's gone with a handball. Sean Thompson goes short. I reckon it's Daniel Tung with the footy. Not much movement forward of the ball, though, Pirate. You're right, he's gone short. Right in front of the scoreboard. Who's that? That's Ryan McKay, or Mackay, however you would like to say it. Alan Fisher wanders past. They played on by hand. Back to Willsmore on his right foot. Phil, he's gone long into the forward line. And
6: Liam Bond.
4: I reckon Liam Bond's taking that chest mark. Normally a good kick. He's long way out. A long way out. He's going to put in long and deep. No, he's gone short.
5: Well, there's no one there at all. There was no one long and deep except for Bryce Manzi, a reckless, so he couldn't.
4: No, it's still a long way from goal too, Parry.
5: Yeah, it is.
4: Two goals
5: looks
4: on
5: like
4: 13,
5: a shot
4: reckless.
5: Coming up, though. Geez, they could do with this. So, to be fair, they haven't started, well, it's a little popper, which didn't work. They haven't started all that great, Ian, have they, really? They're field kicking a little bit to be desired. They go down, there's well done by Smith, who pushed a couple out of the way. Then he got it. Well, he's had his three possessions already, I reckon. He's going all right.
4: He's going all right.
5: Yep, so his kick wasn't the best in the world. Connolly picked it up, I think. The Redcliffe's come back the other way. Bounce on the wing, kick out to space. See, that's not a bad kick.
4: Yeah.
5: That's a really nice kick to Manzi. He's got about centre forward. Nolte's free. Cross the ground, same distance out. Oh, now he goes back to Desi. He's got a paddock, but he went backwards to him. Now he scans, and there's no one leading forward, so he has to kick a bit of a burner to steal.
4: Oh, that's pretty good footy.
5: Yeah, that wasn't too bad at all. The ability and to have the patience. And well done to Steele too, who made a couple of leads and then got in front of Smith and beat him hands down, really. So yeah, he'll have another shot.
4: Yeah, Timmy Mantimiri just took his time then and waited for Steele to present himself. You're right, Parry, just had the presence of mind to wait.
5: Yeah, well, if you ever wonder why they go backwards, well, on that occasion, that was well done.
4: So he'll kick at Redcliffe's third. Jack still right in front from about 25 metres, I reckon.
5: What's his reaction? No.
4: No. Jeez, he would burn a bit of football just then. 2-2-14 Redcliffe. Oh, and United yet to score. Good deal time scoreboard. Travelled 13 and a half minutes first term here at Quandong Park. Ruse with the footy again. Long in a line scoreboard side. Big Pat goes out. Ashton, no, what's the umpire said to the umpire?
5: I don't think you can call him the Ruse, Dave.
4: No, you can't. No.
6: We do prefer the Kangaroos.
4: Yeah, I should abbreviate.
5: Well, when you look at that shirt right in front of us, see, it's the Kangaroos. You just can't.
4: Oh, who's playing the call down there? Free kick. It's gone to Oyen United. Who's that? Dylan Bramich with the footy.
5: Yeah, I reckon it is. Size of him. He got this in him. He's going back for a look.
4: I was just thinking that priority is only a thumping kick of the footy, this guy. Can't see the 50-metre line from here, obviously, so we don't really know how far out he is. But he's going to have a shot.
5: Well, he's all of 50.
4: All of 50. Gee whiz, he's kicked that right to the teeth of goal. I reckon Desi Tipperman Chimiri is such a good mark.
5: The goal umpire... Oh, I was watching the goal umpire signal that it was touched. I don't know how it could be. It was a clean mark. But anyway.
4: I reckon Liam Nolte's just marked that inside the boundary line, Phil.
6: He has. And he's got a few options there and have got back okay. Thompson and Reid go at it. And a free kick to Reid. Reid looks wide to Connolly. He's got Liam Bond for company. He'd probably be too quick if it stays in, and it doesn't. So probably lucky for the Kangas there. He's... dangerous in that sort of space, Connolly, so...
4: I didn't think Luke Thompson did much wrong then.
6: Possibly not, so it's Bond unopposed in the ruck. No, someone gets there in time. John Monaghan picks it up at his bootlaces. It gets a handball. No, he doesn't. He gets a throw. No, high fend off. So Paddy Connolly this time. Little low ball to steal, but Smith gets a good fist in there. Willsmore gets and just thumps it forward. But it's all reckless. Tipper man to Murray's there. Lonnie Hampton, who we haven't seen a lot of, lays the tackle. He gets it to Vastafail. Manzi now on the left just sits it up. Brizzy's forward there, and Tongue's taking a good mark.
5: Too strong. Too strong to use the body pretty well. Daniel Tongue, where's he going to go? Usually a fairly decent kick. It's a half a kick. Work out in the end. Reckless are going to come back the other way. Paddy Connolly's got the ball. His little worm burner is going to hit Cooper Germain. They're getting it forward. Now they handball. That's another spearer into the path of Jake Reed. So another shot on goal. More than likely. For Jakey Reed from 40 metres out on a 45-degree angle. So we've been going 16 and a half minutes. Reckless, the better side at the minute. 2-2-14 are you yet to score, boys?
4: They're just playing a good team ground of footy at the moment, Tiger.
5: Full of run.
4: They?
5: They're full of run, aren't they?
4: Full of run, and there's always someone coming past to receive the handball. Yeah, full of run and spirit at the moment. Jake Reed's going to come in and kick for their third goal. No, United won't want them to kick this. He'll have the distance, no worries at all. He'll be quick.
5: Got the accuracy too. He stuck his hand up, sort of semi-appealed, didn't he?
4: He's semi-appealed, half-hearted. They move on to 2-3-15 Redcliffe. Only United get to score on the Goodyear Tire scoreboard. Travel 17 minutes in the first term of the qualifying final as Sherlock brings out Alex Morris. The back pocket, social room side of Quandong Park. He's played on, takes a bounce. Ain't got much to go to now in two minds. Gets around Paddy Connolly just and goes short, basically, in the end. Finds Darcy Plant. And steady down here now. Oh, United scoreboard side. That's not his greatest kick either. He's put his teammate under a heap of pressure. Oh, luck's a fortune, I reckon. Isaac Johnson with a free kick. This guy's full of class. Been quiet so far, though, Phil.
6: He has. Him and Lonnie Hampton as well. They're sort of the ball users that they want the ball in their hands of. So he goes to Plant, who finds Sherlock. It's all very stagnant, and there doesn't seem to be a lot ahead of the footy.
4: Not at the moment. Pirates been on to that. They're running at it.
5: Keeps looking over here at Smith, but he ain't going to get it. So they go down the line. Willsmore, I think, he got tackled, brought to the deck. The umpire says no chance of getting rid of it. We'll ball it up. Good tackle from, I think it was Jimmy Kennedy, who does that quite often. Jimmy's a good tackler. Not much of him, but he's does that fairly well. Up they go, trying to get a kick out Redcliffe. They did get it out a little way. There's a good pick up and a handball. They're still going, Redcliffe. Looks like Paddy Connolly again. He's found Cooper Germain, who started okay. He's got one to steal. Oh, is he in distance? Well, he's not turning around to have a look if anyone's free. He wants to have another shot. I reckon this is his third shot so far, boys.
4: It's going to be kicking from just inside 50, Parry.
5: Well, as soon as he marked it,
4: he was out of his mind
5: that he was going to have a shot.
4: Yeah, he's going to have a shot straight away.
5: Well, if you're in distance, why wouldn't you?
4: Yep. He normally, well, as we've seen, he can be a lovely kick of the footy on his day.
5: Well, he missed two already.
4: You can get the yips up too, can't you? So you've got Jack Steele's on his way. Let's have a look at his reaction. It's a pretty good kick of the footy.
5: So that's three shots for him for 3 points.
4: Yep. They move on to 2-4-15, Redcliffe. United still getting the trouble of scoreboard. Goodyear Tire scoreboard. 19 and a half minutes gone. Dallas Willsmore now got the ball for the Kangaroos. He'll go scoreboard side. Good kick at footy two. Sherlock's under it. Didn't take the second grab. The cavalry arrived and the ball's gone out of bounds. Definitely started pretty brightly, Redcliffe. About to throw it in, not too far around from the scoreboard. Around about the 50-metre line for the Redcliffe Footy Club. In the air now. Bramich, that time for United. Well done, they come out of there by foot. Peter Tuifoe thumps it out of there. Back, still with the Oyen team. A free kick, though, was it? I didn't hear that umpire's whistle then. So United now with the ball. They've gone in short for Daniel Tung. What's Tungy going to do with it? He looks like Kane Sherlock, I reckon. Now he's gone over here to Joel Grace. He started pretty well for you, Phil. Now Kane Sherlock's got it. Hands it back to Luke Thompson. He's gone, oh, that's a great kick of the footy. Just gone through, been touched. What's the score? That's not a goal.
6: Through. Yeah. Players claimed it was touched.
5: It should have been touched, actually.
4: Yeah, it should have been for it. She's through for Oyens first.
6: He kicked a ripper like that last week, Thompson. Streaming from the back half. He's a beautiful kick of the footy. Fair to say, you needed that. Pretty comprehensively outplayed. It only hasn't even been awful kicking from Lucas. We just missed a couple of goals that.
4: Well, it gives you a bit of a warm feeling once you get a goal on the board, doesn't it? It gives you a bit of hope again. So it's only 10 points. It should be a lot further, actually. The way Redcliffe has started 2-4-16, Redcliffe. One goal straight, United. 21 minutes gone first term. Vastui Fayodi got the footy. He's going to put Reckless into attack again. Kicks it to grass, basically. Bo Reardon's going to try and... He didn't make it. Joel Grace just chops in and takes it beautifully in the end. Jimmy Valance has got the footy. Umpire's blowing his whistle. Is that 50 metres? I reckon it might be. Advantage played or something's going on there. What was that, forfeit?
6: I think he's paid 50, so it's coming back to Jim Valance. It wasn't a huge 50, so he's still too far out.
4: That wasn't 50, was it?
6: No.
4: It was like 25. What's he going to do? He's going to go short, obviously.
6: Oh.
4: That's a... Gee, was Alex Bell. That's about the fourth free kick that our defender's given away trying to punch the ball. It's a... I'm not going to say anything, but we're not sitting close enough to judge that. But Dallas Willsmore now with the footy. Now, this guy can kick a football, Pirate.
5: Yeah, well, he's played at the highest level, hasn't he? So yeah. You'd think so. I'm just going over in my mind what he got to kick for.
4: I don't know.
5: Well, actually, not exactly sure, but...
4: So Willsmore would have a crack at Owen's second goal, bring him back to within 4 points.
5: No.
4: Never started on target. Still in play, actually.
14: Yeah, you got him.
5: Someone's claimed a mark. Someone from Oyen's claimed a mark. No, someone from Reckless claimed a mark.
4: Yep, you're right, Bob.
5: It'd be Desi, would it?
4: I reckon it was. He's moved it on straight away, too. They're going to come out there by hand. This is where they look good, the Tigers, I reckon. Down the centre wing, Clubber inside, McGlash and Sherlock. Ball's on the ground again. That was well done from Willsmore. Big pack goes at it, though. That was cleverly done. I reckon it was Tom Wineski. Who's he found, Phil? Alien Mark. Alien United Mark in the pocket.
6: Hard to say. Might be Tommy Headley. Great bit of play from Tommy Wiz, though.
4: It was, wasn't it?
6: Yeah, it is Tom Headley.
4: Yep. Put their second on the board.
6: They got the game back on their terms a little bit in the last 5 minutes or so, which they needed to do.
5: They're going to go in... leading at quarter time if they keep this up after a slow start. What's going on? What's the hold up? Come on, Tom, have a shot. And he did, and he kicked a goal. Did he?
4: He did, Ty. That's a good kick from there.
6: Generally, pretty good kick, but.
4: That's a good kick from there. He's put their second on the board. So on the Good Deal Tie scoreboard, Reckless 2-4-16, Owen United 2 goals straight 12, back to 4 points. 10 minutes ago, you wouldn't have given any odds on that.
6: No, probably thank Joel Grace at the minute. He's
4: been busy,
6: hasn't he? Exceptional across half back.
5: Yeah, well, you thank Joel Grace, and you can thank Reckless's inaccurate kicking for goal.
4: Yeah, what's Jack still got three behinds?
5: Yeah, Reedy's missed one as well, has he? Or maybe two.
4: Comes out of that again to Johnson. He's gone along that left foot, right deep. Quarter sign, Tyron has gone. 24-minute first term. 2-4-16, Redcliffe Stadium United to fall back in the last 7-8 minutes. 2 goals straight, 12. 4 points of difference. Quarter time here in the qualifying final. Back here shortly live at Condon Park.
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2: Welcome back live to Condong Park, qualifying final 2026. Arjun United take on Reckless. Quarter time score, Reckless 2-4-16, Arjun United 2-12. And Phil, the Kangaroos played a pretty good 7 or 8 minutes in the last bit of that term. You wouldn't have given 100-1 to that score halfway through the first quarter.
3: Pretty lucky to be within 4 points.
2: Which is good for a confidence boost.
3: Yeah, it is. I mean, it's probably good from a neutral observer's point of view to see a good game, because the first 15 minutes or so, Reckless were all over and they just looked too quick, and their ball use inside 50 was fantastic.
2: It was, wasn't it?
3: Yeah, so they hit some really good targets and they missed a few goals, not by much, but they'd be ruining that at the moment.
2: Once again, the Tigers' defence too, with Chipperman Tamiri, Peter Tuifeo, Jasper Turner, Jake Crisp, they just do their job, don't they?
3: They do, and Odin probably lack the sort of big get-out, long kick key forwards. They've got some talented players down there, but they don't have the big key forwards that you can just bomb it in. And, Pete Tuifeo was excellent there, covered a lot of ground, took a couple of intercept marks, and Chipperman Tamiri was great using his ball off half-back. So.
2: Especially that bit of play when he came into right near us and Pirates said he actually stopped and waited and found Jack Steele. Lovely kick of the footy too. Didn't panic. They've looked good so far, Reckless, but that doesn't mean Arjun United are out of this qualifying final by any stretch of the imagination. Actually got their wheels going in the last 7 or 8 minutes of that first term. We all know what they're capable of. The boys down the Calder Highway, they're a pretty good team, there's no doubt about that.
3: And they are. Don't the huddles grow a bit over over the final series? It's probably three times the size of what we've seen during the year. Which,
2: I was just thinking that, Phil. Actually, Arjun United's are probably bigger than Reckless. Yeah, they do. They go out tenfold, don't they? There's a big crowd here this afternoon, Phil. There's no doubt about that. There's a big crowd here when I got here at 11 o'clock, and it's filled up again since the end of the reserves. There's no doubt about that. As Pirate Parr comes walking back for, I don't know which puddle he got to. We'll find out about that when he gets back. There's no doubt he'll fill us in when he's heard.
3: Yeah, I don't know. You'd nearly have to go to Oak. I don't think Reckless would be there. Would be much of the same. They were certainly all over Oak United in that first 15 minutes, and their speed across half forward and the wings in particular looked to trouble Oak. So,
2: seriously, he's going to give me a heart attack one day, Phil. Yeah.
3: Fire it in the effects, Mike.
2: Well, did you hear last week?
3: It's your favourite
2: thing. No. The last 3 years, I've actually caught Pirate unready a lot of times at the start of the broadcast. So last weekend, guess who opened it?
3: Oh, he didn't.
2: I was just about scared the absolute bejesus out of
4: me. You should open every week.
2: I just, So, yeah, what did you hear, Pirate? We'll talk to Pirate in a minute when he's got his headset back on. And
3: stop knocking things over.
2: No, you're all right. You get into
5: you've got your bloody
3: few bickies and
5: Savoy biscuits all over my headset. To be honest with you, I heard very little because the coach was so
2: quiet.
5: You'd nearly had to get into the middle of the group. But I can tell you that the Oyun huddle outnumbered the Reckless huddle by about 4-1.
2: Yeah, well, we're just saying how they grow it during the finals.
5: Yeah, there was there's a lot of Oyun supporters out at the huddle, but no, I got nothing to report. Sorry, yep. The coaches was just very quiet and obviously easing into it a bit.
2: Start of the second term, Gowers and Bramich. Gowers that time for the Tigers. Isaac Johnson runs on it for Oyun United though. Comes out of there through Felix Smith. Reckless going to attack again. One-on-one, the ball's going to... Bandeline's going to beat Oscar Smith. Jimmy Kennedy, those mates. Oh, geez, he nearly kept that in, Jimmy Kennedy. You're not too happy with that either. The boundary umpire's going to throw it in. I'll ripple them to Condong Park. You'd basically call it the legit four.

0: The pocket. The Tigers, it's on its way in now. Bramich, that's on Thumpson to the front of the pack. Redcliffe's still got the ball, still alive. It's a long way from here, though. I reckon it's been rushed through for minor score. So Redcliffe's move on to 2-5-17. United, 2-12, and the Goodyear Tire scoreboard travelled 51 seconds. Second term, qualifying final. Ball's back in. Whistle went. I reckon that's Dallas Wills with the free kick. Felix Smith's giving it away. He's going to go short and find Darcy Plant. Social room side of the Condong Park, in front of the hill. He's going to go long, down the line to Big Pack. Pitui Feo drop we would have normally taken. Aiden and I have still got the footy. Inboard towards Jimmy Valance. Desi to a man, Tamiri overran it. Valance has put the pressure on. That was well done from Antonio Brizzi. In comes Vastui Feo, slips over. Still got the footy though. The umpire says, I'll have that and balled up. And Daniel Tung's on the bottom of that pack. Only got 5 points of difference. 2-5, plays two straight. Minute and a half gone, second term. Bramich nearly took it out of there. Vastui Feo just throws it out of there, basically over his head in the end. Wills Moore, Dallas gets it out by hand, and Jimmy Valance, he gets met, I reckon, by Will Hand. Out come the Tigers again towards Tipperman Tamiri. He's been bustled off it from Wills Moore. The Tigers go forward again. That was a pretty good kick, too. There comes Aiden United, though. Darcy Plant's got his work cut out. Jack Parker's going to take a pretty good mark. Centre wing, club room side. He's gone short. Who's he found? Felix Smith. On the move, Redcliffe. He's going to go short and sideways.
1: He's found Nolte out there.
0: Yep.
1: He's going to go short again, and that's been dropped. Oscar Smith picks it up with one hand, and he just kicks it to no one in particular. Well, Desi Tipperman to Murray. Oh, he can't grab it. Tom Wiz comes in with a turn. The handball's not fantastic. Goes high in the air, and it's Felix Smith who's had a good 5 minutes. Back to Desi, who just weaves in and out of a couple of them and bombs a forward. But Bramich is there, and he's going to get a free kick. Gowers with a little nudge. So much of the same to start the second quarter with Redcliffe controlling things. Bramich goes in, but a great mark taken by Will Hand in the centre of the ground. He swings around. He's got numbers. It looks like Reardon goes there. Almost a good mark taken by Alex Morrish. Handballed his teammate in trouble, and Redcliffe have got the handball forward now. Oh, what's the umpire going to call there? He's high. It's probably one of those high, but below the knees. It's going to be one of the two, and it's a free kick to Owen United.
2: Good kick.
1: It is. It's found Jimmy Valance just forward of the centre circle, but not too many options forward. He looks at gives a handball to Wills Moore. He goes back to Valance. Kicks long in now. Young out the back. Oh, and a great spoil there by
2: Turner. Yeah, that was well done.
1: Turner not give away the free kick, and Young goes in after it again, and we'll have a ball up inside on United's forward 50.
2: They've got a lot of tall timber up here at the moment, oh, you have they? So throw up at centre forward. Tefeo got it. Nice handball out. Tried to find Felix Smith. Ends up with Turner. I don't mind the way this bloke goes about it. Left footed down the line. The big quick got it. Kicked it 3 mile into the air, but long enough as well. Oscar Smith from Oyen got a punch away. Went down somewhere near Alex Morrish, and they clean it up a bit. Out they come this side to Timmy Gloucester. They're on the back flank, Oyen. Nice little ball found Luke Thompson, I think it is. He goes down the line looking for Wills Moore, who's playing all right. Yeah, well, he marked it, did he? Well done, Dallas Wills Moore, right in front of the Redcliffe bench. Plays on, yeah, gets told to now. Comes down the line, Luke Young's a quarter of a chance. He's got Desi with him. Ends up in the arms of Sam Medavay, who gets well tackled. Ball's right in front of us here, which is good. No prior, you heard the umpire yell out, or I certainly did. So we'll get a throw up. Take it inside a little bit, ump. Doesn't do that. Pete DeFeo got the ball down to Brizzy. On to Vass. Handball out further to Smith. They muck it up a bit, but Vass is there to clean it up. Little popper over the top's all right. We'll find McGlashan. Takes a mark out near the wing, let's say. He's got one short as well. Finds his teammate on the wing. I think that's Felix Smith again. He goes inboard. It's not a fantastic kick. It's been knocked off. I think that's Thompson. Is that right, Phil?
1: Johnson, that
2: Johnson,
1: one.
2: Sorry. He found Tongue. He'll be on the left. Not a bad ball. Headley's marked. Owen have lifted a fraction. That's a pretty decent kick. A defined Sam Mead. Couldn't mark it. He had two on him, though, and one of them was actually Jasper Turner. And just for a change in proceedings, we'll get a throw-up out in front of the scoreboard with Redcliffe leading by 5 points. We've been going 6 minutes. Boys, there's Tongue with the ball. Sharked it. Left footer. Pete DeFail marked this.
0: Strength. That was just pure strength, Boris.
2: Yeah, you just knew he was going to mark it, didn't you?
0: Yeah.
2: Whether he was in front or behind or whatever, he just,
0: just shoved very nice young play. Out of the road. Brizzy now the
2: Brizzy,
0: ball.
2: Yep, that distinctive Brizzy style. Kicks not a bad kick, though, down the line. That's Sherlock, was it? Nearly marked it.
0: Bramage.
2: Oh, you pick it up with Bramage. Well sharked, though, by Gowers, who knocked the handball off. Then he dived in on top of it and caused a boundary throw-in.
0: 2-5-17 Redcliffe, 2 goals straight, Owen United. What do we travelled? Nearly 6.5 minutes second term, the qualifying final. Bramich again. Here comes Tongue with the handball, that got smothered. Becoming Ken Owen United, they have definitely lifted. Well, Jimmy Kennedy stopped that one though, didn't it? Tracks, he's gone inboard. Who's he found? Jack Parker now. He's got Jimmy Valance in pursuit. Hands it off to Vastu.
2: Have a shot, back Jack to Jackie Parker. Parker. Have a shot. He did. Stiff.
0: Yeah, that would have been goal of the day.
1: Oh,
0: that
1: just was on the line.
2: It was play of the day.
0: Yep.
2: Not goal of the day, but it was play of the day for sure.
0: Touch. That had to be right on the line, Phil. You're dead right. 2-5 they moved to Redcliffe. So Owen United bring it back in the scoreboard side. A pretty long kick too. I think he's found Dylan Bramich with a good mark. He does a lot of ground to ground, this guy, doesn't he?
2: He just nudged Gowers under the ball there. It was pretty well done.
0: So I'll slow it down a bit, boys, and go short. He's found Isaac Johnson, I reckon it is, Phil, isn't it?
1: It is, yeah.
0: What's... Yeah, no, that's right. I thought he was going to pay a free kick the other way then. So Johnson's gone short. Tried to find Sam Mead, and the ball's been knocked out of bounds. Seven and a half minutes gone second term. Pretty well perfect day for footy here. Conlon Park, isn't it? Hardly a breath of wind. Overcast. Andrew Lyons throw in. Scoreboard side. Bramich that time with a double-handed down to Vastui Feo. Sharp it. They gets it on his right foot. Puts Reckless into attack. Sherlock. Kane for Owen United by hand. That was well done. Back to Sherlock. Scoreboard side. He goes long. That was Pudutu Feo. Got his hand to it. Alex Bell's now going to track it towards the boundary line that beats everybody.
1: Owen certainly lacking a target forward, aren't they? Sort of trying to chip it and go short, but Redcliffe cover the ground too well, I think.
2: Yeah, their back half set up pretty well. Desi does a good job down there of reading the play and cutting kicks off. So does Turner, and then, of course, you got the two Ifeo boys is there most of the time as well. So, and Manzi's no slouch either, so they've got their work cut out, Owen. They get it inside 50 now, but there he is again. He just knocks up getting the ball, this bloke.
0: Maybe his fourth or fifth mark, I reckon, Parry.
2: It just knocks up. He'll still end up with Manzi in front of us. He'll have an absolute paddock.
0: He's spread.
2: Takes off on that left. There's Desi again, making ground, making space. Going all right. Kicks it over the top. Nolte should mark this. The big beam pole, he does. Liam Nolte.
3: Jump over him.
2: Goes down the line. That's a pretty easy spoil, though, for the Owen defence, and they get it out of bounds. Yeah, they did that pretty easy, didn't it? Once the ball goes anywhere near Peter Tuifeo, he just gets it. Simple. We get a throw in. Nolte probably won it down. Parker overran it. Kennedy's out the back, and he's going to end up with it. Sort of played that quarterbacky role. That's a nice kick. McGlashan, Mark. Half forward, turns around straight away looking for one of his big forwards. Couldn't find him. Reardon couldn't pick it up. Owen come through. Reardon tackles, though. Well, we got a free kick here. I didn't hear that whistle either, Damo.
0: No, Luke Thompson's got the free kick, though, I reckon.
2: You're probably right, but how come we can't hear the whistles?
0: No, I did not hear that at all. Adam Grace with the ball down, Pirate. Sorry if it chopped you off. No, I didn't hear it either.
2: None of us did, I think. So the ball's inside the Owen 50 now. I heard that whistle, and it's a free kick to Owen for something that I didn't see. So I either don't hear the whistle or I don't see the free kick, so I'm not going all that well. Ball goes up looking for big Bramich, who flew.
0: Nearly
2: took it. Ball comes down to Hampton. Now he's got a nice little kick, and he's found Daniel Tongue
1: top of the goal
2: right
1: square.
2: At the top of the goal square.
0: Handy recruit, this guy, Phil.
1: Yeah, pretty nice when they love on your doorstep.
0: Oh, well, the Ballarat League. Yeah, he played a lot of good football down there.
2: Yes, you said Hampton hasn't had a lot off it, and you're right, he hasn't, but he did all right there.
1: Oh, and that's why he's got to have more of it, because he finds targets and he causes damage when he does. His tongue puts it through.
2: So scores are even.
0: Scores
2: boys.
0: Level, yep. 2 goals, 6-18, and 3 goals straight, 18 on the Goodyear Tyre scoreboard. We'll be travelled 10, 11 minutes in the second term. Get a good deal today, Phil, on your tyres down on Benetton Avenue. Got a game of football on your hands now in the second term at least.
1: Yeah, so it's just evened up a little bit, hasn't it?
0: Yep.
1: I look like they've made a change. Timmy Gloucester looks like he's gone to Reed, which has freed Oscar Smith and Sherlock up. Well, Smith's gone to Steele, so Sherlock and Thompson are now sort of trying to play a bit looser or trying to play off their men and support them because they were got off the chain early, Steele and Reed.
0: They did. I'd like to see Dallas Willsmore float forward a little bit further and try and use him as a target.
1: They've got Bramich there now while Bond's in the ruck.
2: I don't mind Bramich up forward. He's puts a bit of fear into
0: Cooper Jermaine.
2: Defenders just with his sheer size.
0: The Tigers. Good defensive fist there from Luke Thompson. And ball's out of bounds. Right in front of the light pole. He doesn't do much wrong, Luke Thompson, does he?
1: No, he does a lot right. It's like Will Hand might have the job on Isaac Johnson too, and he's done a pretty good job this far.
0: So far, yep. It was William Bond slumped it there. Paddy Connolly couldn't grab it. Comes out of there from Ogan. That was well done by Hand. Come Ogan United now out of defence. On the stretch, I reckon it's Ryan McKay with the footy. He's got no one on the mark, so he's going to handball it off to Dallas Willsmore.
2: No one to go to either, really.
0: Yep, he's going to go inboard.
2: Grace.
0: I reckon he's found, Joel Grace again. Haven't moved far, though, Pirate.
2: Well, here we go. This is the matchup, but Desi's going to mark this.
0: Yes,
2: the matchup was Bramich and Pete Tufeo, but he's a good player, this bloke. He just floated in again. Desi kicked it out to Nulty. He impresses me, that Desi. He's a good player.
0: You would have heard footsteps coming then too, Parry. Big Bramich bearing down on him.
2: Well, if he heard him, it didn't worry him.
0: No. Sherlock dropped what he should have taken then.
1: It was a good spoil by Steele coming over the bat. Just got there in time.
0: Yeah, ever since they put Tipperman Tamiri down in defence, ball's in dispute. Jimmy Kennedy rushed at it, couldn't take it. Got Sam Mead done well to get rid of that.
2: I reckon he's almost got a...
0: Desi Tipperman Tamiri got his hand to that.
2: He's almost got a defensive forward on him now in McKay.
0: Yeah, he sockers it there. It does pretty well. What's the umpire played there? Free kick to Reckless, I reckon. He's paid a free kick to Desi Tipperman Tamiri for... Did you see the one that was full, Phil?
1: Yeah, legged.
0: Legged. He's gone left foot.
2: He wasn't legged.
0: Not really. That was good effort.
2: I think they were too aggressive. Bramich
0: is under it. And that's a pretty good mark too.
2: Well, there you go. That's what we mentioned that. We liked him there for his size and marking ability. I'm not sure about that free kick. I'd have to look at that again.
1: Yeah. Anyway, James Morris with the good intercept there on the far flank. Got the physics right, which is good for a physics teacher.
0: He's
1: got the angles. Bramich has left it short.
0: He was the only guy I didn't have a number on, James Morris, so he's number 16, obviously.
1: Number 16, I've been for about 12 years.
0: 12 years.
1: Need to get the Play HQ updated, whoever does that.
0: So 2-6-18. That should have changed, actually. Right. And Antonio Brizzi brings it back in for the Tigers. Bryce Manzi now with the footy. Deep in their defence, the back pocket, basically. 2-6-18, plays 3-1-19. Owen in front by a point. Ball's in dispute in the forward line. It's on the ground. Big Pat comes in on it. Out it comes, though. She's a hot footy to get. Sherlock, that was that time. We're going to have Bobby Ryan McKay with the footy.
2: Done. Oh, just missed. Just over the top of tongue. It was too small.
0: Oh, Manzi took him on. Bryce.
2: Well done. Kennedy.
0: Looks for Kennedy on the centre wing. He's got a paddock. He's going to take Dallas Willsmore on here. He can run this guy. He's taking all that four bounces. He's around Oscar Smith.
2: Well, that's holding the ball, umpire.
0: That is
2: holding the ball. What's happened there?
0: That's caught cold, Pirate, I reckon.
2: That was brilliant. Well, Jimmy Kennedy with no lack of confidence.
1: And Oscar Smith can move.
0: That's a team lifter if I've ever seen one. Willsmore now with a footy. That's a great tackle, Pirate, wasn't it?
2: Well, I didn't think he got rewarded for a minute. I really didn't, but he had to, didn't he?
0: Yeah, Morris now with the footy, Alex. There goes Nate Bull. One was fast. Luke Young there,
2: very handsome, his father is probably listening in Swan Hill.
0: So Luke Young there with the footy right in front of the scoreboard for United. Who's he found? Tom Headley on a lead. That was well done in front of Alex Bell.
2: What's the matter with all these kids? They've been on the whoopee weed or something.
0: Oh, I don't know. They all think Desi Tipperman Tamir Thompson out of there. Big fist. Ball's in dispute now. Who's going to come out of this? That was well done from Liam Bond. Hayne United work it back in. Not the greatest entry. Bramich underneath it.
2: No, it's not that bad when you kick it up. At least if he doesn't mark it, he brings it down the ground.
0: It's on the ground now, Parry. And it's going to be a ball up.
2: I like that move. Yeah, I've never understood why the big fellas don't rest full forward.
0: He's a target, isn't he?
2: Well, you should. It's another option.
0: Tipperman Tamiri got his little left foot to that. Alex Morris put the pressure on. That was well done. Here come the Kangaroos again. Tom Ellie's had a big lead. Wisniewski could have taken it, dropped it.
2: I think they spoiled each pressure.
0: Other. Out comes, I reckon, that's Turner with the footy for the Tigers. Takes his second bounce, goes over to Bryce Manzi. He's starting to get a bit of the footy too.
1: Adam Grace trying to mow him down.
0: He nearly got him too, Phil. Joel Grace couldn't take the mark. Good pressure there from Jed Connolly. It was well done from Oscar Smith again. Back out to Willsmore by hand. Back out to Joel Grace. Gets it back. That's well done from Jack Steele, I reckon it was, from the Tigers. They're away now. Paddy Connolly goes short. Who's he found? Jack Parker, is it? It might be Jake Reed, I think. It's a bit quick right in the forward pocket. They've definitely lifted Oyen United. There's no doubt about that. A bit weird you can't go around the grounds today, isn't it?
1: No.
0: Anyway.
2: Have a look at a cricket score, though.
0: We could do that.
2: I'll have a look at that.
0: We might do that. So Jake Reed.
2: After getting our...
1: Well, won't the Hill love this if he can slot it?
0: Well, I tell you what, he's more than a puncher's chance too, Phil, I reckon. Tight angle, though. Geez, that's not a bad effort. He celebrated that just about off the boot. Good kick of the footy. Good kick of the footy. Redcliffe put their third. 3-6. They go to 20. 3-6, 24. Oyen United, 3-1-19. Good deal time scoreboard. Travelled just over 17 minutes into the second term in the qualifying final. 5 points in it. Oyen United have definitely lifted in the second term, especially with Bramich up forward. He's now going back. G'day, mate. He's obviously now going back into the ruck, I'd suggest.
2: Your mate Labuschagne, he's firing on all cylinders, boys.
0: What do you get? Double figures?
2: Four.
0: Oh, okay. Oh, caught behind a bold.
2: Bold.
0: Yeah, there you go. Well, that'd be one of the two.
2: Bowled by a fella called Shorefall Islam.
0: There you go. Brizzy there for the Tigers. He's soccer there. There
2: you
0: go. Four. Yep.
2: Yeah. No, he's flying.
0: Yep, absolutely. Out come Redcliffe again now through Will Hand.
2: They're 3 for 77.
0: And Jack Steele's on the end of it, takes a good mark. 3 for 77, the Aussies, day two.
2: Be over by lunchtime tomorrow.
0: What's Jack Steele done with that? Kicked it across the face of goal and it hasn't registered.
1: Gone through for a point.
0: Gone through for a point, has it, Phil?
1: It has, yep.
0: Oh, look, that rolled right across. There you go. So they move on to 3-7-25. Place 3-1-19. The goal in it. Second term, qualifying final. Sherlock brings it in.
1: Finds Alex Morris. After a short little kick, he goes back to Sherlock. Gawahan, who just chips it up again to Luke Thompson. That looks a bit better from Owen United getting it out of there. Thompson hasn't got a lot in front of him, so he slows it down and he fakes to go to Sherlock and in the end just kicks it long to Bramich. He's there. He's got the two-footed jump. He can't quite take it. Probably spoiled by a tongue in the end.
2: He was, mate. He definitely was.
1: And Redcliffe are going to come away with it again. Thompson just hacks it forward to Oscar Smith, who's there. He just gets a timely body in, and Alex Morris looks out to the wing, and I want to found Tommy Headley out there, is it?
2: Lead towards him.
1: Yeah, very staggered in front of the footy. So he goes short to Willsmore.
2: He moves it a bit quicker. Up.
1: Puts it over the top to... Well, it's meant to go to Bramich, but he's outbodied and they're going to go across the ground here a bit dangerously. Adam Grace can't quite get the hand in. Young dives in after it. He might have dragged that in. No, we'll have a ball up, but great bit of closing speed there from Adam Grace.
0: I was about to say, he'd done well then, Adam Grace. They need a goal out of this.
1: Goes up.
0: Peter Tafoe thumps out of here, though.
1: He does. It's all reckless. It's Brizzy out on that side, but Bramich gets a good body in and takes one or two with him. Oh, well done by Bell, but a good smother by Owen United it was, and Tongue gets wrapped up, left forward pocket, as we tick over the 20-minute mark in the second quarter. Reckless 3-7, 25 lead, Own United 3-1-19. Goes up again. Bramwich with a little tap. Vastafoe gets it, but he's tackled. And, yeah, throw. Tom Wisniewski with the tackle. He'll have a shot, what, 20 metres out on a bit of an angle.
0: It was a good tackle.
2: It was probably there because we saw one earlier which was a bit like that and it was paid, so fair enough. Consistent umpires.
0: Level scores up again. It's going to kick from about 25 metres out. A pretty sharp angle, though. Scoreboard side, Mildura end. It's Redcliffe Township end, sorry, of Quandong Park. This will be a handy goal from, there's no doubt about it. Going to set sail now. Vastuifeo on the mark.
2: Geez, I'd love to see a ruckman there. Really would.
0: Through for a minor score. Some big timber on the right of the goal line, Parry.
2: Oh, well, I'd like to see it, but there was no ruckman there for either side.
0: 3-7, 25, plays 3-1, 3-2, 20. The Goodyear Tire scoreboard. As Jasper Turner's about to bring the ball back in social room side. Peter Tuifeo is a target. He's going to make a second of it and gets it. You're going to find Jimmy Kennedy, I reckon, just inside the boundary line. He does.
2: Well, that was out of bounds. That's actually a really good call from that young bloke.
0: Yeah, the second grab was on the line,
2: wasn't
0: it?
2: Yeah, well, it was. Yep. That's exactly what it was. Jimmy's not protesting too much, but no, that was well done. I thought the umpire was going to let that go, but well done to the young bloke for having the guts to call it back.
0: Right in front of the hill too, Pyro. That was well done.
2: Yep. Oh, you suppose you call it as you see it.
0: You just got to do it, don't you?
2: Yeah, well, it was right. It was the right call.
0: Barry throw in. Bramwich takes front position. Ball's at the front of the pack. Well done from Johnson. Isaac. And come on, we're going to sell Alex Morris with the footy.
2: Oh, that's a throw.
0: That's a throw. Dylan Bramwich gets rid of it. The whistle's gone.
2: A late call. That should have went the other way, shouldn't it?
0: It should have. He's played a free kick to Jake Crisp.
2: He's obviously missed the first one.
0: He's gone straight down the line and found Jack Steele. He's played on straight away, hit the ground running.
2: Reed's been taken out of it.
0: Yeah, and he's paid the free kick for that too, Pirate.
2: And this is where he likes kicking him from too, Big Jake.
0: He's
2: already got two. And his last kick from a harder spot than this was a beauty.
0: And a bit further out too,
2: Pirate. Well, Damo, I thought that was a kick the other way myself.
0: So did I. Did you, Phil? Well, I honestly thought it was too.
1: I think if the second one was a throw, the first one probably was as well. But
0: yeah, you're
1: anyway,
0: right.
1: I'll be...
0: So
2: don't go sitting on the fence. We know exactly
1: what... you're biased.
0: No, you got to call it as you see it. Phil, don't be a crow. Can't sit on the fence like I do. So Jake Reed.
2: We don't mind if you're biased.
0: He kicked another one, Jake Reed.
2: I told you he likes him there. That's his third. The only multiple goal kicker on the ground, Big Jake.
0: 4-7-31, Redcliffe. Sunday United 3-2-20.
2: Get a bit of this low-fat salami into you, Phil. Good for you.
0: Diet salami,
1: had a bit before, actually. It was good.
0: You got some homemade stuff you're telling us before.
1: No, I do, tomorrow we'll...
0: Mate, hold it out or some parry, I think. Get into it, Phil.
2: What makes you think that's not homemade?
1: I'm nervous watching the footy. Leave me alone.
0: What makes you think that's not it? Ashton Gow's Will Hand now. Puts Redcliffe back into attack again. Oh, Jack Steele just comes up and takes a one-handed mark. That's a little bit easy in the end.
1: It has been out of the middle all day for Redcliffe. I don't think Orion's got a centre clearance, so they're going to have to work something out in there because
0: to get on top there, don't they? Yeah, it was just a bit easy in the end. It was pretty easy for Jack Steele just to run in and take that one hand. I think Oscar Smith was probably caught a bit flat-footed, but right on the half-time siren.
2: Yeah, not what's required, is it? Right on half-time.
0: Nah, you don't need that on... That's horrible when that happens. So he's going to kick for Redcliffe's fifth, Jack Steele. He's not that far out, not on a very tight angle either. He comes in now and sets sail.
2: He'll get that one.
0: Yeah, he's pretty happy with that. He kicks Redcliffe's fifth. They're going to go to half-time break at 5-7-37. Iron United 3-2-20. It's going to be 17 points of difference at half-time in the qualifying final. We'll take a break. We'll be back here shortly at Quandong Park. It's half-time.
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0: Welcome back live to Condong Park. Qualifying final, Redcliffe's take on AN United. Half time, the Tigers 5-7-37, AN United 3-2-20, 17 points of difference on that Good Deal Tiles scoreboard. And what's been an intriguing first half of football with Anthony Pirate Parr joins me. How'd you see it all, Parry? Redcliffe's have kicked a little bit inaccurately, but geez, they team up. They're a good running team, aren't they?
2: Yes, they are. They've got a bit of a focus on big Jake Reed today. He's got three goals and he's kicking the ball nicely. Jack Parker's got a goal and Jack Steele another one right on the. Was that actually after the siren, wasn't it? Or best part of it?
0: Best part of it, yeah.
2: Just then, I've been, to be honest, a little disappointed in Aiden.
0: I have too, to be honest with you.
2: They don't seem to have much, unless they've got Bramich up there, a big fella to kick it to, they don't seem to have a lot going on forward of the ball. Headley, Thompson and Tung have got goals. They can lift.
0: They can lift. Will Hayden's done a pretty good job on Isaac Johnson.
2: They can lift a lot.
0: A lot, yeah.
2: That was a highlight there. Well, I guess the highlight of the quarter was Oscar Smith on Jimmy Kennedy,
0: that's
2: really, wasn't it?
0: That's a great chase down, wasn't it? I didn't think he was going to get rewarded there for a minute.
2: No, that's what I said.
0: But I didn't think, I think there was too many quicker than Jimmy Kennedy in the league. But run him down like that. You might ask because Mr. Smith might be on motor.
2: I reckon you're a bit slower when you're bouncing the ball.
0: You are a bit slower, yeah.
2: But anyway, it was well done.
1: That's what he does, Oscar Smith. He probably that wouldn't have surprised too many Orion people. Wouldn't have thought that he got him.
0: Good crack.
1: I already had the video sent through to me on the YouTube replay. They
2: have you?
1: Yeah, they've already got it and sending it through. So
2: I hope he's not watching it at half time. He might. His head might not fit through the door on the way out.
1: Yeah, maybe.
0: It was a team lift and effort. They had more of it the second half.
1: It was, but they, I think they kicked the next three after that.
0: Reckless.
1: I might have lifted the wrong team, but.
2: Well, they won. They did win the quarter by. They kicked three goals to one goal two.
0: I was going to say one goal three, one goal two, part.
2: Yeah, so, yeah, they won it. No, they're pretty consistent all around the ground, Reckless. They've got good. They don't have a passenger. That I reckon that's their. Peter Tufeo is probably their best player, but. A lot of sides, their bottom six or whatever, are not much chop.
0: But they...
2: Reckless, I couldn't tell you who's in the bottom six, really.
0: I was about to say, Bart, who's in the bottom six?
2: No, they're pretty even.
0: Yeah.
1: Well, they do their roles really well. They know where they're meant to be. Like, they work hard for each other. They just do they just do so much right.
0: Yeah, 1%ers, and they play good running link-up football. It's... Yeah, I don't know who their bottom six is. Yeah.
2: Blokes do their jobs really well, especially in the back half. Turner... Brizzy,
0: Crisp.
2: Yeah, they
0: sacrifice their own game, Pirate.
2: They're not overly worried about getting 100 kicks, are they? As long as they're doing their role and keeping their opponents down, they're all happy.
1: Even the wings and half forwards, like they hit their targets going in 50, and then they when they get two hands to it, they mark it.
0: Pretty good kicking side, aren't
1: just
0: they?
1: Simple things like that. That they are.
2: That Desi's a good player.
1: Yeah.
2: He reads the ball beautifully, and he doesn't seem to waste it a lot either, does he?
0: No.
2: He's got time, and we saw that when he passed it out here. And he had all afternoon, and he watched and waited until the right one presented, and then he gave it to him. It was very nicely done.
1: Gower's out of the middle, getting his hand to it, and like they're dominating the clearances out of the middle.
0: He's spent a bit of time with the Pioneers this year, now Ashton Gower's.
2: Well, you need to put a better mob in the middle or change it up, don't they? They need Bramage to run through Gower's, or they need a different format in there, because you're right, it's not working at the minute.
0: Well, every time we've seen him Pirate, that's the quietest I've seen Isaac Johnson. I reckon Will Hand's done a... I don't know, he needs to lift. If they can get a lift, they make a game out of this. There's no doubt about that. They need to lift.
2: It's a game, but mate, what if Johnson went forward? He's good enough, isn't he?
1: Yeah, he's really good on the lead. He's gets up
2: this
1: the ground.
2: This side's screaming out for Brad Valance.
0: It is, isn't it?
2: Well, I reckon it is.
0: Yeah.
2: The lead up centre half forward, which we haven't seen it hardly at all today.
0: And he'd do it all
2: I couldn't
0: day.
2: Tell you who's playing centre forward for Oyen.
0: Neither could I at the moment. They're not running up at the footy, so... Yeah, they are screaming up for Brad Valance type, aren't they, really?
2: Well, he's an Oyen boy,
0: isn't he?
1: Anyone got his number?
2: Yeah. Well, that's just... That's only my opinion, but you'd love a lead-up centre forward, and he'll lead anywhere to get it as well. He's clever. And then you got the big fella. I like the big fella at full forward when he's not in the ruck, because he looked dangerous, didn't he?
0: Yep. Takes a lovely
2: mark. He took a mark, and he had a shot or two. He missed one when he tried to hook it around the corner, I recall.
0: He's good on the ground. He's an all-rounder.
1: And it's been something that's probably worked better as the year's gone on, and Bond has improved and got a bit more confidence in the ruck. So something that's worked really well. I wouldn't be surprised if we see a bit more of it in the second half.
0: We're going to take our second break and have another bicky, fellas. We'll be back here at Quandong Park shortly.
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0: Welcome back live to Condong Park, qualifying final, Redcliffs and AU United. It's half time. Redcliffs 5-7-37, place 3-2-20, 17 points of difference. Probably not too far away from both teams coming back out to start the second half. And I reckon Hayne and I ought to be doing a little bit of soul searching there at the moment, trying to work out how they're going to find an avenue to goal, Phil, because they've struggled a little bit. The Redcliffs have been a little bit wayward. 5-7, probably three of those could have been goals. So,
1: yeah, well, the first quarter, I think, probably lucky to be closer than they were. And that the second quarter, which was much closer, Redcliffe still kicked away, which is what they do. They just play well all day. And I don't, it must have been pretty short and sharp in the Kangas end because they come out very early.
0: Oh, they've been back out in the crowd for a while now, haven't they?
1: Warming up. So I think it's probably a short, sharp. We know what we need to do. Move a few magnets around. And
22: scoreboard. It's still 8 minutes.
0: 8 minutes.
1: Still 8 minutes before we're back on. So.
0: Yeah.
22: They've been out there for 6 or 7 minutes at least.
0: I was going to say five.
22: Because when I saw them, and I didn't see Redcliffe, so I looked over there and there was just over 10 minutes to go. Now, I don't know whether that means the third quarter doesn't start till
0: that
22: time
0: down.
22: Clicks down.
0: Jeez, well, it's 10 to 4 now. You wouldn't imagine, would you? Well, then again, I suppose that'll be better to make it nearly 4 o'clock. Yeah, it's probably about... Geez, they have come out exceptionally early. If we're going to wait for the next 7 minutes, nah, it can't be that long, surely. We haven't got another ad break to go to. What are we going to talk about for 7 minutes?
22: Talk about Carlton winning by 9 goals, according to Benny. Benny and Johnny Pinchbeck. Benny reckons it'll be Carlton Collingwood next week.
0: What in the wild
22: card? You won't fit them in then.
0: What, MCG?
22: Well, that's what they're saying.
0: Jeez, you're looking at 90,000 for that one, Pirate. I tell you what, wouldn't discount Carlton knocking them off neither.
22: No, neither would I, actually.
1: They've absolutely belted Freo.
0: While we're on that, see, we've got a couple of minutes.
22: How can they be belting Freo?
1: They've belted Freo. It's done. 37-point winners.
0: What happened at Carlton? Like Michael Voss, they did play some good footy under Vossie. They were fading out in second halves, but ever since, like, I know you get a sugar hit sometimes with a new coach, it usually lasts about 3 weeks.
1: Yeah, I don't know, just the pressure of it all, or...
0: Oh, I don't know, what happened? They play some pretty decent football, the Blues.
1: Well, the pants Brisbane, and...
0: That's a fair effort.
1: Freo a touch-up today.
0: Well, so, that was in Melbourne, though, wasn't it?
1: It was Melbourne, but...
0: Yeah.
22: Did Freo have their good mob in, though? That's the next thing. Who did they rest?
1: I don't know if there's a few laid out.
0: Oh, well, that's... I thought that was ridiculous. The AFL saying if you rest players, we're going to fine you.
22: No, well, not one coach listened to any of that rubbish. They straight on and said, well, we're not worried about him saying that at all.
0: No, that's actually ridiculous, Parry. Oh, yeah, if you're going to rest 13 of them, I suppose they may have a. But come on.
1: No, Jackson, Brayshaw, Sarong, they're all out there. Bolton. I think Murphy Reid come back.
0: Well, there you go. What did they actually win by?
1: 37 points.
0: Jeez. Okay.
1: So, yeah, big game, Melbourne and the Bulldogs.
22: At Wurundjeri Stadium.
0: Wurundjeri.
22: Yep. The Carlton in now, or do they still relying on something in that game?
1: No, they're in. We're all just hoping that maybe the Bulldogs lose, and Carlton Collingwood next week's probably only going to give me a bit of interest in the wild card, I reckon.
22: Yeah, it's not overly popular, is it?
0: No.
22: Really?
0: Well, I don't think you should count it as a final.
1: Nah, I don't know what you should count it as. But
0: just a wild card weekend, isn't it?
1: Yeah, just be a good Collingwood-Carlton game, belt the suitcase out of each other.
0: I suppose it's better than that. I don't know. I've lost the plot with the AFL a little bit.
22: Still no Redcliffe,
0: and we go down to now the scoreboard saying nothing, Parry. And that wasn't 7 minutes, so I'll give you the tip. So...
1: Oh, you might need them to start it up without Reckless out there to get the clearance, get the centre clearance, and they can run on.
22: Get their first run for the arbor, you reckon?
0: Well, I'll tell you what, they must be getting the hurry up at me.
1: Here
0: imagine.
1: They come.
0: Yeah. So if you've just turned the radio on, 5-7-37, Reckless at half time, Owen United 3-2-20. 17 points of difference as the Tigers make their way back out in the Quandong Park. And if you've been listening for a while, Owen United have been out there for probably 10 minutes now. Probably over. So, Owen United, they need, I don't know, leave Bremich up forward as much as you can, probably.
22: Well, when he's not in the ruck, he's got to go forward, and I'd be sticking Johnson up there. He's a good leader. He's a good kick.
0: Yep.
22: You got nothing else at the minute. Even fellas walking past the van are saying, you know, what are we going to do? They're all, everyone's of the same opinion.
0: Yep.
22: You need someone to kick it to because the fellas that they've had up there, like Young and that, they're just too small.
1: Five scoring shots and a half of footy's not going to win you too many finals.
0: No, that's true, Phil. Yeah, that is very true. Well, let's see where they're going to go with the start of the second half. It'd be interesting to see where...
1: Sam Mead's gone down to the square, which he kicked three last week and coming back from injury, so he's good on the lead now to the square, but again, he's not overly big.
0: He's a thumping kick of the footy sometimes too, Sam Mead, but he got down there.
1: Willsmore's gone back out to the wing, so I haven't swung him forward.
0: Well, looks like pretty much
1: Thompson,
0: the matches.
1: Sherlock, they're all gone back.
0: Almost a status quo up forward for Owen United. Obviously, Bramish will start in the ruck, no doubt, to start the
1: turn. Yeah, we've got McKay and Tung in there, which normally they interchange through the middle and half forward, but I'd say both of them going in there means they're going to try and win a bit more at stoppage.
22: Well, where's Johnson up here?
1: Johnson's in the middle as well, so it's Tung, McKay and Johnson.
22: All right. Well, we're about to go, and it's Reckless doing it. Well, reasonably easily, I guess you could say.
0: Reasonably
22: 17
0: easy.
22: Points, nearly three goals.
0: At the start of third term, qualifying final for 2026. Let's see if Owen and I can lift up forward and find an avenue to goal. They've obviously got one when they move Dylan Bramich up there to rest, but they need to find one in between. I don't know what the weight is. Siren goes to start of the second half here in the 2026 qualifying final. In front of a big crowd here at Quandong Park.
22: Free kick already.
0: Blowing the whistle already. What's 2 minutes in the square?
22: Yeah,
0: no,
22: it was
0: back
22: a hole.
0: To Ryan McKay.
22: Yeah.
0: He plays on straight to Isaac Johnson. He goes on that left foot inside the forward 50.
22: I saw that free kick. He was being held on to.
0: Oh, Desi Tipperman to Mary Pirates just taking a lovely intercept mark.
22: Strange that.
0: Straight to Vass to Ifeo. Strange that too. Started as I finished the second turn, the Tigers. Going to go long. That's probably not his best effort. And Isaac Johnson's going to chop in and take a chest mark. Moving on straight away. He's found his teammate. And Joel Monaghan. Nothing moving at the line there. One, someone's on the lead. Joel Monaghan's just going to go long, I reckon, into the pocket. Not going to go short, actually, in the end. That's a good grab. Who was that, Phil?
1: Might be Tom Headley. He does that really well out on the lead.
0: Full stretch above his head then. Probably not an ideal shot we're having to kick a goal from, though. Jimmy Valance gets the handball off. Back to Vastu Feo. He intercepts it. Down the line. Oscar Smith's underneath it. Grabs it with one hand. Slips over the crucial time. Jack still fell on top of him.
3: Is that holding the ball?
0: That's not a free kick, umpire. Jack still gets the ball. That's pretty soft, I reckon. Redcliffe's now with the footy. They go inside their field. 50 towards Jake Reed. He's just... nudges Timmy Gloucester under the ball and takes a mark.
22: Not 100% sold on that one, Dave.
0: No, I'm nowhere near it. Sold
22: and notice the big fella in the middle here. He's not saying much, is he?
0: No.
22: I think Smith was a bit stiff.
0: That's harsh.
1: But I think you see the difference in the game right there. Owen sort of got numbers getting back and short chipping, and Redcliffe can just kick it to a genuine one-on-one to Reid, and Timmy Gloucester's a very good defender.
22: Yeah, well, a big forward.
1: But he's... And Reid 4 inches shorter than Reid.
22: Yeah, and Jake likes to take it out in the jukes too. It makes it hard when you're tall and you've got long arms.
0: They don't get any shorter as the day goes on.
22: He's very kickable. He's already got three. Watch his reaction. No. Didn't like that.
0: Missed the far side, Pirate.
22: He's had a few shots.
0: 5-8-38, Redcliffe. Owen United 3-2-20. 2 minutes gone in the third term. A Sherlock for Owen United to bring it back in short to the pocket, scoreboard side. Luke Thompson there with the footy. He goes long, down the line, basically, to one-on-one. Dallas Willsmore's worked his way in front, taking a lovely chest mark. He's classy, this guy. If he can get a lift out of him in the second half, there's no one to go to at the moment, so he's just going to go long down the line to basically pack. It was Bramich, I reckon. Ball comes out of there, though. Jack Parker of the Tigers takes him on. Well done. That's to Ifeo now. That wasn't as brizzy. Across the ground. And that's Turner, short to Kennedy. Well done from Joel Grace. Adam Grace comes in. Manzi beats him for it. Jimmy Kennedy had it spent before he grabbed it, actually. Monaghan now with the handball. Didn't go anywhere. The pressure's on pretty tight. The umpire's going to come in and ball it up. There's Joel Grace and Liam Nolte. John Monaghan got off of the ground. 5-8-38 Redcliffe. Owen United 3-2-20. Kennedy thumps it out of there, sort of. Daniel Tung gets through the ball, straight back to John Monaghan. He's kicked it out in a full, I reckon, Pirate.
22: Only by about 30 yards.
0: Right in front of the Redcliffe Hill.
22: They're only just going at the minute. Oh, you know, they really.
0: They are.
22: They're just going.
0: So Manzi's going to kick it long towards Jared McGlash, and he's got Sherlock to contend with. That's a pretty good mark from Kane Sherlock. Bit of a battle of strength.
22: Now, look at him. He's got nothing.
0: He's got nothing.
22: Look at him leading up. None of them.
0: Joel Grace is the only one that's made a move. He's found him, I reckon. No, it's Adam Grace on his chest. He's going to move it on pretty quick, though. He's going to look for Dallas Willsmore on the run. He's got to get a good bounce, and he does. He's going to get around Tipperman Tamiri by hand.
22: There's a big chance for him.
0: Yep.
22: Big chance.
0: It's through from
1: Tommy Wisniewski's left at the narrow side.
0: He did just, Phil. 3-3-21, Owen United move on to Redcliffe 5-8-38 on the Goodgill Tigers scoreboard. Travel over 4 minutes in the third term as the Tigers will bring it back out through Manzi, scoreboard side. Connolly, Paddy, I reckon it was. Down the line. Bo Reid went for a fly and couldn't take it. The ball's gone out of bounds just about in front of the scoreboard. We got 17 points of difference. It's not that much, really. There's only a couple of three kicks in it. Bramich will do ruck work again with Gowers. Bramich that time takes it out of there. No, it didn't go far, though. What's the umpire called there? Too high. I reckon that's Isaac Johnson. Is it a free kick, Phil?
1: It is. He started the quarter a little bit better. That kick's just found its target. You can see they're trying to use Johnson a little bit more which you can understand because he's such a good user of the footy. Thompson, he goes back to Johnson out on that wing.
22: You're going nowhere in a hurry, Phil.
1: Everything's got to be perfect and hard on the lead as Redcliffe spoil and turn it over. A good tackle there, but it still comes out. Vastafail kicks it. Joel Gray standing underneath it. Can't quite grab it. Jimmy Kennedy, who's his direct opponent, just overruns it. Goes back into Joel Gray. So the umpire's going to ping him here.
22: He will.
1: And he is.
22: He will.
1: Oh, Redcliffe players calling for 50. Jimmy Kennedy, he might try and run around him. I've seen him do that a few times. No, it just pops at that little kick, and we've said how good the kicks inside 50 were. That was no difference. Joel Grace comes and picks it up, though. Thompson, he just snaps it over his shoulder, but it's all reckless, is it? No, Isaac Johnson just gets a hand, but well roved by Vastafaro. He goes into the pocket to McGlashan, who takes a mark deep in the right forward pocket. He's, it's not beyond him, I don't think, Pirate. But no, he just lobs it into the forward 50 to Steele, who dives, can't get it. Thompson's there to clean up. He ambles over to Darcy Plant.
22: Oh, dear, was right.
1: Yeah, it was. Reardon chase, but Plant just kicks a barrel out. Tefeo and Ryan McKay after it. Should be a good battle, but the boundary line wins, as it often does in those situations. So,
22: I still have no confidence in your forward line. Sorry, mate.
1: Oh, I don't think they've got much reason to have a lot at the moment. So I'd have a throw in. Where are we? Centre wing. On the far side of the ground, Bramich and Gowers. Bramich gets the tap, but it's all Redcliffe's. Willsmore goes in after it. He drags in. The umpire's called.
22: Well, there's one. There's one you could put it full forward.
1: Yeah, there is. He's doing a fair bit around the ground.
22: Yeah, I know, but you got to rob Peter, don't you?
1: But, you do.
22: We've seen him kick goals before, Dallas Willsmore. We've seen him win games, actually. So he can get the job done. As the ball ends up with Turner, kicks it out to Desi, who's... racking them up again today. Little popper over the top's not bad. Redcliffe still in possession. Scoreboard side. Still in possession. Out in the wing now. They're just kicking the ball nicely. But Owen have got back in numbers now. Sherlock got a handball. Kicked it somewhere near the middle of the ground. They play on back to Sherlock. Left footer. Kicks it a bit longer this time inside 50. And a mark? Sam Mead, perhaps?
1: Good mark. Yeah, it does look like Sam Mead.
22: Yeah, it's a shot on goal anyway. So, yeah, after a turnover, Sherlock gets involved, kicks it long. And Mead, who's not a giant by any stretch, he's taken a mark in the pocket. Not an easy kick either. Geez, they need it, though. I mean, it's only a couple of goals, like you said, Damo. But it feels like more than that. It does to me.
0: Feels like a 5 or 6 goal lead, Barry. More. Right across the face,
22: too. Yeah, right. Well, are you going to take that instead of a point, I reckon. So we get a throw in just near the, just around from the point post. 2 metres away, in fact. The ball goes, so it's going to be somewhere near the top of the square. Vastafeo got a hand on it. Redcliffe's clear. Should be marked, though, by Bramich, who probably, he's a good player, probably could do a little more. Well, Ogan need him to do a little bit more. He pokes a little ball to the pocket. Been knocked off again. Another Tefeo, is it? Probably Pete this time.
0: Yeah, it was for it.
22: Well, you can see that. If your eyes were closed, you could have called it. That's a good knockout by Thompson, though, to get the ball over the line. So it's still in Ogan's forward half, forward 50 just. Another throw in. Kangas need a goal here. They really do. I don't know where it's coming from, but they certainly need one.
0: That's the problem, isn't it? You can't see where the next one's going to come from.
22: At the moment, Bramich goes steaming through on that occasion. Handballed it out somewhere near McKay. It's going forward by inches at the moment. Another ball up. Bit closer to Ogan's goal. Almost in the forward pocket, or I guess it is, I suppose. They fly. Redcliffe have got numbers down there. Handball out to the line. We get another stoppage. They've locked it in a little bit, Ogan. Locked it in a fraction. Another throw in. About the fifth stoppage in a row. Good throw in too. Goes inside a fair way. Redcliffe have numbers behind the ball. They get a high kick. Scrambly one out of defence. Steal or fly. So did Bramage. No one marked it. Went down the ground. Smith's in there for Owen. A couple of Redcliffe boys with a head over it. Another stoppage. Just stoppage after stoppage at the minute. Nothing free-flowing about this at all.
0: Nothing.
22: It's a bit of a scramble. It's a real scramble at the moment. Two desperate sides, you might add. Comes out to Kennedy. He tried to put the burners on, stuffed it up a bit. Joel Grace got it. Now it's everyone's mucking it up a bit. It's right in the middle of the ground. We need a pick-up. There's nothing happening. It's like under 12s. It's just a scrum.
0: No one wanted to pick that up, did they?
22: They're all looking up to see where they're going before.
1: All amplified. It just seems like such an important 5 minutes in the game. The next goal just seems critical. So.
22: It does, yeah. They're all looking up to see where they're going before.
1: All amplified. It just seems like such an important 5 minutes in the game. The next goal just seems critical. So.
22: It does, yeah.
0: That's one up from Bramage, then to Johnson. Out on right foot.
22: Well done.

0: 38, Redcliffe, Sale United, 3-3-21 on the Goodyear Tire scoreboard. Travelled 11 and a quarter minutes. Ball still... It really is scrambling out there at the moment, isn't it?
1: Come on.
2: High pressure, we'll call
1: it.
2: It
1: is.
0: No, it is, Phil. It's hard to... It's a hot footy. There's no doubt about that. They're desperate. So he's ravaged for a big swing and missed it. Here comes Vastui Feo. It's been a pretty good player from this afternoon. McGlashan and Sherlock, and Sherlock takes a lovely mark. Not for the first time this afternoon.
1: He's done that a few times.
0: Goes short. Finds Alex Morris right in his own right in the centre wicket. He's going to go straight down the centre. Oh. And Desi Tupamantamiri is going to sit under it and take a pretty easy mark in the end.
2: We're struggling up forward when Alex Morris can't hit someone.
0: I was about to say, that's unusual for Alex Morris. He's gone long to the wing and takes a slips catch, Jack Steele.
2: Jermaine's out here.
1: Jermaine. Cooper Jermaine was lucky. Sherlock was aware of it, and he cuts it off.
0: He does.
1: Now there's a little bit of free space. Tongue's got it. Yep. Got one in the middle to go to. Just opened up a fraction. Oh, but they hold it up. Headley got one at centre-half forward, though. He goes there. Could be Mead. Mead's not a bad kick. Oh, but they've dropped the ball. Now Reckless are going to come back out the other way. Oh, Jed Connolly's all on his own on the wing as well. Doesn't go on with it. Tongue on the mark. Connolly plays on. McGlashan's free. Didn't mark it, which is exactly what Sherlock wanted. Now Sherlock's going to win the ball. Got it back somewhere in the vicinity of Morris. Geez, McGlashan marks that. He has a shot on goal, doesn't he? Just a fraction high for him, I guess. So Sherlock will go back and be one out here. Still got Smith on steel, which is good. McGlashan got it unopposed, but he hit it straight down to Morris, who was unopposed as well. He kicks it to the wing. Scramble there. Redcliffe with a chance now. Turner bounced through the ground. Left footer. Kicks it long, looking for the big quick. Over his head it went. Smith a chance. Bashes it out of there. Or tried to bash it out of there, I should say. Now Reardon with the possession he hasn't had many of. Oh,
2: that's a great goal.
1: Probably doesn't need many of. Could be
0: that was opportunistic.
1: One of his very first touches.
0: Yeah,
1: and
0: hasn't
1: he banged a goal.
0: I reckon that was one of his first touches. And a contender for goal today for Butcher on Deakin. Puts Redcliffe 6 on the board. 6-8-44 they move to. Union United 3-3-21 on the Goodyear Tire scoreboard. Travelled just on 14 minutes in the third term in the qualifying final.
1: I'm a little bit surprised by all this. A little bit.
0: Yeah, so am I. Union United need to respond very, very quickly to this. Basically from the centre bounce, Phil.
2: They do, and it's Bramich in there who gets the tap down to Willsmore, who finds Alex Morris, who's been thrown into the middle to try and find something, but that kick's just to a pack again where Reckless have numbers at the fall of the ball. Jimmy Valance is after it. He can't pick it up. Tom Headley's there. Oh, well done.
1: There,
2: and it's come out to Felix Smith now, and Reckless are away again. They're starting to run on top of the ground here. Long kick forward. Alex Morris goes back, but it's gone over the back. That's Parker there. He's danced around one and then two. Morris and Sherlock, who are both good players, gone into Kennedy and Grace. Kennedy gets there first, picks it up, runs around, or doesn't quite hit the target. James Morris is there. He can't pick it up. Sherlock does. Just bangs it out. But guess what? All Redcliffe's. And it's Jack Parker again, I think. He's got Steele. Oscar Smith after him, who gets a timely fist. Steele gets it again. Gets scrambly. Jimmy Kennedy over the top. Headley in there as well. It was Joel Grace in the first quarter that kept him in. It's probably been Oscar Smith since.
0: You're probably right, Phil. You're probably right. Bramich. As far as Turner, though, he chopped it off. Ball's in dispute, Phil. That comes out to Joel Grace. He gets it, just sockers it off the ground. Not a bad effort. Tupamantamiri with a lovely effort. He made that look easy. He takes a bounce. And who's he looking for? That's probably not his greatest kick. He's picked out Darcy Plant. He moves it quickly for the Kangaroos out of the scoreboard side and finds Alex Morris, I reckon it is. He's just going to move it on quickly right down the line to the leading. That's a pretty good mark. Who's that, Phil?
2: That might be Tongue.
0: I reckon it is Daniel Tongue. Good lead, a good mark.
2: No, it's Johnson.
0: It is Johnson, yep.
2: Which we said he's good on the lead.
0: He's gone short. Hasn't found the target. They all piling on top of it. Are you United there? Back to Johnson on the left foot. I reckon he's got a free kick for down the ground on that one. Dealt with after he got rid of the footy, Phil, I reckon it's a call.
2: Yeah.
1: We might be eating steak tonight instead of 2 minute noodles.
2: What do we got?
0: Jimmy Valance handballs it off. That's not good. Redcliffs are going to

0: tied up. There's going to be a ball up. They wasted an opportunity there, now in United. There's no doubt about it. They're just not firing at all. Eight cylinders up forward, are they?
1: No, they're not.
2: They're not firing on eight anywhere.
0: Anywhere.
2: You ask me.
0: Bramich goes nowhere. Second effort. Ball comes out of there. Redcliffe by foot. Out of the centre wing. Who's going to run onto that? I reckon that's got to be...
1: Darcy Plants.
0: Yep.
1: Courageous from a young fella. No.
2: Is there a problem?
0: That's where they start to fall down, Pirate.
2: It's got to be... They've got to put Willsmore or Johnson up full forward, if you ask me, or somewhere around the square. But they're not asking me, are they?
0: I'd be putting Willsmore up there right now.
2: An option.
0: Seen it happen before. Whoever this is having a shot at goal is a fair way out from goal on a pretty tight angle. It's going to make the distance pretty easy, I think. But not the accuracy, though. Misses a lot out in the full. 17 minutes gone, third term qualifying final. Redcliffe 6-8-44, AU United 3-3-21.
1: Adam Grace it was.
0: Adam Grace, good little tight scoreboard. I reckon that's...
2: Vass.
0: Vass, it is too. Tui Feo goes long down the line, scoreboard side. Big pack goes at it, no one takes the mark. Ball comes out of there. AU United with the ball. Out in the full. A bit of a weird third quarter for us.
1: There hasn't been a lot of scoring.
0: No.
1: I think it's just one goal. It's
0: nothing for the highlight reel.
2: Not a lot of excitement about the place either, is he?
0: No. Brizzy switches play now out to Desi Tupperman Tamuri. Goes over the top, finds Liam Nolte. Starting to do a little bit easy now. They find space to Ashton Gowers. That's out in the full, I reckon. Exactly how they've been around by seeing it.
1: No, the boundary umpire's seen it, but the central umpire hasn't.
0: No, that was out in the full all day long. I can see that looking through a sun visor.
1: The boundary umpire closest to us called it, but the umpire didn't see. So
0: Dylan Bramich with the kick for AU United goes long into the pocket, really, to a one-on-one, and Willsmore will see the ball out of bounds.
1: It's well done by Manzi there. I don't know if you probably need to go and give Willsmore a mouthful after it, but it was a good spoil that comes back into play. Oh, Alex Morris has been playing footy a long time. I don't think he's ever taken a ruck contest, which he did there, no. And it's free kick to Redcliffe and play on. Jack Parker at the back, but it's Bramich coming over the side who, oh, he's paid it. He didn't think he was going to for a second, but he has. But they can have it all they like on the wing here, and it's this next kick that's important. He just tries more of the same and puts it up. And this time it's a mark for Redcliffe again. Vastafo, they're just set up so well behind the footy, and Owen United do not have an answer for it at the moment. As they go short again, Turner, usually really good by foot. Probably saying there's an Owen United fan trying to moz him. He sits this one up to Bramich, he can't quite grab it. Well, Gowers tried to claim that, but I don't think he got much of it early, and the umpire was awake to it.
2: I was just going to say, look at Bo Reardon here sneaking down. He's been picked up now. He's all on his own for a fair while.
1: He's in a freak.
2: I think Owen are overly switched on, are they?
1: Well, Sherlock's in the middle here. Surely something can come of this, but the kick is awful.
0: Yep.
1: Sherlock makes it look all right, spins. He's got Jimmy Valance out on the flank. But it's Isaac Johnson who's spilled the ball, which he almost never does. Been that sort of day for Owen United. I'd say they can't take a trick, but that was probably their own doing. So, free kick to Redcliffe at half back.
0: That defence, the Tigers' defence. Long down the line, scoreboard side. Thumping kick, actually. Oscar Smith seen it out of bounds with a thump. Hasn't been Owen United's worst this afternoon. 6-8-44, Redcliffe, AU United 3-3-21. Good deal to our scoreboard. 20 and a half minutes gone, third term in the qualifying final. Umpire's about to throw it back in. Bramich and Gowers will do battle. Bramich thumps it out of there. Vastui Feo sharks it though. Throws on the right foot around the corner. Sherlock's underneath it. And so too, he takes the mark in front of.
2: He's had a fair quarter.
0: Jed Conley has two, Pirate, hasn't
2: he? He can't get rid of it anywhere though. That's the problem. It keeps coming back to him.
0: And ball's out of bounds right in front of the light pole. Scoreboard side, Quandong Park. Umpire's about to throw it back in, so Bramich and Gowers will go at it again. Also nullified that time. I reckon it was Alex Morris got his foot kicked smothered. Vastuifo's got the ball. The umpire says...
1: holding the ball.
0: Wow. I was about to say, I'll have that and we'll ball it up. Vastuifo had no time at all then. And that's from 200 yards away.
1: And given he's hoping Owen will kick a goal. That's not a great call.
0: That wasn't real good. I don't think it's Alex Morris with a footy. Long to the goal square. Hope, kick and hope, really. Redcliffe will run it out of there as they have all afternoon through, I'm not sure, the kick. Luke Thompson sits underneath. It takes a good chest mark at the end. Played on, though. Back to Morris. Umpire's blowing his whistle.
1: Yeah, no, it's called a throw.
2: They disagree on something. Yeah, well, how come he played on? What must have been touched or something?
0: Must have been, Barry. It must have been because he played on at exactly the wrong time, didn't he? So I reckon it's Vastuifo with the free kick. It is. Ashton Gowers on the lead. He's just saying, I'm going to kick it that way.
2: That's the way he wants to kick it. So keep coming on this route, Ashton.
0: Takes him on. I don't know where he's gone with that one. Not his best effort.
2: Had to go back the other way because they'd all stopped leading for him.
0: Alex Bell got taken high. They're right to three-quarter time siren. Short quarter, 22 minutes. Redcliffe 6-8, 44. Only United 3-3, 21. Three-quarter time in the qualifying final. Back here live, surely, Condong Park.
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0: Welcome back live to Condong Park. Three-quarter time, the qualifying final between Redcliffs and Owen United. 6-3-44, 6-8-44, sorry, Redcliffs, Owen United 3-3-21. And I reckon it'll be a pretty dejected Owen United huddle at three-quarter time, Pirate.
2: Pretty dejected River 1467 team, mate.
0: That was a bad third quarter of footy, wasn't it?
2: No. Well, I stopped looking at it, to be honest.
0: Yeah,
2: well, I did. I started looking at the Sandown races. It was that bad.
0: It was the worst third quarter I've seen this year. That's just my opinion. But they'd be pretty dejected in there at three-quarter time, man. And on three goals in three quarters, on not a bad day for footy, Pirate. It just shows you there is nothing up forward.
2: No, we've discussed that.
0: 6-8.
2: We think we know what should be done, but we'll wait and see.
0: Well, I thought
2: the joint coaches, they've got to pull a rabbit out of the hat here.
0: Would have thought they would have done it at the start of the second half. Anyway, they lined up the same in the start of the third quarter, so are they going to move the magnets, Phil Cure? That's the question.
1: Yeah, I think so. There was a couple of names move forward, so who do you reckon? Who do you think they would?
0: Dallas Wilsmore,
2: yeah. Robert Johnson. We got 50% of that, or
1: got 50%.
2: Yeah, Wilsmore.
1: Yeah, I think Wilsmore will be up there, and
2: only a quarter too late.
0: Could be.
1: Oh well, this is a scoring end, isn't it? Didn't we say that at the start?
0: So I said, just probably.
1: Could feel a bit of a breeze getting up too. As
0: what do we got? Well, how many points of difference we got, Phil?
1: Four goals.
0: Yeah, it's four goals, 24 points.
1: But I've said all year, I reckon you'd no. You'd nearly rather be three goals down than three goals up against Redcliffs here at three-quarter time.
0: Yeah, that's a fair point too.
1: They run everyone down here, and maybe it mightn't hurt to be on being very glass half full.
0: But well, I think you have to be, don't you?
2: I think you've sculled a couple of whiskies. What have you been doing at three-quarter time? Yeah. Drinking.
1: Oh, I think I was waving my arm around. Didn't you see me last 5 minutes in the twos last week? I'd take a grab up.
2: Oh, I'll have to watch YouTube to see that.
0: Or you did a couple of quick tequilas on the way out there or something, Pirate.
1: Nearly need one. Jeez, it's cold.
0: Yeah, I was going to tell you what. You and Pirate, hang on to the thing this for a minute. I'm going to shut this door, Phil.
1: Yeah, righto. So what are we? Four goals. No, that's doable. Just got to start winning it out of the middle, Pirate, I think, which is where it starts.
2: I reckon might is a key? For whatever reason, I just feel that Daniel Tongue.
1: Yeah.
2: And I wouldn't mind seeing him in the middle.
1: Yeah, well, he started forward, as well as Thompson, Hampton, Mead, Tommy Headley and Dal Wilsmore straight to the square.
2: Yeah, and they're all midgets except for, perhaps Thompson's not, but the rest of them are not tall. Apart from Wilsmore. Anyway, let's see if they can get it done because they've got a fair Redcliffs back six to contend with. They're pretty good, those back six at the Tigers.
1: They do. There's a good South Mildura contingent out of the huddle then too. So having a look at maybe a potential opponent for next week.
2: Oh, yeah, righto. I'm with you.
1: Yeah.
2: I might want to worry about tomorrow first, perhaps.
0: Yeah, don't get ahead of yourselves.
1: Your words, not mine. My God, they're just at the huddle, mind their own business. I haven't, saying they've gone
0: Phil. So the last term, the qualifying final, 24 points. 23 points, in fact. What we're waiting for, TV ads, Tommy.
2: What's he doing? Come on, up.
0: Talking to Vastui Feo about something. It's unbelievable. So the last term. Let's see if Owen United can kick the first goal. They've made a couple of moves, or one move at least. Rucks go at it. Bramich that time gets it out of there pretty easily. Tui Feo runs into it. Vass up and down. No, Darcy Plant's going to try and take that mark and didn't. Well done from Will Hand. I think it was Jack Parker, actually. Back to Tui Feo. Vass. Low worm burner into the foil line. Oscar Smith's got hold of it for United. Gets rid of it just as quick.
2: That's a good kick.
0: Yeah, but he's found Luke Thompson, I reckon it is.
2: Well, kick it to Wilsmore. That's why he's there.
0: And
2: he's going to fly. Gets held out of it. Gets out the back a bit. Owen leads through Headley. He handballed it. They need a mark here, and there he is. Well, miracles happen, don't they? Fair dinkum.
0: Yeah. Made his debut under Alistair Clarkson in 2016. This guy, they should have done this at the start of the third term, in my opinion.
2: Oh, your opinion.
0: Yep. Everyone's opinion, actually, the whole ground. Let's see if he can put in the United's fourth on the board early, close that gap a little bit, give him something to play with. He shouldn't miss from here. That's the famous last comment sometimes.
2: He won't.
0: He hasn't. 1 minute gone the last term, and Ian United have put their fourth on the board.
1: And probably don't need to say that both Thompson and Willsmore were
0: instrumental.
2: No, involved you in don't that need to say it at all, no, because someone's been banging on it since at least half time.
0: 6-8-44 Redcliffs.
2: It sticks out fair dinkum like.
0: Yeah, it does. And we've seen Dallas Willsmore do this before, Pirate.
2: I said that, Damo.
0: A United 4-3-27. What have we got? 13. 17 points of difference.
2: And a funny feel. There's tongues in the middle. So, well, we've got a player getting dragged off, though, on the other side there. Doesn't look overly healthy. It's a reckless boy.
0: It's under three kicks at the moment. Yeah, that's...
2: Getting help from the trainers.
0: Didn't see that at all.
2: Don't even know who it is.
0: It's a leg injury, no doubt. That's the... current left leg by look of it.
2: Turner, is it?
0: It's either that or, I hate to say it because they've got family listening, it's either that or Jack Parker.
2: No, it's not Turner. It's up the wrong end, obviously.
1: Turner's there. Will Hand's there.
0: See if you can see Jack Parker anywhere.
1: I can't. He's got tackled out there.
0: In that play.
1: Yeah.
0: I hate to say that because people are listening and you know, but I have had it said to me off air, you shouldn't say that until you're absolutely certain. Whoever it is has got a left leg injury, there's no doubt about that. I reckon it is.
12: How's it going on the hill over
0: there? You won't see...
2: That's a fair point.
0: You won't see him come back.
2: Why have they stopped the game?
0: Don't know, Pirate. I suppose they should have brought a stretcher on.
2: You stop it for a stretcher, don't you?
0: Yeah. The clocks get running too, actually. Whether that's in a fair indication of what's happening, I'm not sure.
2: No, they still click the stopwatch up in the box, though.
0: Yeah.
1: Well, I don't mind that.
0: I'm just having a look. I'm trying to see who this is.
2: Well, don't get it wrong. You've already said you get in trouble.
0: Yeah, people have... No, I'm not sure.
2: See it in the foot.
0: But if you don't see Jack Parker anywhere in the next couple of minutes, you can be pretty sure it was him.
2: But all things... Like, it's not the end of the world because it's a leg injury, which is not good, but it could be worse.
0: Yep. Luke Young now, the footy for Ian United. Finally lit up at the ball. Now they're going to come inside again to Willsmore.
2: They get held on to by Dizzy.
0: Play on. I reckon he's...
2: it's a free
0: the
2: kick
0: way.
2: To Manzi. He definitely got held on to.
0: Too high was a call there, Pirate, yeah. This plays a pretty good game of footy, this kid. Goes long up that line, Jack Steele.
2: Oh, that'll be a free kick to Reckless, yeah. They're both holding on.
0: Against Oscar Smith, was it?
2: Yeah. They're both holding, but Reckless have got it.
0: So it's Jack Steele. Right in front of the social rooms. Just going to go long. Sherlock's underneath this far in United. Takes a pretty good mark in underneath the pressure from Jared McGlashan.
1: Oh, and 50.
0: 50 metres.
1: Oh,
0: I don't know what that was for.
1: No.
2: Lonnie Hampton, get out of the way, son.
1: Well, he's given him a good 50. This might be within range for Shirls.
0: Yeah, he's a pretty good kick of the footy.
1: A wonderful kick of the
0: lovely
1: footy.
0: Lovely mark, I know that, Phil, but... Geez, this might be interesting if he kicks this.
2: Hope it doesn't land on the line, boys.
0: There's no one down there, Pirate.
2: No one.
0: Okay. So Sherlock will come in from kick outside 50. It's a pretty good roost. It's not accurate, though. Willsmore's going to take a fly at it. It was over the line anyway. For a minor score, they go to 4-4-28. 6-8-44 in the Goodyear Tire scoreboard.
2: I need to lock it in, don't they?
0: They do.
2: They had to lock it in for 5 or 10 minutes.
0: Turner's going to bring it back out. Social room side. Big pack underneath. That's a good grab from Kane Sherlock.
2: He's got to take in 10 marks, doesn't he?
0: Had to have. He goes into Willsmore.
2: Oh, it's not.
0: That's Luke Thompson, sorry. Not too happy there with Peter Tuifeo. They can't keep wasting these opportunities, Phil and Pirate, though. If they kick this, it's going to bring it back to 10 points, would you believe?
1: I don't even think it's the margin at the moment. It's just that Orion look like they look a lot more dangerous going forward.
0: Yep. So
2: better structure, isn't it?
0: Luke Thompson's going to have a cricket goal.
2: He's missed it.
0: He's missed it.
1: He got pretty close to the man on the mark, considering he put it 15 metres
0: past
1: the goal line.
0: It's Pirates, so they locked it in that time, so they can do it again. Turning out, plays on. Scoreboard side, Long. I reckon he's found Felix Smith in a stretch. Taking the mark for Redcliffe. Paddy Connolly on the move. Says, no, I want to go further than that. Plays on. It's pretty well done. End up getting around Adam Grace. Towards Sherlock and McGlash and Sherlock. That's a good effort. Oh, that's
2: too high.
0: Yeah, too high.
2: He said too high.
0: Umpire Jared McGlash and give that away. So Sherlock now with the footy. Short to Darcy Plant. Alex Morris on the move right in the centre wicket. Takes the mark. Starting to find a bit of space now. Are you United?
2: Kick it to Willsmore. That's where he's there.
0: He's going for it. Desi Tipperman to Murray takes a spoil, handballs it out there, not to anyone in particular.
2: Here he is.
0: He comes too high.
2: He'll have a shot. Another shot on goal coming up.
0: Tui Feo is absolutely filthy on himself there.
2: That was there, Damo.
0: Yeah, it was. So he's going to kick from 52, 53. He's got the distance. There's no worries about that, this guy. It's a matter of accuracy. This will take it to... He kicks this. It'll give him some momentum, there's no doubt about it. So Dallas Wills on his way in, dead in front from about 52 metres.
1: Can't fall short here.
0: Oh, nearly the mark. And it comes, though, for the Tigers. Jack Steele's underneath it, so to Oscar Smith. Good battle. Here comes James Morris.
2: Oh, that was paid a free kick a minute ago for exactly the same stuff.
0: It's the umpire called there. Now we're going to ball it up. 7.5 minutes gone last term. 6.8.44, Redcliffe say United 4.5.29.
2: Hey, how'd you like to be Dallas Willsmore with all this crowd in front of him? Get out of the way.
0: Need to spread him out a bit, doesn't he?
1: Yeah, well, looks like the man most likely.
2: But he's flying against six or seven every time.
0: So Bremich and Gowers, Bremich that time, Fastui Feo and Daniel Tung over the footy. Got hold of the umpire, says we're going to ball it up again. Basically right in front of the Redcliffe faithful here in the social rooms. 15 points at the moment. Gowers that time. Tui Feo and... It gets rushed over the line by James Morris and Paddy Connolly. 8.5 minutes gone last term here in the qualifying final. United have started the last term a lot better. Bramich... Morris, Alex, still got the footy. Jimmy Kennedy's going to run onto a Redcliffe, so taps it there towards Jed Connolly. He's now free, not his best effort into the forward line. Oscar Smith takes one high.
1: He's one on about five then, Oscar. Yeah, it's a very important win.
2: This is the best game I've seen him play, mate.
0: Yeah,
2: well, possessions-wise, anyway.
0: Bramich.
2: He's added a fair bit. He's done really well today. Really well. It's a bit of a goer.
0: So Daniel Tung there with the footy. He's going to look for guess who?
2: Well, he's going to fly against another five, though. That's trouble.
0: Not good. Lonnie Hampton now. Back to Willsmore. No, well done from Bryce Manzi. He pickpocketed that out of there, Pirate. He's got three. He had three in front of him, then Dallas Willsmore to fly against.
2: That's what I keep saying.
0: So Redcliffe's got the ball in the back line. Through Felix Smith, scoreboard side. Goes long. Kane Sherlock's going to come in, goes over the top of the whole pack. Though. Jared McGlashan's going to be the first to it, I reckon. Picks up well, the big fella. Onto the left foot. To grass, really. Oh, big pack goes into it. It was Cooper Jermaine. Gets that by there by hand. I reckon it's Paddy Connolly over it. Ball's in dispute. No one can get hold of it cleanly at the moment. That's what I'm from Jimmy Valance. He gets stopped dead in his tracks, so. Though.
2: Holding the ball. Yep. Yeah, I thought so.
0: The umpire says you got caught clean, so that was moved in there pretty quick, and Jack Steele on the lead. He takes a chest mark. And I haven't seen Jack Parker, have you guys?
1: No.
0: So Steele with the footy for the Tigers. The kick of their seventh. Put it back to 21 points in front to stretch that lead back again. Actually, I've lost track where the ball actually is. Where is he? What is going on out there, Pirate? Can you tell me?
2: I can't see him.
0: What's going on?
2: He's got the Dennis Lilly going on. He's coming in now, Damo.
0: Jumped into the crowd or something.
2: All day.
0: He has stayed all day. Can't they the ball off him? But Jack Steele comes in.
2: That's it.
0: He kicks it. Well, he had to after all that. Kicks their seventh. They move on to 7-8-50. A United 4-5-29. That's 21 points of difference, the 11-minute mark of the last term here in the qualifying final.
1: And after a bit of a period of dominance from Owen United, a goal against a run of play really stings.
0: It really stings, Phil.
1: We've got four halfway through the last quarter, another four in the remaining game time. Seems a bit of a stretch.
0: It is. Bramich and Gowers are going again. Gowers that time over the top. Here comes Isaac Johnson. Couldn't track it, though. That's... Valance tried to make the play. They got caught with the footy. I reckon it's got to be Jed Connolly on the end of it. For Redcliffe, deep in that pocket is Jed Connolly. Not too far away from the Redcliffe Hill, which is jam-packed here this afternoon. He's going to set sail for Redcliffe's eighth. Fair chance of kicking it too, Jed Connolly. That's not a bad kick of the football. Going to drift across just though for a minor score. They move on to 7-9-51. A United 4-5-29. 22 points as Sherlock brings it back in to Alex Morris. He's now got a hot hole of the ball. Plays on straight away to Daniel Tung. Takes, probably dropped what he normally took, Tungy. Turner, he gets out on that left foot. He leaves Liam Bond with a couple to beat. Jack Steele gets it around the corner. Jared McGlashan's going to track this ball with the boundary line. Gets hold of it now. Back to Felix Smith for the Tigers. Good tackle there. From the Alien defence.
1: Adam Grace got him.
0: It was Adam Grace, was it, Phil?
1: It was, and he's got Tom Wisniewski up on the wing. Hangs on to it a bit longer, just pumps into the air, but that's Pete Tafoe all day. Oh, he dropped the mark. Probably could have been paid there. Goes in and gets it anyway. Tries to push off a couple. Still wins it. He's still going in there, Pete Tafoe, and he finishes up with a tackle just to tie it up. Great bit of play there after he's probably denied a mark that otherwise might have been given. So plenty of work for Owen United to do here in the last 10 minutes or so. Young gets the tap down to Darcy Plant. He can't quite get out of it. Young goes and gets it himself and just gets a little toe poke forward. Nolte's been held onto by Morris there, and he's going to take the free kick near the centre of the ground. He's got options on the far side, which he finds now. That's Jermaine. He's got another one wider, which is Paddy Connolly. His kick forward's not fantastic, not the... But Steele's picked it up and just thumped it forward very wide right and out of bounds on the full. But Redcliffe have all the answers. What are we, 14 minutes into this last quarter?
0: Yep. What have we got? 22 points. They don't look like kicking a goal at the moment. Kane Sherlock with the ball. He's gone short. You'll find Joel Grace, who hasn't been your worst this afternoon. That's not his best ever, though, out of defence. Vastui Feo's going to run onto it. Good pressure there, though. The umpire says come in and I'll throw it up. As Alex Morris gets up, so too does Vastui Feo. 7-9-51, Redcliffe United 4-5-29, the qualifying final. Last term, ball's gone nowhere. Now do it all again.
2: Sort of shot themselves in the foot a bit here, eh, and I reckon?
0: A little bit. Dylan Bramich, Vastui Feo runs straight at it. You wouldn't expect anything else from him. What's the umpire called there, Pirate?
2: Called too high.
0: I reckon he has too, hasn't he? I reckon Vastui Feo's hurt himself there. Getting up slowly. It's unusual for the big fella. He'll don't dare get up, though.
2: I didn't see much too high there, but...
0: No.
2: Anyway,
0: he's got it. Now, yep,
2: right in the middle of the ground, yep.
0: Played another serviceable game this afternoon. The big Vass. Goes long. Steals on the lead. Oh, good grab. That's hard to beat, isn't it? Big bloke run at the footy like that, run and jump and take it above your head. Hard to play in defence on him. Are you going to kick at Redcliffe's eighth? It's stopped to basically a trot at the moment. Are you United? They're starting the third term. The Blaze of Glory, Phil. They've gone off the boil. So Redcliffe's, don't take all afternoon, Jack, to kick this one. He's dead in front. Don't know how far out, but well within distance, I'd suggest he's going to spray that to the left from all the school.
2: He's had a few shots today. That's at least six or seven shots.
0: Kick three points straight up, too, didn't he?
2: Yeah, he's got two. He's got two goals, so that was a nice mark. I'll tell you what, how much point having Willsmore flying at full forward if he's got to fly against
0: four,
2: three of his own and three of the others as well?
0: Joel Grace by hand. Under pressure, Will Hand out of Manzi. That was pretty well done. Manzi flicks it there. Umpires, I didn't see that one. It's too busy watching Desi Tipperman Tamiri. He's got the kick, though. Moves it straight away. Daniel Thompson with the footy for the Tigers. Doing it on the bit now. Tony O'Brizzi, I reckon it is, with the ball. He'll just kick it straight to the top of the goal square. Big Pack will go at it. And Big Pack still goes at it. That's a sight. It's a goal in Redcliffe. So I don't know who's kicked it though, Pirate.
2: Steal. Oh, no.
0: Jake Reed. He came out there celebrating, didn't he?
1: He did.
0: Like he just saved his fifth wicket. Redcliffe, they've moved on to 8-10-58. United 4-5-29, the Good Deal Tie scoreboard. Well, we travelled 17 minutes into the last term in the qualifying final.
2: That's it.
0: 29 points. I reckon the little lady's just warming the voice up.
2: That's it. She done now.
0: Yep.
2: Disappointing day out for the Kangas. Very disappointing, I would have thought.
0: Bramich waited for it, takes the ball, runs himself out of there. That was well done from the big fella. And kicks it straight to Jack Crisp, who traps it. And Tom Headley may have given away a free kick there.
1: A bit clumsy, wouldn't it?
0: Yeah, a little bit clumsy, Phil. But they've had that type of day, haven't they? Might be just one of those days for them.
1: Oh, it's this time of game where they've just got to keep their cool. They've been outplayed.
0: Yep.
1: And there's no point doing something silly just now. You could see sort of a bit going on down the other end after that last goal.
0: Yeah, don't go getting your name in the book.
1: No, play the game out.
0: Jake Crisp long down the line, scoreboard side, straight over the top of the pack. Cooper Jermaine for Redcliffe's probably going to run on it first. No, the boundary line beats everybody. The boundary line has beaten everybody. 18 minutes gone in the last term of the qualifying final. Tell you what, it's going to be a celebration against the Redcliffe supporters here this evening. It's after the honourable committee walked past. Tigers, ball still in dispute. Cooper Jermaine again. He's played a pretty good game again this afternoon. They all run at it. Ian United has still got the ball. Straight back down the wing. Ryan McKay is going to run on and take a chest mark. Plays on straight away. Gets to Willsmore. He's up on centre wing. He's going to try and look for Luke Thompson and found him. Tom Wisniewski to kick to. He's found him. Goes back to Luke Young. Could have been a free kick, not paid. Play on's the call. And the umpire says, come in and I'll ball it up. 19 minutes gone the last term. Redcliffe's have got this under control at the moment completely. Have basically since, I reckon, midway through the second term, to be honest. Pete Tuifeo threw himself with the footy out to Vass. Now boundary line beats him.
1: Some tired looking boys out there now, isn't it?
0: They're struggling to get a gallop up.
1: That's it. And the sting's gone out of the game now, so you just hope that they get through unscathed at this point. As Bramage goes up in the ruck, he just taps it. Jim Valance goes after it. He gets caught, but gets his kick away in time. But it is straight to Cooper Jermaine. Takes a mark. He's going to come out this side and finds Manzi, who's had a good day. He's got Desi, who's also had a good day. I better not start that because there's probably 20 of them that have. Desi goes forward again, out to Thompson. He gets a handball forward again, and they're still running Redcliffe's. So it goes back through McGlashan as he streams through 50. I'll give you the benefit of the doubt there, Jared. I don't think that was a shot. He's passed it off.
2: It was a shot, all right.
1: He's trying to hit Jake Reed, who's got the hot hand, I reckon. I think he was about to curl round in front of the hill there.
2: I think you're too kind.
1: Jared, if that had sailed through.
2: You're too kind.
0: I reckon he's going for a big whoosker at Goldfield.
1: I reckon that was one back for Willie Farristan on his head. He was going to put that one through. Has Redcliffe win the clearance here, and it looks like a nice little barrel out of there, but it's gone sideways and out of bounds. So Own United, tick past 20 minutes.
0: Yeah, it won't be a long last term, I wouldn't imagine.
2: I hope not.
0: No. Comment of the afternoon, Pipe. Don't you know Willsmore now? Put it to Feo over his head, sort of. Get a hand to it. Sock it out there, I reckon, from Luke Young. Wesneski now with the ball for United.
2: This What's way, he going to do? Way. There's no one at all anywhere near the goals.
0: Kicks to a vacant forward line. And it's gone out of bounds. The only one that was going to run onto that if it stayed in was Desi Tipperman Tamiri. 21 minutes gone. 29 points of difference to Redcliffe. 29 point lead, sorry, not the difference. 29 point lead to Redcliffe. Can't be long left in this last term. They're going to go on and play Mildura next week. At the top from Luke Young. Wesneski put on a tackler. It was Bryce Manzian and all that. Umpire says, I'll ball that up. We're in junk time now, fellas, if there ever was any. That's a goal to Wilson. Oh, no, it wasn't. He stepped around the corner and it's Tom Headley's going to take a chest mark. Pretty good effort, actually, in the end. Some pressure from Jake Crisp.
1: It's a pretty agricultural from Jake Crisp.
0: It was a little
1: as he fell down.
0: Agricultural.
1: I'm going to clip Tommy with a bit of an elbow.
0: So he drags himself to his feet, Tommy Headley, and he's going to have a shot at Owen's fifth. From just about in the crowd. 22 minutes gone last term in the qualifying final. Redcliffe have lost no friends again this afternoon. No doubt about that as Headley comes in and kicks a point. Like a pretty tired old kick then too, Phil. 8-10-58, 4-5-29. On the good till tie scoreboard. Nearly 22 and a half minutes gone last term as Antonio Bridges about to bring the ball back in. He'll go scoreboard side and short. Find Vastui Feo. He's knocked up getting the ball this afternoon, this guy. Scoreboard side goes long. It's probably a free kick to Alex Morris, I reckon. No, it's not. It's actually Joel Monaghan. He goes by hand. That's Alex Morris. He goes long into the goal square. Tom Headley takes another mark. All a bit academic at the moment, though. 28 points. If he misses this, he'd saw his leg off tomorrow morning, wouldn't he? It's not going to make any difference to anything. He kicks Ian's fifth goal. They move on to 5-6-36. Redcliffe's
1: 18-58. Now they don't matter with percentage, Pirate.
0: Nah.
1: Now the percentage doesn't matter. Everyone need to be doing this throughout the year, putting them 1-3.
2: Well, at least Headley can say he kicked multiple goals.
1: Mm.
2: That's one thing he can
0: say. That's one thing he can say, Pirate.
2: Well, you're right, the fizz has gone out of it, hasn't it? It's it'll be 24 minutes when they finally bounce the ball.
0: I reckon the fizz went out of it a bit after.
1: Yeah. I reckon the finals, the occasion, the ground, it deserved a bit more than what we've got today.
2: Yeah, I agree with that. The third quarter was
0: dismal.
2: Dismal.
0: Bramich and Gowers, Bramich that time. As far as Tongue, he had a rotten bounce, Daniel Tongue, he was away with it otherwise. Ball it up again. So Bramich that time for the Kangaroos. Big pack. They still throwing their bodies in. As you expect, no different in the qualifying final.
1: Monaghan.
0: What did John Monaghan do?
1: That probably summed up the day. He went to handball it and missed it, and luckily the umpire gave it back to him.
0: Oh, he threw it, didn't he? So John Monaghan looks for Bramich. That's a good mark for the big fella. You need to be another 9 to him this afternoon, Phil.
1: Yeah.
2: Hasn't had his best day, though.
0: No. But he's thumping kick off top of the goal square. Liam Bond's going to have a run and jump. That's a good grab from Desi Tupamanturi.
2: Bond's missed that by a mile.
0: This guy's a class act in defence. Really has come of age, this guy. Straight up the middle. Vastui Feo. Lux of fortune. Come off Thompson's hand. Alex Morris is going to be first to it. No, Jed Connolly beats him in the end. Gets it around the corner. Reardon with half an acre to run in. That gap got closed up pretty quickly,
1: though.
0: Great
1: play by Tim Gloucester.
0: That was well done from Timmy Gloucester, wasn't it? So they come, with a bit of urgency. We haven't seen much of that this afternoon. I reckon it was Daniel Thompson's wrapped him up. Now umpire says they're going to come in and ball that up. 25 minutes gone, the last term of the qualifying final. Redcliffe 8-10-58, Ian United 5-6-36 on the Good Deal Tie scoreboard. Connolly by hand, back to McGlashan, he goes over the top. To Paddy Connolly, and I reckon the boundary line's beaten everyone again.
1: Yeah, I think everyone's here, a big crowd, and every single one of them's waiting for that siren to go.
0: Yeah.
2: Including us,
0: Liam Bond. Yeah, coming, you know, Alex Morris, I reckon it was. Vastui Feo's underneath it. Didn't take the mark. Jake Crest with the ball as well. And unfended off one hand. Give the handball to Desi Tipper-Mantrew with the other. Back to Vastui Feo. He'll look for Jack Steele. No, he doesn't. Ball's on the ground. Good effort from Morgan. It's Oscar Smith, is it?
1: It is. Yep.
0: Held it up and now the ball nearly spilled
1: through. Probably learned all you need to know about Oscar Smith and Timmy Gloucester in the last minute or two, those efforts with the game done and dusted this late in the game. Zion can't quite get the kick away there. They do this time. And Tom Edley's led up the ground to take a mark. 26 and a half. He's found Alex Morris. Oh, well, he's not quite on the centre wicket, but he's going to bring it that direction. Done a bit of good work on that centre wicket over the journey, Alex Morris. Comes out the back here. Willsmore with a spin. Gives it to Young. They go back again. Tom Edley's just going to pump it forward to Sam Mead. Oh, there we go. That's all we needed from Bryce Manthey.
0: That's all.
1: Survive and get the crowd awake again. What a great grab.
0: Mark it over. Drew Gaffire. Put a fence around anything. Give him a ring. Short to Alex Bell. That was a good grab, wasn't it?
1: Fantastic grab.
0: It's Alex Bell near the footy. Scoreboard side goes along the centre wing. Bramich fists it out. I don't know what Pyro's having to giggle at. Probably a text message. Willsmore.
2: No, that was good. He's a good player. Nice, Mark.
0: Goes short and finds none of them.
2: I'm just wondering why Ian all of a sudden the last 3 minutes are playing good footy.
0: Well, they seem to be playing with urgency. Isaac Johnson there with the footy. She'll have a shot at goal. 27 and a half minutes.
2: This is going to be over. What's going on with the power going off?
0: I was going to say the clock stopped or something for it. Isaac Johnson's going to come in from scoreboard side, from just inside the 50, I'd suggest. Pretty good kick of the footy. And the sign has gone. So the final score on the qualifying final, Redcliffe's 8-10-58. And ran out pretty comfortable winners in the end over Oyen United 5-6-36. So Oyen United, they'll cruise back down the Calder Highway this evening, Phil, and lick their wounds. And they live to fight another day. Redcliffe's can look forward to the reigning premiers next Saturday afternoon at Blackburn Park.
1: At a beautiful Blackburn Park for the week next week. It is looking an absolute picture.
0: Is it?
1: Yeah.
0: Look, Oyen United, Oscar Smith, I'd have to give one of their best this afternoon as Bailey Anderson cruises past. He played a pretty good game for you. Dylan Bramich was honest all afternoon. Who else?
1: Sherlock came into it.
0: Alex Morris.
1: Willsmore was pretty good all day. Had a good first half around the ball and then was a likely target forward.
0: Jimmy Valance in the first half probably.
1: Joel Grace in the first. Oscar.
0: It gets a bit thin after that.
1: It gets very thin.
0: For Redcliffe, you try and pick their best again.
2: Vass by the length of Flemington.
1: Peter not far behind him when the game was at its hottest.
2: Yeah, I reckon Vass for myself. Desi Tippin, that name, he was fantastic again. The big quick's got four.
0: He kicked four. Pretty dominating performance. So Redcliffe keep... They lost no friends again this afternoon, Pirate. They move on and play the reigning premiers next week, the Tigers. They've yet to do anything wrong. That's 12 of the last 13.
2: Well, Drew Redcliffe said, oh, you know.
0: Yep.
1: What could be better? What a day. It'll be an absolute pearler. It'll be the shortest drive up the cold you've ever had. You'd be that excited to come. Best hospitality, best canteen.
0: It is best a good canteen.
1: Beautiful ground.
0: You're going to see a good game of football up there. There's no doubt about that. Yeah, well, I don't know what to say about the Kangaroos.
1: Cheapest beer.
0: I thought the cheapest beer.
2: We're working.
0: Yeah.
2: You're working as well.
0: Yeah, we could drive home, Phil.
1: I'm just trying to put a positive spin on it.
2: I'll have a beer on the way home.
1: We've got our 12 listeners. Maybe 10 of them will journey up if I spruik it hard enough.
0: 17, mate.
1: 17.
0: 18 if my wife's listening. Oyen United are going to have to do some soul searching during the week.
2: They were no good this afternoon.
0: They were just no good.
2: They weren't. And don't worry about who their best players were. There was none of them.
0: No, they can play better than that part.
2: They weren't. I didn't think anyone really stood out. I will say I thought Oscar Smith played the best game I've seen him play for a long time.
0: He did.
2: Particularly possession-wise, but, geez, you've got some work to do.
0: He was on Jack Steele for a fair bit of it, wasn't he? Early.
2: Yeah.
0: He played a good game, Oscar Smith. The best one I've seen him play.
2: Got to have credit where it's due. So Reed got four.
0: Yep.
2: Parker one. He got injured, didn't he?
0: I reckon it was Jack Parker.
2: Reed and one and Jack Steele two. Steele had a few shots. Tom Edley kicked two for the Kangas. Dallas Willsmore, Thompson, Tung and Luke Young. But it wasn't five goals not going to get it done.
0: Nah, I think, Phil, you better hit the pavement in the morning, get some climbers in your legs, put you up full forward.
1: Yeah, I think so. Well, I just had, Todd Barker's the one walking past before, and he was putting his hand out. He played a game of twos last week.
2: Is
1: so
2: that that's the dreadlock fella, is it? No, who's the dreadlock one? What's his name, the blonde?
1: Kale, that's his brother.
2: Yeah, righto.
1: Yeah.
2: Yeah, I remember watching
1: him. He's got a grand final play for Bamble next week.
2: He went all right too, back as I recall.
1: He still goes good, yeah. Might have to get... Brad Ballance.
2: What's he doing at Bamble?
1: No, he's coming off a knee, KB. He's had a really ordinary run with injury for the last few years, so he's just making sure that his body's right.
2: Yeah, I remember him playing, he was all right.
0: So
2: he was bit hard not to see him out there with that hair, isn't it?
1: Yeah.
0: So 22-point win to Redcliffe. Hope you've enjoyed this afternoon's broadcast. And we'll be coming to you live tomorrow afternoon from 2 o'clock from Hinchinwood Oval on Ripple. Take on South Mildura in the elimination final, and it's mothballs to the loser. All thanks to Gateway. Thanks for this afternoon, Pirate.
2: That's all right. Thank you.
0: Phil Cure, thanks for everything. We'll see you tomorrow.
1: Thanks, Dan, mate.
0: Have a lovely Saturday evening. Hooroo.
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23: John Fabris, the lawyer's now been engaged by a third woman over an alleged sexual assault at a Melbourne hotel. Engulfing five Swans AFL players stood down for rule breaches, round partying. Lawyer Jackson Panham is taking up the case.
24: Whatever the outcome of the criminal investigation, we intend to explore other avenues for our client to seek justice, including through civil remedies.
23: The ACT becomes the second jurisdiction to join a national gun buyback program alongside New South Wales. ACT's police minister announcing it today.
25: We recognise the impact that the events of Bondi last year had on the New South Wales community, but the Australian community and the Jewish community.
23: 5,000 wildfires burning in Indonesia and flash floods in Peru are being credited to El Nino, which is yet to top out. Professor Adam Scaife from the UK's Met Office telling ITV it's history making.
26: I have never seen a forecast that looks like this. It peaks in November, December. It looks very much like it's going to be a record event.
27: Josh Fraser's made a big statement in his first official match as Carlton's full-time coach. The Blues stunning ladder leaders Fremantle 119-82 at Marvel, with a mouth-watering wild card clash now looming.
28: Josh Fraser, the gift that just keeps on giving, has delivered once again, and not just for the Carlton fans, but potentially for the whole footy community, as we are now in the box seats with some results to go our way for a Collingwood Carlton wild card.
27: The wrap up on Fox Footy. It hinges on the D's beating the Dogs at the G. Last check, they're trailing by 20 in the early exchanges. The Tigers are hunting an upset in their final match of the season against Geelong at Cadinia Park. Coach Adam Uze reckons the pressure is on the Cats.
29: It's a big game for them. Like, they're obviously fighting for a certain spot on the ladder, so we're going down there. We understand they play the ground really well. We're looking forward to the opportunity to play against a really strong team.
27: And the Aussies are 5 for 145 in their first dig after earlier dismissing Bangladesh for 64 in the second test in Mackay. That's sport. I'm Harrison Preeve.
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30: For the Mallee, cloudy this afternoon into this evening. Cloudy again tomorrow. Chance of morning fog. Slight chance of a shower in the south. Near zero chance elsewhere. Mildura and Robinvale heading for 19. Ogun 18. The lower western cloudy this afternoon into this evening with a slight chance of a shower. Partly cloudy tomorrow. Chance of morning fog in the south. Wentworth and Pooncarie 19. Broken Hill 18. And the Riverland partly cloudy this afternoon into this evening. Cloudy tomorrow. Chance of morning fog. Renmark 19. Looking ahead for Sunraysia, Monday, rain increasing 19, Tuesday, showers 17, and Wednesday, partly cloudy 18. Tonight, a low of 7 in Sunraysia.
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1: 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I had my HQ. In excess were everywhere. The Hawks won the grand final by one goal. And Hog's Breath Cafe were born. Right here in Australia. The haircuts had changed. But Hog's Breath Cafe's iconic 18-hour slow-cooked prime rib, curly fries and atmosphere unlike anywhere else remain. The home of Hogspitality. An Aussie icon since 89, Hog's Breath Cafe.
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5: For the Mallee and Lower Western District, cloudy day today, a top of 19. Monday, rain increasing 20. Tuesday, showers 17. And Wednesday, partly cloudy 18. This morning in Sunraysia, a low of 7.
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1: For the Mallee Lower Western District, cloudy day today, a top of 19. Monday, rain increasing 20. Tuesday, showers 17. And Wednesday, partly cloudy 18. This morning in St. Rosia, a low of 7.
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6: River 1467 weather. For Good Deal Tyres, 504 to 510 Benetook Avenue, Mildura.
10: For the Mallee and Lower Western District, cloudy day today, a top of 19. Monday, rain increasing 20. Tuesday, showers 17. And Wednesday, partly cloudy 18. This morning in Sunraysia, a low of 7.
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6: For the Mallee and Lower Western District, cloudy day today, a top of 19. Monday, rain increasing 20. Tuesday, showers 17. And Wednesday, partly cloudy 18. This morning in Sunraysia, a low of 7.
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1: 1989. I had my HQ. In excess were everywhere. 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
7: For the Mallee and Lower Western District, cloudy day today, a top of 19. Monday, rain increasing 20. Tuesday, showers 17. And Wednesday, partly cloudy 18. This morning in Sunraysia, a low of 7.
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6: For the Mallee and Lower Western District, cloudy day today, a top of 19. Monday, rain increasing 20. Tuesday, showers 17. And Wednesday, partly cloudy 18. This morning in Sunraysia, a low of 7.
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1: Good morning, Alana McIntyre here with the latest. Reports out today there is audio of the three women at the centre of the alleged Sydney Swans incident. The recording is understood to involve a conversation between the three adult performers, allegedly recorded after they left the Pullman Hotel in Melbourne. However, the details at this stage are still all unclear. A teenage boy is due in court today, charged over the alleged stabbing of another boy on the New South Wales Central Coast. The 15-year-old victim remains critical after being found with a stab wound in Terrigal on Friday night. A man seen driving a stolen vehicle has died following a collision in East Melbourne. It's understood he crashed into one vehicle, then jumped into a Mustang before speeding off. Later, the 46-year-old man crashed head-on with a Range Rover and he died at the scene. Canadian businesses are feeling the pressure after a last-minute breakdown in tariff talks with the US. New tariffs came into effect overnight, impacting Canadian steel and car exports. Canadian Federation of Independent Business President Dan Kelly has told Sky some consumers may be able to absorb higher prices, but it's a different story for businesses.
2: If your sales are cut by half, as one-third of my export members have told me will happen as a result of these tariffs, you likely want to deal desperately.
1: And with projections showing we could be more than 10,000 rooms short for the Brisbane Games, tourism leaders have come up with an idea. They're hoping cruise ships could serve as floating hotels to fix the shortfall.
3: Sport for Anne Webster, your member for Mallee, authorised A. Webster Mildura.
1: In AFL, the Crows have secured their spot in the top six with a 56-point win over the Giants. Adelaide coach Matthew Nicks says he really likes what he's seeing with their game.
4: We know when we get going, there's still a way to go. But we know, things are so close to clicking, and you saw it for periods throughout tonight.
1: The Cats had a 57-point win over the Tigers, and the Bulldogs beat the Demons by 21 points.
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5: For the Mallee today, a cloudy day. The chance of morning fog, slight chance of a shower, mainly in the south. Mildura and Robin Vale heading for 19. Only in 18. The lower western, partly cloudy chance of morning fog in the south. Wentworth and Pookery 19. Broken Hill 18. And the Riverlane cloudy chance of morning fog, Renmark 19. The 3-day forecast for Sunraysia tomorrow, rain increasing 19. Tuesday, shower 17. And for Wednesday, partly cloudy 18.
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1: Good morning, Alana McIntyre here with the latest. A teenage boy is due in court today accused of stabbing another teenager north of Sydney. The 15-year-old victim remains critical in hospital after being found with a stab wound in Terrigal on Friday night. Detectives are focusing on two groups of teens as part of their investigation. More tension between Canada and the US as Donald Trump's hefty tariffs are enforced. Tariffs of up to 50% now apply to goods such as steel and cars. The largest impact, though, is expected to be political, driving a further wedge between the North American countries. The Canadian Federation of Independent Business says small firms are already facing falling sales and rising uncertainty.
2: Most of the government support programs that our government has offered to this point have been garbage and have specifically excluded small companies.
1: Back home, a study has found more women are getting iron infusions, with 1 in 20 Aussie women getting one. The research by Flinders University shows some clinics are charging hundreds of dollars for one, so some women who really need an infusion are missing out. Low iron left untreated can cause debilitating fatigue, dizziness, reduced physical capacity, and even heart issues.
3: Sport for Anne Webster, your member for Mallee, authorised A. Webster Mildura.
1: In AFL, Taylor Walker's 6 goals have helped the Crows secure their spot in the top 6, with Adelaide defeating the Giants by 56 points. Geelong have secured a spot in the top 6 with a win over Richmond. Coach Adam Uze says Sam Banks had to go to hospital for an irregular heartbeat, but he should be okay.
4: We missed him. He's one of our emerging leaders. For him to go out of the game, we had a role for him at halfback and a couple of their high forwards. His welfare is obviously the main thing. So, yeah, everything's okay now.
1: The Bunnies have fought back in the second half, but it wasn't enough to beat the Warriors, who claimed victory at a core 45-26 in the NRL. They're sitting on top of the NRL ladder.
0: 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For Good Deal Tyres, head in today for a totally good deal.
5: Mallee today, a cloudy day with a chance of morning fog, slight chance of a shower, mainly in the south, Mildura and Robinvale, heading for 19. Oh, and 18, lower western, partly cloudy, chance of morning fog in the south, Wentworth and Pooncarie, 19, Broken Hill, 18. And for the Riverland, a cloudy day, chance of morning fog, Renmark, 19. The 3-day forecast for Sunraysia tomorrow, rain increasing, 19, Tuesday shower, 17, and Wednesday, partly cloudy, 18.
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18: Now, this is the show with a reason for every song we play. George Michael is our feature artist this weekend. He had his first number one single in the UK as a solo artist this week back in 1984. Susie Quattro's doing some shows. We're going to catch up with her before the hour is out. I'll play you the Aussie number one song from August 22nd, 1983, and our classic album double this week, Bon Jovi's third, Slippery When Wet. What a great record. Let's get going with a trio from the Department of Births, Deaths and Marriages. The Birth first, Joey Tempest of Europe, talking about their song The Final Countdown.
19: For us, it's just an album track. We wrote a song for our third album. We wanted an opening track that was exciting, and we managed to do so. But then it just took off. It's been used for a lot of things.
18: Happy birthday, Joey, and welcome to This Week in Music.

0: It's This Week in Music. There's a trio from the Department of Births, Deaths and Marriages to start the show. Rick Ocasek from The Cars married model Paulina Poroskova this week back in 1989. Margaret Ehrlich passed away in 2022. She sang The Horses with Daryl Braithwaite. And Joey Tempest from Europe is on our birthday list.
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0: 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And Joey Tempest from Europe is on our birthday list.
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0: incredibly quickly. I mean, Different Corner took me about 14 hours writing and recording from beginning to end, and Go-Go took 2 days, which was pretty quick. And then on the other hand, something like Careless Whisper was written, even though it was written when I was a lot younger, that was written over the course of a couple of months. There's a track on the album called One More Try, which is my favourite track on the album, which was recorded and finished within 8 hours, and that was written as it was recorded, you know. So sometimes I can write something very deliberately and slowly and it will be successful, and sometimes I can write something that really just comes and, you know, before I know it, I've finished it, and it can be, you know, some of my best work.
1: Careless Whisper was number one in England this week in 1984. George Michael is our feature artist on This Week in Music.

0: This Week in Music's on. George Michael is our feature artist. There's a great defining moment for Pet Shop Boys fans to tell you about in a couple of minutes. Before the end of the hour, we'll talk with Susie Quattro. We'll also update the latest music news for you next hour and play Australia's number one song this week in 1983.
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11: How's this for a defining moment? This week, 45 years ago, so 1981, Chris Lowe and Neil Tennant bumped into each other at an electronics shop in London and started talking about synthesizers, as you do. They've been the Pet Shop Boys ever since.
12: Well, it's quite a privilege to still be able to make music and exist, you know, doing that. But what's the cliche? Getting paid for doing what you enjoy doing. Although we do lots of things we don't get paid for as well.
13: Yeah, I think when you look back, you're kind of amazed, really, because it doesn't seem that long. And I think one of the reasons for that is we've just kept on doing it. I think that's one of the reasons we're still here.
11: Chris Lowe and Neil Tennant met 45 years ago this week. That's our defining moments on This Week in Music.
14: Sometimes you're better off dead. 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

0: How good's that? Led Zeppelin on This Week in Music. Robert Plant being on our birthday list. We'll check every name on the list in the next couple of hours. Before the end of the show, two tracks from Slippery When Wet from Bon Jovi. Their third album was released 40 years ago this week. And Susie Quattro's coming up in less than 15 minutes.
1: Again in 2026, River 1467 is local footy's home ground. First week of the 2026 final series qualifying final, Redcliffs versus Oyun at Quandong Park. Redcliffs, the winner to face Mildura in week two. The loser faces the winner of Sunday's elimination final between Oripple and South. The loser of those two is out for 2026. Coverage from two Saturday and Sunday.
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3: 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I had my HQ. In excess were everywhere. The Hawks won the grand final by one goal, and Hog's Breath Cafe were born. Right here in Australia, the haircuts had changed, but Hog's Breath Cafe's iconic 18-hour slow-cooked prime rib, curly fries and atmosphere unlike anywhere else remain. 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
0: Now, Susie Quatro is touring again, November and December. We caught up to have a chat about her long career.
4: First of all, I've been in the business 62 years, and I'm very proud of that. And then I came over here in 1971. But 62 years, I like to think it's because I'm real. I'm not manufactured. It's simple as that. I'm not manufactured. Nobody told me how to dress, how to stand, how to sing, how to play, how to act, how to be anything. Everything I've done has been natural. So I like to think that that's why I'm still here.
0: Now, correct me if I'm wrong. Was Art, your father, was the leader of the family band? Is that right? What lessons did you learn as a member of the family outfit?
4: My dad, I always tell the story because it's true. I was on the road with two of my other sisters. I came back, I think I was about 16. We came back from the road, and my dad went like this to me, called me in the room, and didn't call the other two, just me. So he's a musician all his life. He said to me, "Susie, tell me if I'm right. It looks to me like you're going to be doing this for the rest of your life." And I said, "I am, Dad. I found what I want to do." And he said, "Okay, I'm going to give you two bits of advice." So I'm listening now. You know, he said, "First of all, this is your job. This is your profession." He really pointed that out, your profession. He said, "Second of all, it doesn't matter if there's 10 people out there or 10,000. Every single one of them has paid to see you, and you owe them."
0: Fantastic advice.
4: Oh, I took it to heart because it felt completely exactly as it should feel. And that's how I do my shows. If there's one person not going, that's my fault, you know? And I never take it for granted, and I always give 200%. So every single night that I go on, I stand there before I take the step into the spotlight. I say to myself, "I hope they like me tonight." Every single gig. Never changes.
0: When we spoke last time, it was 2023, and at the very end of the interview, I'd made some reference about playing the hook of Stumbling in a montage, and you said, "Oh, it's interesting that you mentioned that. There's a guy that's doing a remix of that song,"
4: yeah.
0: "which I think could be quite good." Way to bury the lead. That was absolutely massive, that remix.
4: It was.
0: For you.
4: It was. So I've had, you know, it just brought everybody back to the song. Fantastic, you know, because it was always a huge hit for me anyway, and always an evergreen on my stage. And then that reminds people. I play a teeny little bit of it on my stage, and then I say, "Now the original." It's a great song. It is a great song.
0: He always puts on a great show. If you want to find out how to get your tickets, and more importantly, where Susie's playing November and December, facetofacetouring.com.au. Here's Stumbling In on This Week in Music. I love

0: This Week in Music, with a reason for every song we play, released 35 years ago this week, Pocket Full of Kryptonite, the debut album from the Spin Doctors, and from it, that's Two Princes. It's Jason Staveley here. Mark Callahan from Ganga Jang is on our birthday list this week. What was his backup plan? Should a band called Ganga Jang never have a hit? We'll find out in less than 30 minutes. Latest music news is on the way, and the Aussie Top 5 from this weekend, August 22nd, 1983.
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11: Good morning, Alana McIntyre here with the latest. Swans fans are threatening to boycott today's game at the SCG as anger builds over an alleged sexual assault at the Pullman Hotel in Melbourne. Ticket sales are already down for the game in Sydney. Today, the women's side are playing Essendon from 12:30, with some fans then expected to leave before the men take the field and play North Melbourne at 3:20. A teenage boy will front court in New South Wales today, accused of stabbing another boy north of Sydney. The 15-year-old victim remains critical after being found with a stab wound in Terrigal on Friday night. A man accused of hijacking a vehicle in Melbourne has died after crashing the car head-on in East Melbourne. It's understood he crashed into one vehicle, then jumped into the Mustang before speeding off. The 46-year-old then hit a Range Rover and died at the scene. New data shows the cost of renting is soaring in our capital cities. Narita Connorsby, the chief economist for Ray White, has told Sky the latest federal budget and interest rate rises means landlords are hiking prices up.
12: What it means is that we aren't going to see a steady flow of rental properties coming to market. And we've already seen a lot of problems in Sydney. In Sydney at the moment, rental availability is now at its lowest level since 2017.
11: And with about 10,000 more rooms needed for the Brisbane game, games, tourism leaders have come up with a plan to address the shortfall. They're hoping big cruise ships could serve as floating hotels in 2032.
13: Sport for Anne Webster, your member for Mallee, authorised A. Webster Mildura.
11: Geelong have secured a spot in the top six with a win over Richmond. Coach Chris Scott says Jeremy Cameron's return helped.
14: Yeah, I think Jeremy in particular was a win for us tonight. You know, it was obviously more than match practice, but having not played for quite a while, it was good to see him covering the ground well. And he was always going to be right for the finals, but the preference was to get some footy into him before.
11: And the Crows have secured their spot in the top six with a win over the Giants.
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15: The Mallee today, cloudy day. The chance of morning fog, slight chance of a shower, mainly in the south, Mildura and Robinvale. Heading for 19, only in 18. The lower western, partly cloudy, chance of morning fog. Wentworth and Pooncarry, 19. Broken Hill, 18. And the Riverland, cloudy, chance of morning fog. Renmark, 19. The 3-day forecast for Sunraysia tomorrow, rain increasing, 19. Tuesday, shower, 17. And Wednesday, partly cloudy, 18.
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0: I'll update the latest music news for you in the next 30 minutes or so. Play you the Aussie Top 5 from this weekend in 1983. There's another brilliant track from our feature artist George Michael on the way. And another name here to go on the birthday list, Roland Orzabal from Tears for Fears. His real name is Raul Orzabal de la Quintana. Happy 65th, sir. It's this week in music.

0: This Week in Music's on, that's Fleetwood Mac, as Christine McVie joined the band this week back in 1970.
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0: Yeah, it's George Michael. Here he is. Talking about a job that he used to have before becoming famous.
8: I was a DJ. It was a dinner dance restaurant. It was very, very hip, you know, dinner dance. And I was allowed to play the occasional vaguely disco-y record in between 17 requests for the birdie dance. And every night I would have to say, good evening, ladies and gentlemen. I hope you've enjoyed your meal. Welcome to the Bel Air restaurant. We hope you'll partake of a little dancing after. It was so awful. So awful. And my hands used to get clammy and sweaty every night before I had to do this because I was absolutely hopeless at it. I have no idea how I'm able, or was it almost immediately able, to sing to thousands and thousands of people when I literally just used to shudder at the thought of talking to these few dinner dance people.
0: George Michael had his first solo number one hit song on his hands this week in the UK back in 1984. Here's another of his brilliant tunes, Freedom 90. George Michael is our feature artist on This Week in Music.

This week in Music's On, George Michael is our feature artist. There's a great defining moment for Petrol. This week in Music's On, George Michael is our feature artist. There's a great defining moment

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0: This Week in Music, with a reason for every song we play. Rick Springfield is on the birthday list. That's why we played Jesse's Girl after Smells Like Teen Spirit from Nirvana. The band shot the clip for that this week 35 years ago at a studio in California. Cost them less than $50,000 to make. The actual crowd in the audience were real Nirvana fans.
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0: The Dandy Warhols are returning to our shores, touring in November and December. In fact, the tour starts November 24 in Hobart with the Tasmanian Symphony Orchestra, which sounds brilliant. Tickets are on sale Monday at sbmpresents.com. There's a doco on Pulp coming to cinemas and streaming next month called What Do You Do for an Encore? It's narrated by Pulp frontman Jarvis Cocker. Go West and Debbie Gibson kick off their Australian tour next week over in Perth. Peter Cox is looking forward to playing those hits all over again.
2: The songs do seem to have stood the test of time, which is why I'm able to come out to Australia and play them to the audiences that have stood by us all this time. There's really not much better feeling than being on stage in front of a crowd and singing the beginning of the chorus of The King of Wishful Thinking and have that crowd sing those words back to me. You know, life is pretty good then, you know. I always say, if the crowd is doing my job and all I have to do is stand there and smile, life is pretty good. Debbie will be doing all the dancing. I'm not known for my dancing.
0: Look for tickets at destroyalllines.com. And for the nature lovers, a new non-venomous species of snake discovered in New Guinea has been named Lelophus slashy, after Slash from Guns N' Roses. And with that, you're up to date on This Week in Music.
3: Again in 2026, River 1467 is local footy's home ground. First week of the 2026 final series qualifying final, Redcliffs versus Oyun at Quandong Park. Redcliffs, the winner to face Mildura in week two. The loser faces the winner of Sunday's elimination final between Orimple and South. The loser of those two is out for 2026. Coverage from two Saturday and Sunday.
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0: This Week in Music, Ian Gillan from Deep Purple is on our birthday list this week. That's why we've been belting out Smoke on the Water.
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0: Let's run through the Aussie Top 5 from this weekend, 1983. The Police were at number 5.

And the number one song in Australia on August 22nd, 1983 was from Irene Cara. Here's Flashdance on This Week in Music.

0: This Week in Music, with a reason for every song we play. It was this week in 1982 that Bono married his wife, Alison. They'd met in 1975 and are still happily married to this day. If you've seen the clip to The Sweetest Thing, you'll see effectively it's a 3.5-minute apology for Alison. Apology for what? Well, apparently Bono had forgotten his wife's birthday when the band were in the midst of recording the Joshua Tree album. That is a mistake you never repeat. Am I right? It's Jason Staveley here. Missy Higgins is coming up in just a couple of minutes. She's on our birthday list. Also next hour, a couple of tracks from Bon Jovi's third album, released 40 years ago. Talking Slippery When Wet as our classic album double. And there's some unplugged George Michael to look forward to as well.
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11: Good morning, Alana McIntyre here with the latest. Swans fans are threatening to boycott today's game at the SCG as anger builds over an alleged sexual assault at the Pullman Hotel in Melbourne. Ticket sales are already down for the game in Sydney. Today, the women's side are playing Essendon from 12:30, with some fans then expected to leave before the men take the field and play North Melbourne at 3:20. A teenage boy will front court in New South Wales today, accused of stabbing another boy north of Sydney. The 15-year-old victim remains critical after being found with a stab wound in Terrigal on Friday night. A man accused of hijacking a vehicle in Melbourne has died after crashing the car head-on in East Melbourne. It's understood he crashed into one vehicle, then jumped into the Mustang before speeding off. The 46-year-old then hit a Range Rover and died at the scene. New data shows the cost of renting is soaring in our capital cities. Narita Conisby, the chief economist for Ray White, has told Sky the latest federal budget and interest rate rises means landlords are hiking prices up.
12: What it means is that we aren't going to see a steady flow of rental properties coming to market. And we've already seen a lot of problems in Sydney. In Sydney at the moment, rental availability is now at its lowest level since 2017.
11: And with about 10,000 more rooms needed for the Brisbane Games, tourism leaders have come up with a plan to address the shortfall. They're hoping big cruise ships could serve as floating hotels in 2032.
13: Sport for Anne Webster, your member for Mallee, authorised A. Webster Mildura.
11: Crows have secured their spot in the top six with a 56-point victory over the Giants. Adelaide coach Matthew Nix says they are just so close.
14: We know how to win. That's what the game's about. And sometimes that might be ugly, but tonight, yeah, there's some real polish in that.
11: Veteran Taylor Walker kicking six in his farewell home and away game. While Geelong had a 57-point win over Richmond, the Bulldogs beat the Demons by 21 points. And in the cricket, Mitch Stark was unstoppable with the bat yesterday, taking five wickets before lunch. The Aussies take on Bangladesh today in Mackay.
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15: The Mallee today, a cloudy day, the chance of morning fog, slight chance of a shower, mainly in the south, Mildura and Robinvale 19, Oyen 18, the lower western, partly cloudy, chance of morning fog in the south, Wentworth and Pooncarie 19, Broken Hill 18, and the river ain't cloudy, chance of morning fog, Renmark 19. The 3-day forecast for Sunraysia, tomorrow rain increasing 19, Tuesday shower 17, and Wednesday partly cloudy 18.
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0: An album with one of the simplest yet most recognisable covers is our classic album double this week. I'm talking Slippery When Wet from Bon Jovi, which was released 40 years ago. A couple of tracks from that on the way. We'll run through everybody on her birthday list, including Missy Higgins, who burst on the scene with the Sound of White album.
21: I listened to that album, I go, oh, what are you doing? What was that line? That's a ridiculous thing to say. I don't really honestly wish that I could go back and change it because it's a point in time, you know. I wrote those songs when I was a teenager, most of them.
0: Happy birthday, Missy. Here's one of the enduring hits from that album, Scar, on This Week in Music.

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0: Yeah, George Michael, he, this week in 1984, had his first British number one single as a solo artist on his hands. Careless Whisper, of course, was the song. Here he is talking about balancing different styles, ballads, like Careless Whisper, with the big pop hits that he's famous for.
8: There's always been a very obvious love from my fans for both sides of what I do. And as an artist, I think all you can want is to make each new piece of music more authentic to who you really are. Once your ego is sated in a way, and once you're really not worrying about charts, and believe me, luckily I'm not worrying about charts very much. Once that's happened, authenticity becomes the thing you strive for. And that means to me more honesty and more of myself in each of those areas.
0: George Michael did an MTV Unplugged performance, and man, it's so good. Let's take a track from that. Here's Father Figure, Unplugged, on This Week in Music.

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0: This week in music, there's David Bowie, number one this week in Britain in 1980 with Ashes to Ashes, his only second number one UK hit single. It's Jason Staveley here. The classic album double is Slippery When Wet from Bon Jovi. It came out 40 years ago this week. We'll hear from the band on the making of that album. We'll also run through everybody on our birthday list. And there's another name to add to that next.
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0: Classic album double is Bon Jovi's third, Slippery When Wet, which was released 40 years ago this week. What a great album. Here's John Bon Jovi, David Bryan, the band's keyboard player, and Richie Sambora talking about making the record.
4: It should have been called The Rocket's Ship to Stardom. We knew what we had with Bad Name. We knew that we had a big anthem that would work on radio. What we didn't know was that the second single was called Living on a Prayer. And it was so different than anything that anybody had ever done. And obviously, you know, went on to be the song that it is. After that, Wanted, Dead or Alive. After that, Never Say Goodbye. Slippery When Wet changed all our lives.
5: I still remember we were in that hotel room in, what was that, Iowa? Sioux Falls, Iowa.
6: Sioux Falls, South Dakota.
5: South Dakota, and it was one of those.
7: Holiday.
5: The beautiful Holiday. And we had a number one record, and we were, like, insane. It was, like, it was amazing. You know, we couldn't believe it. It's, like, all the hard work that we got to, and now we get to open up for 38 Special the next night. So, you know, we got to this point and we were still in that phase of having to open up before we could headline. But we knew that we made it.
8: I guess it's always a surprise when all of a sudden, you know, in basically a month, we outsold, you know, what we did last year.
9: Now, Bad Name was on the radio. They said, if you don't have an album cover in by tonight, we've got a problem. And I took a black hefty garbage bag, squirted it with water, wrote Slippery When Wet, and said, here's your album.
0: There you go. That's the backstory behind the album's actual cover photograph.

0: This week in music, there's our classic album double. It was released 40 years ago this week. I'm talking Slippery When Wet from Bon Jovi, their third album. And from it, Wanted Dead or Alive and Living on a Prayer. It's Jason Staveley here. We'll check everybody on the birthday list next.
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0: Happy birthday to Kevin Rowland from Dexy's Midnight Runners. Linda Carlisle. Maria McKee's on the list. Ron Strykett from Men at Work.
14: This is the story of Dr.
0: Ian Gillan from Deep Purple. Europe's Joey Tempest has been celebrating. Missy Higgins,
15: the special
0: Robert Plant,
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0: Mark Callahan from Ganga Jang, Kim Sledge, happy birthday, Roland Holland Orzabal, Debbie Peterson from the Bengals, Tori Amos, Dua Lipa is on the list. Happy birthday, Rick Springfield, Edwin Collins, John Deacon from Queen, James DeBarge, and Donnie Wahlberg from the New Kids on the Block. Happy birthday. Here's You Got It, the right stuff on This Week in Music.

0: It's This Week in Music, coming to a close with Madonna, who was number one on the US singles chart this week in 87 with Who's That Girl? Now, coming up next weekend, Jet will be our feature artist. We're going to catch up with Jimmy Barnes for a chat. The Aussie Top 5 comes to us from August 26, 1991. And on its 40th anniversary, Paul Simon's Graceland will be our classic album double. That's next weekend. Enjoy what we have left of this one, and thank you for listening.
1: 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The winner to face Mildura in week two. The loser faces the winner of Sunday's elimination final between Oripple and South. The loser of those two is out for 2026. 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
11: Hi there, Alana McIntyre here with the latest. The Sydney Swans will be back on the field today as the club continues to deal with the sexual assault allegations against some of its players. There's talk that some fans could boycott the men's game at the SCG today following the Melbourne hotel scandal. The women are playing at 12:30 at the SCG. Some fans are expected to leave the stadium before the men take the field at 3:20 Sydney time. A man has died after a carjacking spree in Melbourne. Around 9 p.m. last night, the 46-year-old was seen driving on the wrong side of the road in a stolen car before jumping into another vehicle. He then drove up near the MCG where he crashed head-on with a Range Rover. The female driver of the Range Rover suffered a broken arm. The man passed away at the scene. The Albanese government is standing by its changes to negative gearing and capital gains tax, even with reports rental prices are increasing. Liberal Senator Sarah Henderson has told Sky the federal budget has been disastrous on rental affordability.
12: We know that we have a dramatic shortage of houses in this country, of course driven by mass migration in this country, Labor's reckless mismanagement of our migration program. The whole economy is going off a cliff.
11: Cruise ships are being floated voted to address the 10,000 room shortage for the Brisbane Games, and Meghan Markle has reportedly been dropped from the UK show The Gentlemen due to all the backlash in the UK. There were reports yesterday she would be returning to acting as the Duchess of Sussex and Prince Harry make plans to move back to England.
7: Sport for Anne Webster, your member for Mallee, authorised A. Webster Mildura.
11: In AFL, Taylor Walker's 6 goals have helped the Crows secure their spot in the top 6. Adelaide defeating the Giants by 56 points. Geelong have secured a spot in the top 6 as well with a win over Richmond. Adamuze says Sam Banks went to hospital for an irregular heartbeat, but he should be okay.
8: Yeah, we missed him. He's one of our emerging leaders.
11: And Australia lead Bangladesh by 101 runs on day 2 of the second test in Mackay.
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14: The Mallee, a cloudy day today with a slight chance of a shower, mainly in the south. Mildura and Robinvale 19, Oyen 18, the lower western a partly cloudy day, Wentworth and Pinkeri 19, Broken Hill 18, and the Riverland cloudy, Renmark 19. The 3-day forecast for Sunrise tomorrow, rain increasing 19, Tuesday shower 17, and Wednesday partly cloudy 18.
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0: sitting back on the weekend with a coffee and the Sunday Brekkie Wrap with Dave Burrows. 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
1: The Sunday Brekkie Wrap's all about a little bit of a look, who to be talked to throughout the week on breakfast. And we did catch up with Gemma from Sunraysia Bread and Butter Bakery. Big weekend for the whole crew on the weekend. This is last weekend, I was saying to Gemma.
2: Yeah, super busy. Vanilla slice weekend's always a big weekend for us over here.
1: Now, you must be riding high. You've got some big numbers here. Third place traditional vanilla slice, that's overall, behind Banana Boogie and Hurdax. But first place innovative vanilla slice, first place apprentice vanilla slice. Hey, first of all, the innovative vanilla slice, who came up with the salted creme brulee?
2: Our actual social media person came up with it. Gave us the idea and I just ran with it. I thought it was a really good idea.
1: So I do notice that they credit Dean, but it was actually you who ran with this.
2: Yeah. Now, look, it goes through the owner of the bakery, so
1: yeah, no,
2: you know, that's Dean. Yeah.
1: Yeah, no, I get that, but Dean wanted me to talk to you.
2: Yeah, so I'm the one who made it all, like, you know, put the image together. Salted caramel is one of my favourite flavours, so, you know, it was really fun to play with those kind of flavours, yeah.
1: Very, very nice. Much work involved in that?
2: Well, yeah, a little bit more than our traditional. It does take that little bit longer, but I like putting that extra care into products if, you know, it's going to taste that extra bit good, you know?
1: Yeah. No, that just definitely makes sense. How long have you been baking? I know it's a bit of a rude question, but I've got to ask anyway.
2: I've been baking for 9 years.
1: And you're still loving it?
2: Oh, yeah, still loving it.
1: Oh, good.
2: I wouldn't be doing these hours if I didn't, you know?
1: You're in it for life. I'm understanding that. I mean, and you get to work earlier than what I do, undoubtedly.
2: Yeah.
1: Hey, look, tell us about Stav, Apprentice Vanilla Slice, first place again, second year in a row. She's killing it too.
2: Yeah, she is. Like, especially because she's consistently producing good quality products and stuff as well. Like, yeah, couldn't ask for a better apprentice.
1: Yeah, good. I'm happy to hear that. Hey, look, I guess better give a shout out to the team. Who have you got there? Who's in the, you know, like, actually doing the work? I'm not saying that they don't work behind the counter. I'm not saying that at all, but it all happens in the kitchen.
2: Yeah, well, we've got about 9 bakers with us.
1: Wow,
2: it's a team effort. Like, one of us are doing the sheets, one of us are doing the custard. Like, you know, someone ices it. Like, you know, everyone has a little bit to play in the products that we make here, so
1: well, that actually
2: really isn't just one person, but yeah,
1: that does make a bit of sense actually, and quality controllers with every single
2: exactly.
1: Individual in the kitchen.
2: Yeah,
1: of course. Yeah, beautiful. Hey, what's your favourite? Is that salted creme brulee one your favourite or?
2: Oh, 100% my favourite. It's my baby.
1: Well, I was just talking on the phone to someone else, and they said, "Oh, yeah, we might even be selling that in the next day or two, perhaps."
2: Yeah, we'll be selling it for next 3 months, I think it is.
1: Gemma from Sunraysia Bread and Butter Bakery there from earlier in the week. It's the Sunday Brekkie Wrap.
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